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And then the Rock Report at 6:20. 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

0: The Susquehanna Valley's home of rock and roll, WZXR. Well, we still got a little ways to go with the 171st Bloomsburg Fair. A fun night down there tonight with a night of destruction in the grandstands. Tomorrow night, Bull Ride Mania. Doors open at 5. Show starts at 6:30. Championship Demo Derby coming up on Saturday. That's a afternoon 12:30 start. And then the Big Rig Series Finals truck and tractor pulls will wrap up the grandstand shows 7 o'clock on Saturday night. Now we'll shut down the fair on Saturday. I think there's a good chance you may see me Saturday evening around the fair. I'll be in for Clay on Saturday morning. And if you're headed out, make sure to stop by our Super Roving Radio, Gate 3. 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Walt Sons. Be sure to stop by and see them. They're out there at the fair as well. Straight ahead, we've got a look at Valley weather and the Stones.
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6: Your AccuWeather forecast. Tonight, expect mostly cloudy skies with a low of 59. Tomorrow will bring mostly cloudy conditions with a chance of a couple of showers in the afternoon and a high of 76. Tomorrow night will be partly cloudy with a low of 48. Looking ahead to Saturday, anticipate a mix of sun and clouds with lower humidity and a high of 69. Sunday will be partly sunny with a high of 60. On Monday, expect intervals of sunshine mixed with clouds and a high of 68. For AccuWeather, I'm meteorologist Jason Caterina.
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0: Armageddon, Def Leppard. That's your Rocktober Artist of the Day today here at WZXR. That means we are celebrating all the music of Def Leppard. That one, the sixth single off of Hysteria, that took 17 months before that one got out off that album. That's how big that album was. And, of course, Armageddon, a play on words, Are You Getting It? Like the other songs on the Hysteria album, was written by the band with enough contributions from their producer, Mutt Lange, that he also got a songwriting credit on that one. Def Leppard, Hysteria, 1987. Ah, what a year. That was my high school graduation year, by the way. So we celebrate Def Leppard today. To get into Rocktober, if you want to get registered for this week's weekly prize, you have to listen for that Rocktober riff of the day. When you hear that, you figure out what song and title it is, go to WZXR.com, give us that answer, and you will be in for that day. We've got more rock straight ahead. Grand Funk Railroad coming up.
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0: Black Crowes, WZXR. Well, drone and food deliveries are coming. Tests show that fast food at your door could be there in 5 minutes. They're testing DoorDash in North Carolina with the drones. So far, the trials have been successful. Drones averaging less than 5 minutes from the restaurant to the customer's door. That doesn't include the time it takes to make the food. So once the food's made, 5 minutes to get it to your door. DoorDash says about 80% of typical restaurant orders are small and light enough for its drone. No launch date announced. The thing I'm thinking of, 5 o'clock hits and you live in a pretty busy neighborhood already. What happens when, a few hundred drones start invading? It might get a little messy. We'll see how this all shakes out.
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Rocktober is here. You're listening for that Rocktober riff of the day. We play it till midnight. You guess the song and the artist, go to WZXR.com. Give us your answers. It's a three-step process to get that answer in. If you don't put your answer in, you haven't got through the steps. Try it out. Here's Tom Petty. Hey!

0: Big Empty, the Stone Temple Pilots, WCXR. Hey, tomorrow afternoon at 5 o'clock, we kick off our first of five specialty weekends here in Rocktober, our first of which is a classic rock weekend. Nothing but the classics all weekend long. We're going to kick that off tomorrow afternoon for you. 5 o'clock, Jake Michaels will work you into that classic rock weekend. Straight ahead, we've got a look at valley weather and fuel.
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3: Your AccuWeather forecast. Tonight, expect mostly cloudy skies with a low of 59. Tomorrow will bring mostly cloudy conditions with a chance of a couple of showers in the afternoon and a high of 76. Tomorrow night will be partly cloudy with a low of 48. Looking ahead to Saturday, anticipate a mix of sun and clouds with lower humidity and a high of 69. Sunday will be partly sunny with a high of 60. On Monday, expect intervals of sunshine mixed with clouds and a high of 68. For AccuWeather, I'm meteorologist Jason Caterina.
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You know, Billy Gibbons still has that car from the ZZ Top videos. It's over at the Rock and Roll Hall of Fame if you want to take a look. When Billy's in town, he takes it out for a cruise through the town. I think that is so cool. If you're ever in Cleveland, you see Billy Gibbons in that car, snap a picture for me. Here we go. Legs, ZZ Top.

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0: 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Gorp is the slang for good old raisins and peanuts. That's hiker talk right there. Coming up, we've got the Pretty Reckless as we move through a Thursday night together. 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

0: 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Rocktober, our first day. And it looks like people are figuring out the Rocktober riff of the day. Real easy. 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
4: Your AccuWeather forecast. Tonight, expect mostly cloudy skies with a low of 59. Tomorrow will bring mostly cloudy conditions with a chance of a couple of showers in the afternoon and a high of 76. Tomorrow night will be partly cloudy with a low of 48. Looking ahead to Saturday, anticipate a mix of sun and clouds with lower humidity and a high of 69. Sunday will be partly sunny with a high of 60. On Monday, expect intervals of sunshine mixed with clouds and a high of 68. For AccuWeather, I'm meteorologist Jason Caterina.
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Purple Haze. There's a classic from Jimi Hendrix. Nothing but the classics this weekend. It is a classic rock weekend in Rocktober. Wow.

0: 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Rocktober is here. We got some big shows in Rocktober at the Journey Bank Community Arts Center. The Rocket Man Show, Elton John Tribute this Saturday night. The Vampire Circus coming up on Thursday, Rocktober 22nd, the scariest side of Cirque, and a Saturday night show with Get the Lead Out on Rocktober 24th, the Led Zeppelin tribute band. 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

0: Bring It On a Heartbreak, Def Leppard, WZXR. That is your Rocktober Artist of the Day today. 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With the Rocktober Artist of the Day, that's not where the winning is, though. Just a reminder, this is how we're celebrating Def Leppard. All these great songs, of course, that one right there, Bring It On a Heartbreak from the High and Dry album, came out 1981. That was Def Leppard's second album, written by guitarist Steve Clark, Pete Willis, along with lead singer Joe Elliott, a big rock ballad with a heartache theme. Always a good way to go in the rock world. So we celebrate Def Leppard here in Rocktober. All the details for you now on how to get in with the riff of the day.
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0: 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So I saw the other day it was the anniversary of hip-hop, 53 years, believe it or not. And I think of that song once in a while when I think of, you know, hip-hop, because that was the one they broke down the walls for. Run DMC and Aerosmith turned into one of the most fun videos of that MTV era. 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
4: Your AccuWeather forecast. Tonight, expect mostly cloudy skies with a low of 59. Tomorrow will bring mostly cloudy conditions with a chance of a couple of showers in the afternoon and a high of 76. Tomorrow night will be partly cloudy with a low of 48. Looking ahead to Saturday, anticipate a mix of sun and clouds with lower humidity and a high of 69. Sunday will be partly sunny with a high of 60. On Monday, expect intervals of sunshine mixed with clouds and a high of 68. For AccuWeather, I'm meteorologist Jason Caterina.
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1: Lake of Fire, Nirvana, WZXR, the Susquehanna Valley's home of rock and roll. If you got a favorite song, get it to Freddie Hammer. Tomorrow she'll have your workforce block all request lunch hour, kicking it off with a block of rock tomorrow. We do that with our Rocktober featured artist. So count on a block of Motley Crue tomorrow with Freddie Hammer. You can win with the flashback pop quiz right after that block, about 12:20. Get your request in as well. You can do that on the website. You can also give Freddie a call, and she'll play your song for you tomorrow. On the app, you can do a send Freddie a message through the app. Good, a lot of ways to get a hold of Freddie. Coming up, we've got Queen and Alice in Chains.
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0: we got used to listening for that Rocktober riff of the day. We're going to have that for you again tomorrow. Now, it'll be a different riff tomorrow, so you can get in again tomorrow. You can get in once each weekday. Keep that in mind. And we'll get a winner next Monday. We're going to do 7 days of registration on this, today, tomorrow, and then all next week we'll get a winner that following Monday. Mark Max saying so long. We got all the details on that, by the way, WZXR.com. And look out, streets, here I come.
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Well, how about that? 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
5: Your AccuWeather forecast. Overnight, expect mostly cloudy skies with a low of 59. Moving into Friday, it will remain mostly cloudy with a chance of a few showers in the afternoon, reaching a high of 77. Friday night will be partly cloudy with a low of 48. As we head into Saturday, anticipate a mix of sun and clouds with lower humidity levels and a high of 69. Sunday will be partly sunny with a high of 60. Looking ahead to Monday, we can expect intervals of sunshine with some cloud cover and a high of 66. For AccuWeather, I'm meteorologist Jason Caterina.
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3: Your AccuWeather forecast. Overnight, expect mostly cloudy skies with a low of 59. Moving into Friday, it will remain mostly cloudy with a chance of a few showers in the afternoon, reaching a high of 77. Friday night will be partly cloudy with a low of 48. As we head into Saturday, anticipate a mix of sun and clouds with lower humidity levels and a high of 69. Sunday will be partly sunny with a high of 60. Looking ahead to Monday, we can expect intervals of sunshine with some cloud cover and a high of 66. For AccuWeather, I'm meteorologist Jason Caterina.
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3: Your AccuWeather forecast. Overnight, expect mostly cloudy skies with a low of 59. Moving into Friday, it will remain mostly cloudy with a chance of a few showers in the afternoon, reaching a high of 77. Friday night will be partly cloudy with a low of 48. As we head into Saturday, anticipate a mix of sun and clouds with lower humidity levels and a high of 69. Sunday will be partly sunny with a high of 60. Looking ahead to Monday, we can expect intervals of sunshine with some cloud cover and a high of 66. For AccuWeather, I'm meteorologist Jason Caterina.
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3: Your AccuWeather forecast. Overnight, expect mostly cloudy skies with a low of 59. Moving into Friday, it will remain mostly cloudy with a chance of a few showers in the afternoon, reaching a high of 77. Friday night will be partly cloudy with a low of 48. As we head into Saturday, anticipate a mix of sun and clouds with lower humidity levels and a high of 69. Sunday will be partly sunny with a high of 60. Looking ahead to Monday, we can expect intervals of sunshine with some cloud cover and a high of 66. For AccuWeather, I'm meteorologist Jason Caterina.
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13: Your AccuWeather forecast. Overnight, expect mostly cloudy skies with a low of 59. Moving into Friday, it will remain mostly cloudy with a chance of a few showers in the afternoon, reaching a high of 77. Friday night will be partly cloudy with a low of 48. As we head into Saturday, anticipate a mix of sun and clouds with lower humidity levels and a high of 69. Sunday will be partly sunny with a high of 60. Looking ahead to Monday, we can expect intervals of sunshine with some cloud cover and a high of 66. For AccuWeather, I'm meteorologist Jason Caterina.
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3: Your AccuWeather forecast. Overnight, expect mostly cloudy skies with a low of 59. Moving into Friday, it will remain mostly cloudy with a chance of a few showers in the afternoon, reaching a high of 77. Friday night will be partly cloudy with a low of 48. As we head into Saturday, anticipate a mix of sun and clouds with lower humidity levels and a high of 69. Sunday will be partly sunny with a high of 60. Looking ahead to Monday, we can expect intervals of sunshine with some cloud cover and a high of 66. For AccuWeather, I'm meteorologist Jason Caterina.
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April has the showers. January's got the snow. May brings all the flowers. November's got the turkey. December's got Christ, sweet Jesus.

0: hello there from the O'Reilly Auto Parts Studios, where it's about 45 degrees, 44 degrees here in the studio. It's the Bob and Tom Show. There's Jess Hooker.
1: Hi.
0: She's at the Incogni News Desk. Hello, Pat Godwin.
2: Hello, Chick McGee.
0: Hello, Jeff Oske.
3: Yes, sir.
0: That's right. Josh Arnold has quit. There's Ace Cosby.
3: Don't tell him that.
0: Don't tell him that?
1: No.
0: Do they believe it?
3: Yes.
0: They believe honest
3: everything.
0: To God?
1: Yeah. You should see the emails we get when you're not here.
3: Oh, my goodness. Oh. That's all I do all day. Where's Chick?
2: Where's Chick?
3: He's fine.
0: Hi, Tom.
4: Hey, what's going on over there? I wasn't paying attention. Where's Josh? Did he quit?
3: He's fishing.
0: Josh is on vacation fishing in the Ozarks.
1: All right.
0: I think he's money laundering for some big East Coast crime cartel. I'm not sure.
3: Yes.
4: Oh, yeah. Well.
0: Him and Jason Bateman. And...
4: Yeah, I had to stop watching that show.
0: Why is that?
4: It was just too scary. And they
0: it
4: shot
0: was
4: the guy,
0: too scary for you,
4: it was.
0: Joel.
4: They shot the guy's hand off. Oh,
2: they did more than that.
4: Oh, the eyeball in the jar.
0: Remember the first season when the guy hits the street?
2: Oh.
0: Wham!
4: Just rough.
1: Yeah, I can't watch shows like that either.
4: Yeah, I don't want to spend any more time with these guys. They're scaring me. Well, hello. We got a bunch of great stuff coming up today. That was a special request. That was Pat Godwin and the great Michael Cleveland on the fiddle. Because this is the pumpkin spice season, and we have another interesting survey about coffee today. Interestingly enough, it's not a surprise to me. People tend to judge you based on your coffee order.
3: Yeah.
4: Yeah.
3: In a
4: serious fashion.
1: I don't have to know your coffee order. I'm just judging you.
0: Yeah, I can completely judge you from across the room.
4: Wait
0: it's
4: a minute. That's my sphere over here. That's my specialty.
3: We've learned from the best.
0: Yep.
1: Well, right.
4: But we'll find out what is considered an annoying coffee order, et cetera, et cetera, as we move forward here. A couple of quick sports notes. Don't you hate it when...
0: Isn't Deshaun Watson the greatest guy in the history of the world?
4: Oh, and even though I'm a Browns fan, I was actually rooting for the Steelers.
0: Deshaun Watson, 268 yards, moved the Browns into position for Andre Sismitz. 56-yard field goal, his career long with 10 seconds left. Cleveland Browns 27-24 over their hated rival, the Pittsburgh Steelers. It's the third week in a row Deshaun Watson has brought the Browns back in the fourth quarter.
4: And the Steelers had already made a pretty cool comeback. Oh, well. Yeah. Oh, well.
0: And that's, I'm sure a lot of you are getting the viral video on your timelines where Aaron Rodgers yells at the sideline to Mike McCarthy, "Come on, call the play." And then the camera switches to Mike McCarthy, head coach of the Steelers, just in time for McCarthy to mouth, "What an A-H, as plain as the day is long," about Aaron Rodgers. It's beautiful video.
3: He's not wrong.
0: No, he's certainly not wrong.
1: You know what? I was on his side for a long time. I didn't mind him. I was like, okay, he's kind of weird. He's out there. He tries alternative things. But then when he started talking about exes... out of turn, I was like, I'm out.
0: Oh.
1: When he started telling stories about relationships that were private, I was like, I'm done with you.
0: That is kind of the bar, isn't it? It's my business, and don't ask me about it. And if you do, I'm not going to tell you anything. Yeah.
4: I'm still rooting for him because he's one of the old guys. One of the old guys out there.
0: Saw this, and I can't believe it. Tom Brady, a close confidant, is who this guy is labeled as. He would not be surprised if Tom Brady came back next year. Be a quarterback in the NFL. Look at Tom. He thinks Tom Brady can do this.
4: I do.
0: How old do you think he would be when he came back?
4: What is he, 42?
0: 49 right now.
2: 49?
0: He's 49.
4: Oh, all the better.
1: No way. Yeah, he's not.
0: He'll be 50 when he comes back.
4: Now, would you and I agree that when Jim Brown was 60, he would have been a contender?
0: No. No, they might have invited him to camp out of respect, but I don't think.
2: He quit on top, right?
0: I don't think.
4: Oh, yeah.
1: Oh, yeah.
4: He was one of the first guys to quit really early.
2: Yeah.
0: It's another reason to hate Art Modell.
1: Is he in the booth right now anywhere?
0: Tom Brady is 49 years old. August 3rd, 1977. He'll be 50 next August.
2: I never would have guessed that.
4: Is the oldest player still... the kicker, what's his name?
3: George Blanda played.
0: I got no idea. Oh, the oldest player ever?
4: Yeah.
0: Yeah, some stupid Raider. I'm not sure what his
4: name
0: is.
4: Oh, okay. Well, now, Ace, I'm going to make you feel good here. I got a letter.
0: I bet Ace won't let you make him feel good. He'll have some retort, some snappy comeback.
4: Well, that's what this is all about.
0: Oh, good.
4: I forget exactly why this came up, and I'm the guilty party here. Comes to us. I'm sorry. Name withheld by request. I haven't seen that in ages.
1: Good for them.
4: I'll just say MS. Is the gentleman's.
1: Yeah, I'd pick a disease,
0: could you,
1: yeah, too.
0: Could you,
1: yeah,
0: pick initials that aren't a crippling disease?
2: Pick a disease.
0: How about TB? MS, TB?
1: AIDS.
0: Yeah. Well, those initials.
4: Those AIDS aren't initials.
2: Let's call them the big C.
4: Oh, my Lord. Oh, God.
0: Yeah.
4: Remember that comedian that came in here? His last name is Polio. Wouldn't you...
2: Marty Polio.
4: Yeah, Marty. It was funny, but wouldn't you go with something else?
0: If your last name's going to be Polio, your first name better be Marty.
1: Yeah, that does help.
4: Yeah, woo! I'll be needing a ramp to get to the stage. Let's see, where was I? Watching the VIP. I was flopping in my chair with an ice-cold beer, taking a sip, when Tom asked Ace if he would like the name, like the nickname Sweet Buns. Ace said, "All you can eat." The cold beer was just as refreshing coming through my nose as it would have been going down my throat. Well done, Ace. Have a nice weekend, everybody. Name withheld by request. Thank you. Thank you, MS. So we're not going to go with Sweet Buns?
5: We were talking about the donuts for hamburger.
4: I see. Oh, that's right.
3: Did he want his name withheld because he was drinking a beer at 7:25 in the morning?
1: You can watch our show at any time.
4: Yeah, he was
1: on
4: watching.
1: YouTube.
0: That's right.
4: Watching
0: right
4: on the VIP. Thank you, MS.
0: Well, you stop it with the MS.
4: Those are his initials.
0: And his wife, mesothelioma. Okay.
4: Okay.
2: His wife, lupus.
0: Okay. The kids, lupus.
4: Now, I was asking this, and this is...
0: shingles.
4: And there's no disrespect meant in any way when I ask this.
1: Oh, you must be talking to me.
0: It must be full of disrespect.
4: No, I'm going to ask you to judge this.
1: Okay. I'm listening.
4: No disrespect meant in any way.
1: Uh-huh.
4: And this is based on the fact that a guy that I know from college, I just found out.
0: Oh, another jerk.
4: I just found out has transitioned.
1: Okay.
4: At a relatively advanced age.
1: All right.
4: No judgment. But I was just thinking about, he must be a really ugly woman because he was a really ugly dude.
1: Yeah.
4: So which of us do you think...
0: Oh, my God, you said this off the air.
4: I know, but I got thinking about it.
0: What are you doing?
4: It's an important topic.
1: Okay.
4: If all the guys in this room are transitioning, who would be the least attractive, do you think?
1: Do most attractive.
4: Okay.
1: Yeah.
4: Who would be the best-looking woman?
5: Didn't we do a video that transition?
1: Oh, that made everybody look like women. Yeah, we did do that.
5: That looked good.
1: Yeah, it didn't look bad. Yeah, yeah.
4: Didn't we get thoroughly...
2: Tom would be a pretty good-looking woman, I think.
4: Oh, thank you.
1: I have to go with Pat. I think Pat would be a cute lady.
2: Look at the features.
1: Yeah, so soft.
0: You have all the mannerisms. I think you took right in.
4: Well. Yeah, it's a shame you lost all that weight. You lost your boobs.
2: I can get them back.
1: But, you know, I'm sorry, Ace, you know this. You have the best ass in the building, hands down.
5: Thank you.
1: Yeah. Right?
2: Hands on.
1: Yeah. Hands on.
4: So you're judging it based on who'd have the best ass.
1: Well, that seems to be
4: a little bit of reversed sexism. Does that make sense?
1: You guys got some coming. Okay?
0: just a couple. Yeah.
4: Well, thank you very much.
3: Who do you think would make the ugliest, Tom?
0: Yeah, the ugliest. Yeah, why don't you go that way? That would...
4: Why would I do something?
0: If I transitioned, I would get rid of my facial hair. How's that?
4: Of course.
0: Wasn't the where we were all the photo shop there? Yeah, we were all women.
4: Yeah, yeah. Just curious, but that's based on that premise is true.
0: Who did you say when you were walking out of the studio that he'd make a really ugly trip?
3: Me.
0: Really ugly. That's what I thought. Yeah. That's what I thought. Yeah.
3: He's not wrong.
1: Yeah.
0: No, I don't. You did see Oski when he was 20, in his 20s, he looked like a member of the boy bands. He was a gorgeous man.
4: Wow.
0: Yes. A gorgeous man.
4: You have your own look now. I mean, you've got that. Who else has that look? The bass player from Phil Collins' band.
3: Oh, of course.
0: You mean Lee Sklar?
4: Yeah, Lee Sklar. He's got that huge beard look, kind of mountain man. You got a nice full head of hair.
1: A lot of people. It's a very popular look.
4: Now.
1: Yeah.
4: But it wasn't.
1: Oh, okay.
4: Lee Sklar had it I don't know, 40 years ago. Do you know who he is?
1: No.
3: No.
4: He played
0: don't
4: bass
0: give
4: with
0: us, don't
4: James
0: give us
4: Taylor
0: a lesson on Lee Scar, please.
1: I'll look it
0: God.
1: Up.
4: Friend of the show, brilliant bass player.
1: Tom, have you ever had a full beard?
4: I couldn't grow one.
1: Oh, okay.
0: He had a glorious Fu Manchu or whatever they call that, Van Dyke mustache.
2: Yeah. It looked good.
0: Yeah. It looked great.
4: Now, coming up, we have a bunch of cool stuff in the world of news and sports. Oh, also, a quick catch-up on MLB action yesterday.
0: Is that what you want?
4: Well, just a real in case some
0: Braves beat the Phillies 6-3 to advance in that wild card series. Now the Braves play the Los Angeles Dodgers. So good luck, Atlanta. Saturday, tomorrow, playoff baseball. ALDS, Tom, NLDS. American League White Sox and the Guardians. And Yankees and the Rays. And National League Braves and the Dodgers. And Padres and the Brewers.
4: Thank you very much.
0: Getting down to the World Series.
4: Okay. Also coming up today. I will be discussing food, of course. We always do on this show. And officially, you are Hooker the Cooker today.
1: I am. We have a couple of viral recipes we're going to try.
4: Got a video going out there?
1: Yeah, there's a video up. If you go to YouTube and search Bob and Tom, you'll see Hooker the Cooker right there at the top. It's a question and answer series where I took a lot of questions from our friends, our listeners, the internet. Yeah, I know. There was a lot of editing. Sorry, Noah. Yeah, but we it's ice cream. We're doing ice cream today. So.
4: Ooh. Oh, good.
1: Yeah.
0: How do you feel about you scream? Ice cream.
4: We all scream.
0: For ice cream. How do you feel about that?
4: I'm a fan.
0: You're a big fan. Okay. Yeah. I like it.
4: Did a Dairy Queen run two nights ago?
0: You're a vanilla cone guy, aren't you?
4: As a matter of fact, I was.
0: It doesn't surprise me.
4: Let's see. What are the girls?
0: English cream goldens.
4: Yeah.
0: Vanilla cone.
4: That's right.
0: White house.
4: My house is white.
1: White neighborhood.
4: I got the skeletons up.
0: Your house is white and the skeletons are up.
4: The skeletons are up. I've got like 8 skeletons climbing over my front door.
0: Now, when you say you got them up, how long did it take you to hang them?
4: It was a couple of phone calls.
3: How long did it take for you to gold leaf all of the skeletons?
4: Amy did that.
1: Ask Amy, yeah. Yeah.
4: Amy's my assistant. She does an excellent
0: Whose idea
4: job.
0: Was it to, hey, the skeletons would be cool if they had gold leaf?
4: I don't know. Probably Kelly. I don't know.
1: I think it's fun. Yeah.
4: They're cool.
1: I like
3: they
1: that.
3: They are cool.
4: I got to get some lights, though.
0: Do you think somebody would think they're really gold? And you know what? It's $5,000 an ounce. Somebody come over and steal your skeletons.
4: I have a question. I don't know the answer to this, and no politics is intended here. Do they do Halloween decorating at the White House?
1: I think they do fall decorating at the White House in the past. I don't know now.
4: Because aren't there people that think Halloween is some kind of evil?
3: Yeah.
4: Yeah.
1: Yeah. I mean, I bet they stick to the same rules as school does now, which it's like pumpkins and fall and orange. It's
0: fall
1: not
0: party.
1: Really Halloween. Yeah.
4: Really?
1: It's an autumn party. Yeah.
3: Yeah. Yeah.
4: That is sad.
1: Yeah. When I was room mom, I couldn't bring in anything. No skeletons, no witches.
3: No ghosts.
4: Who's against that?
1: PTO, apparently.
4: Don't they understand what fun is?
1: No. Have you been in a school lately?
4: Yeah, well.
1: Let's take another test.
4: Okay. Wow, that's awful. I mean, can you imagine how cool it'd be to trick-or-treat at the White House?
1: That'd be awesome.
3: That'd be fun.
4: People would come dressed as the president. That'd be so funny.
1: That would be really
4: cute.
1: Have
4: a bunch of kids dressed as Trump. He might even find that funny. I think he would. It'd be great. In any event. Coming up, Pat, we have a special request from you. Is your guitar working today?
2: It is.
4: Okay. There was a rumor that you were very upset that Henry Phillips used your guitar on you. Spent the rest of the day polishing
1: it.
2: He did a little dingy. He didn't ding it. He actually hit it. Everything's fine.
4: Okay, good.
0: But did you hear, Pat? He
2: I get all nervous talking about my instrument.
0: He did my guitar.
4: Coming up,
0: you're transitioning and don't even know it.
2: Oh, I know it.
0: Oh, yeah.
4: Coming up, we have a interesting story about a teacher, a former teacher. Not the usual awful thing that happened, but something kind of funny. And a really interesting thing about peanut butter. Fascinating.
0: You're on a roll as far as saying anything and then saying something horrible during...
4: It's your fault because you brought me an extra coffee. I'd already had two.
0: Not the normal awful thing you hear about teachers. What the hell?
4: You know.
0: Yeah, I do.
4: Yeah.
0: Mary Kay Letourneau. Is that what you're talking about?
4: Yeah.
0: All right.
4: This is kind of a fun one.
0: Okay.
4: If you have to get fired, this is the way to go. Right now, I want to say hello to our friends at Brickhouse Nutrition. 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
13: Mostly cloudy, warm, and a bit humid with a high going up to 77. Good morning, I'm Freddie Hammer with this WZXR News Update. A heavy police presence surrounded a Center Street home in Milton yesterday, the same property where a newborn was found buried last year. Police blocked the street, taped off the home, and brought in a backhoe as investigators excavated the backyard. Authorities now say a juvenile is in custody in connection with the earlier infant death, while police also searched for the possible remains of a second baby. Officials have not said whether additional remains were found. A 13-year-old Clinton County student is facing juvenile charges after police say he threatened to kill a school officer. Millhall Borough Police say the incident happened September 14th at Central Mountain Middle School. Investigators say the student broke apart a classroom table, then held a steel table leg and threatened the officer who intervened. The teen is charged with terroristic threats and institutional vandalism, with a case headed to Clinton County Juvenile Court. And State Representative Jamie Flick will put his child custody reform bill in the spotlight Monday at the state capitol. The South Williamsport Republicans' House Bill 1499 would establish equal shared custody as the starting point when both parents are willing, able, and fit, while allowing courts to modify custody when warranted. A press conference, House Judiciary Committee hearing, and public panel are scheduled throughout Monday. Flick says the measure now has 78 bipartisan co-sponsors. And checking sports, NFL Thursday Night Football last night, the Browns defeated the Steelers 27-24. NFL coming up Sunday, Colts versus the Commanders at 9:30 a.m. at the NFL London Games. And on 1 o'clock on Fox, Rams versus the Eagles. Major League Baseball yesterday, Braves defeating the Phillies 6-2. Major League Baseball, American League, and National League Division Series Game 1 start Saturday. White Sox and Guardians at 1 p.m., Yankees and Rays at 6:30, both on TBS. Braves and Dodgers at 4 p.m. on Fox, Padres and Brewers 8:30 p.m. on Fox Sports 1. 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
0: 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There's Jeff Oskey.
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0: Josh Arnold on a fishing vacation. There's Ace Cosby.
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0: I'm Chick McGee. Hello, honey. How are you?
5: I'm doing great over here.
0: All right, sir.
5: We're going to catch up with some sporting news.
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5: Thank you very much. Good news, bad news.
0: All right, sir.
5: Good. You want the good news or the bad news first?
1: Bad news.
5: Indiana Fever dropping it last night.
0: Mm-hmm. Yeah.
5: Out.
0: Oh, I got the good news here. The headline. See the headline?
5: Yeah.
0: Yeah, there you go. Yeah. Caitlin Clark's signature shoe sells out in like an hour and 42 minutes or something. Can't find them now, but, well, I'm sure they'll be on the secondary markets.
5: I'm sure I'll be buying a pair as soon as I can find two.
0: Yeah,
5: I have young girls that want them, which is great. Yeah, that's a shame. Well, a lot of us are Fever fans.
0: The Caitlin Blue and Warning Code colors.
5: Thank you. We do have some letters. Do you want to start?
0: Yes. Yesterday we had a mini argument about Kermit, Texas. What was your contention?
5: We had a nice letter from Kermit, Texas, and I may have been misinformed. I did a little homework and found out that it was named after Teddy Roosevelt's father.
0: And then
5: someone said it was named after Teddy Roosevelt's son.
0: Well, I blame myself for this. I'd forgotten. Patrick Mahomes is from Kermit, Texas.
1: He is not.
0: Everybody knows about Kermit, Texas. It's where Patrick Mahomes is from. That's what this letter says.
1: That's not true.
0: And that's exactly.
1: It's because he sounds like Kermit.
0: Texas Tech, right?
1: I don't think
0: you didn't believe me when I told you Tom Brady was 49.
2: Yeah, that's true.
0: Thank you, Pat.
2: He is.
0: I'm sorry, Patricia. Thank you. that's from.
5: Yeah, I don't know.
0: That's from Joe in Erie, Pennsylvania.
5: I just thought Kermit,
0: where is
5: Texas.
0: Where's he actually from?
1: Tyler, Texas.
0: Well, maybe Tyler and Kermit are twin cities.
1: Mm.
0: You don't know.
1: Maybe you're right,
5: Kermit,
1: I don't.
5: Kermit could be a suburb. I'm not sure. but we certainly appreciate getting letters from Texas and everywhere else.
0: If nothing else, this letter has started many new letters about.
5: Yes, and our letters are, of course, kindly brought to you by our friends at Hyundai.
0: That's right.
5: And Hyundai has been doing something great for quite some time. 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
0: I got a letter, and I was talking yesterday lovingly, wistfully, about my days in London, Ohio, eating a banana flip under the tree in the backyard where it was quiet. Yes, Chick, the banana flips are part of Southern Illinois childhood as well. I believe the company that made them was called Mickey's. I'm pretty sure mine were Hostess. I'm not sure. This is Gary in Victorville, California. They were. They also had Mickey's Devil's Delights. Those were devil foods cake with an insane amount of cream. And the banana flips. Banana-flavored cake with so much, like six O's, so much cream in them. That's the way I remember it, Gary. Thank you.
3: And they don't make those anymore?
1: It doesn't look like it. They make things.
0: I can't find them.
1: Banana pudding cream pies.
0: Does it say pudding?
1: It does say pudding.
0: Pudding?
1: Yeah.
3: With an N apostrophe?
1: Mm-hmm, it really does. Like and that's from, I don't know.
0: I bet you my.
1: But Wonder makes one too, the cream-filled banana cream cake.
0: My sweet, sexy little Debbie makes a banana flip or banana cream.
1: Hers is the banana pudding cream pie.
0: There you go.
1: Yeah.
5: By the way, Kermit, Texas is named after the son of Theodore Roosevelt.
3: Yes.
5: And by the way, there was allegedly a connection to Kermit the Frog, but Jim Henson said the frog was named after a childhood acquaintance.
0: What was Theodore Roosevelt's father's name?
5: I don't know.
1: It was Theodore. I think I'm right.
0: You mean Teddy Roosevelt was a junior?
1: Yeah. Or maybe just the first name the same.
0: Oh, the middle name was different.
1: Yeah.
5: Okay. Well, in any event, hello, Kermit, Texas. Thanks for listening. We certainly appreciate it. I have more letters over here. You can reach us by going to Bob and Tom at bobandtom.com on your friendly internet feed and just click a couple buttons and there you are. Let's see. We were talking about products that are apparently made for the ladies that gentlemen can use. And I believe, are you the user of the secret deodorant?
3: That was Al.
0: So this isn't
1: my dad uses it.
0: This isn't like a tampon for a nosebleed.
5: Oh, that's a good idea, though.
0: Well, you can. You were talking about products. NBA players use those for nosebleed.
5: Yeah, sure. Well, anybody can. It makes sense. But we were just, I guess the best example is, I suppose there were guys that smoked Virginia Slims.
0: Do they make Virginia Slims anymore?
1: Oh, yeah.
0: Do they?
1: Yeah, my mom smoked Virginia Slim 120 menthols.
0: What about the Moors, the darker cigarette? Remember
1: I don't remember those.
0: Misty's,
1: that was the one, too.
3: What was the real skinny one? Was
1: Misty.
3: That Capri?
1: Capri and Misty.
3: Okay.
1: Yeah, those were the two.
5: They were marketed to women.
3: Yeah.
1: For sure. Very feminine and thin.
5: And
0: floral.
5: Secret
0: floral.
5: Marketed to women. In the category, this may be a wise guy, Tim writes, I use products made for women all the time. Dishwasher, vacuum cleaner, washer, dryer, oven, stove. Get the idea there. Tim's trying to get us in trouble. Thank you very much. Got this one. I hate to admit it, but Tom is correct. I listened to T-Pain's version of Black Sabbath.
0: This again?
5: It's great. You know,
0: okay, we all agree it's great. Can we drop it?
5: This is from Anna.
0: Okay.
5: It was T-Pain's birthday.
0: I got to tell you, when you played that hurt my ears. I don't care for it. I didn't care for the original.
3: I think that was a bad version because I've watched the one on YouTube and it doesn't sound bad. It's actually halfway decent.
0: Okay.
5: Yeah, that was just a random one I came up. There's a great YouTube video of T-Pain doing it.
3: Yeah.
5: With a small audience.
3: Yeah.
5: He's doing the song War Pigs by Black Sabbath and he kills it. It's great.
3: Yeah.
5: Happy birthday a couple days ago to T-Pain. We were talking about fall flavors.
1: Yeah.
5: Dan in Green Bay, this is not a surprise, his favorite fall flavor is Oktoberfest beer.
1: That's a good one.
5: Delightful. And then here's a request for you, Pat.
2: All right.
5: If you want to grab your guitar. Dear Bob and Tom Show, Pat, can you please play the song Yoga Pants? I am a new listener and a fan of the Pigskin Picks competition. I am now a Pigskin Picks player. What that involves, of course, is picking the winners each week in the NFL. You can be like Nick Britton. He won week 3. Week 4 is up and running. The Browns win it. Just pick the winners. Don't worry about the spread. And the winner gets to do the shoe-in with Chick McGee. Your shoe-in picks are posted?
0: Yes, on the Chick McGee on Instagram and all the Bob and Tom socials.
5: And each week, the winner gets a $500 gift certificate. Excuse me. 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By the way, Brian writes, this Yoga Pants song is dedicated to Annette. She wears them well.
2: Ooh.
5: Okay. go ahead. Sorry.
2: Buckle up. This is the full version.
1: Let's go.
2: Are you ready?
0: Is that right? Okay.
2: I love a lady in a cocktail dress, but it's not my favorite, I confess. You know what makes me sing a romance? A pretty woman in yoga pants. I'm behind a gal in yoga class. Can't take my eyes off her shapely ass. I should move, no, not mistake. Those yoga pants sure making my day. I'm out of shape, she is not. I'm soaking wet, she's smoking hot. My yoga pants sag in the back. In a downward dog, you can see my crack.

0: Yes, sir. Patty G, a little tribute to Yoga Pants. I hope that style never goes away. I am a big fan.
1: And speaking of that, a letter from Rick Faulkner, longtime fan. You guys mentioned the lady that photographed a bear in Vail on the way to yoga class.
0: Yes.
1: Yesterday. He wants to know, how did the lady know that the bear was on the way to yoga class? Was he wearing a tutu or leotard? Very funny, Rick. Very, very. She was on the way. Never mind.
0: Yeah, and then I got another video yesterday of two bears wrestling in front of a, right there on the main drag in Vail. These bears are everywhere now.
2: What?
0: Yeah, they're coming down from, remember the one we had, I love the story we had about the one in Tennessee earlier this week where the bear opens the car door and the rangers there are telling people, lock your car. The bears know how to open car doors now. So remember, they just took the potato chips and left?
3: Yeah.
0: It's a great video. The bears are everywhere. Now, coming up, we're going to have sporting news with Chick McGee.
1: Yes.
0: Got some interesting stuff going on out there in Major League Baseball, et cetera, et cetera. This is that time of year when everything seems to be happening. The NHL is up and running. The WNBA getting into their playoffs. Baseball.
1: Yeah.
0: The NFL.
1: It's all happening, man.
0: It's all out there. We'll get to some sporting news for you. You can send us your letters. We'd love to hear from you. Once again, it's Bob and Tom at bobandtom.com or go to our website. You can just click around and get a hold of us that way. We would love to hear from you. Check out the VIP, et cetera, et cetera. 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
3: Hi, folks. Good Friday. Not just any Friday. First Friday and weekend of October coming on up. And man, is it going to be nice tomorrow. I'm excited thinking about it. It's the little things. Today, partly sunny, mild 70s to near 80, but there will be a front moving through this afternoon. Few spotty showers. Doesn't look like much. They should be ending into evening, so you can go out and have some fun tonight. Tonight, 52. Tomorrow, take in a rare, beautiful Saturday, 68 degrees, sunshine, low humidity. So much good. Focus on it. Make it a good weekend.
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0: Hey, welcome back to the Bob and Tom Show. We're in the O'Reilly Auto Parts Studios. There's Jess Hooker.
1: Here I am.
0: She's at the Incogni News Desk.
1: I slept well, so be careful, everybody.
0: Hello, Pat Godwin.
2: Hey, chick.
0: Hello, gorgeous. There's Jeff Hoske.
2: You flatter me.
0: There's Ace Cosby.
3: Hello.
0: Hello, Tom. How are you?
4: I read this not to get in trouble.
0: Well,
1: okay, this is like the third time you've looked at me and said something like that this morning.
4: Well, yeah, this is not my perspective. This is not my point of view, I should say.
1: Okay.
0: You're just the messenger?
4: Yes. Yes. This all started with, who was it that said they use secret deodorant?
3: Al.
4: Okay. Al Jackson. A man.
0: Mm-hmm. I got to get him some men and gel. Unscented men and gel never disappoint.
1: Yeah, but your armpits are wet.
0: It's the workhorse of the industry. Stay out of my armpits.
1: No gel.
0: But I love the gel.
3: Hate.
4: There are products that, for whatever reason, are pitched for certain ethnic groups, certain genders, et cetera, et cetera.
1: Uh-huh.
0: And the lady cigarettes have flowers on the cigarette boxes.
4: The tobacco companies know what they're doing. If there's, I can give you, well, there's a certain ethnicity back
0: please,
4: in the day that would
0: please.
4: Be that would be focused on a
0: this.
4: Certain cigarette.
1: Right.
4: The billboards appeared in certain neighborhoods. They're not stupid.
0: What do you have to read?
4: The liquor companies, they know who drinks their booze.
0: What do you have to read, Tom?
4: Well, we had a letter from a guy who said that he uses a number of products designed for women, and the joke was, he said, a mop,
3: right.
4: A dishwasher. Okay, I get it.
0: Attaboy.
1: I wouldn't say joke.
4: Here's the sequel.
0: Observation.
4: Dear Tom, regarding your letter about the guy using ladies' appliances, washer, dryer, dishwasher, etc., I tried to load the dishwasher last night, and she rolled over and told me to leave her alone.
0: Wow.
4: Thank you, Bill. I'll explain it to you, Mr. Kerr.
0: I'll explain it to you.
1: Dude, you're not helping this.
0: No, not at all.
1: You're going to make it worse.
0: Hey, dear Bob and Tom Show.
4: I've been making everything worse today.
1: Yeah,
4: I blame him.
0: It's not just today, pal.
1: We only been here for 45 minutes.
0: I know, and it's going to get worse. Hey, dear Bob and Tom Show, I just filled out my week 4 pigskin pick'em picks.
4: Good.
0: If by some chance I win, you guys can call me Mikey all you want when I talk to Chick.
4: Well,
0: is because Nick Britton, didn't want to be called Nikki. Remember that?
4: Yeah.
0: Remember that awkward moment from yesterday?
4: Yeah, got us off to a bad start.
0: Yeah, real bad start.
4: Yeah, but if you want
0: How
4: to
0: you
4: win...
0: How you doing, Nikki? I don't care for that. My name's Nick.
4: Okay.
0: Okay.
4: Go to bobandtom.com, pigskin picks, and you could win that nice gift card from Steven Singer Jewelers.
0: Dear Bob and Tom Show, greetings from Vienna, Austria.
1: Oh.
4: I saw this letter. This is great.
1: I did, too.
0: I'm here for work. Had to experience what McDonald's was like in another country. In a nutshell, .. We should be ashamed. For starters, they have a coffee and pastry counter separate from the food counter. You can order anything from a double espresso to a chocolate tort.
4: And McDonald's has really stepped up their coffee program here in the USA, too.
0: Their version of an Egg McMuffin is like the American version, egg patty, English muffin. 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They have a thinly sliced tasso, ham, Swiss cheese, lettuce, tomato, and the same special sauce you find on a Big Mac. 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

0: same as I would paid back home. By the way, on the receipt, the Egg McMuffin is described as a tasty muff.
1: Tasty muff.
0: Tasty muff.
1: Okay, that's they're probably not aware of what they're doing there.
0: That's Ron. Normally in Phoenix.
1: Currently in Austria?
0: Currently in Austria.
1: Okay, well, thanks very much, Ron.
0: In Austria.
1: Tasty muff. You think someone might pull them aside and go, hey, by the way.
2: You know, they might know what they're doing.
1: You think so?
2: Yeah, maybe they're being a little cheeky.
1: Okay.
0: Cheeky.
1: Now, on a sweet note, the old kids say the darndest things note. 4 years old, she's Lila. She calls our small trampoline the jump-a-lean.
3: Yeah.
1: Makes perfect sense. Last evening would be described by four-year-old Lila as yesternight, which makes perfect sense.
0: Yep.
1: And she calls popsicles possibles. Could I have a possible?
0: You know, when you have a popsicle, it's almost like anything's possible.
1: Oh, they're nice,
0: right? Exactly right.
1: Yeah.
4: Our kids all had those things, right? The words that they mix up. My daughter Addie said Hannah-sizer. It wasn't hand sanitizer, it was Hannah-sizer.
1: And I approve of this.
4: I like it too.
0: To this day, my daughter, when she was 5 or 6, she wanted to look at the Mazagine. And I said, no, you know what? Here, look at the Mazagine. And it's been Mazagine in the family ever since.
2: Yeah, my brother Jack, it was Hank-a-burger for hamburger. Isn't that cute?
0: Hank-a-burger. And then he robbed a bank or something, right?
2: We don't talk about that. We don't talk about the bank-a-burglar.
0: The bank-a-burglary?
1: This is a hats off to Miss Hooker for helping coordinate this. After being a decades-long member of the Morning Breath Club, and by the way, the Morning Breath Club was established in the beginning. It was only for people that listened to the first break of the show. Then it evolved into the first hour of the program.
0: Then it evolved into him trying to start a club and never starting the club and promising shirts every month and nothing ever happening and then yelling at us because we didn't come up with shirts.
4: Was there a certificate, though, at some point?
1: Yes. The Morning Breath Club is official.
4: Yeah.
1: By the way, this comes to us from Brandon, who then writes, I was thrilled to finally receive the mythical Morning Breath Club T-shirt that Tom has been promising for so long.
0: It has become a myth, yeah. It's mythical.
1: He goes, I celebrated by going to see the band Here Come the Mummies last night.
0: Boy, he lives in a Bob and Tom world, don't he?
1: They rock.
0: Wow.
1: Yeah, when I first heard about the band Here Come the Mummies, I had no idea. I thought it was, you know, four guys, you know, doing the Monster Mash. I had no idea that it's these incredibly skilled horn players and musicians. If you get a chance, check out Here Come the Mummies. Now, I have started the Halloween decorating at my house. Anybody else?
0: Anything on the inside? You said you put your skeletons up.
1: Yeah, the skeletons are up. But I've got to figure out a way to light them because now the trees have grown out and they're kind of blocking it.
4: Oh, I have something for you.
1: What's that?
4: It looks like a spade, but it has a light on it, so you just stick it in the ground and you can point it exactly where you want it. That's what I use up for my wreaths at Christmas.
1: Oh, cool.
4: Yeah.
1: Yeah, well, let me know how that works. Mm-hmm. I did go to a very, very scary haunted house last night.
4: Oh.
1: It's made to look like a voting booth.
4: Mm-hmm.
1: And
4: yeah.
0: Is that right?
3: You got me.
1: I thought I was having a conversation, didn't you? Oh, sorry.
4: Just kidding.
0: Percentage-wise, how many of your conversations are just setting up jokes? Like 70, 80%?
1: At least.
0: Yeah.
1: I try.
0: That's what I thought.
1: This is interesting. We were talking about the great movie The French Connection.
0: Because Popeye's chicken is evidently named after Popeye Doyle.
1: And if somebody told me that, I would have said, no, it's got to be named after Popeye the Sailor Man.
0: Right.
1: But Popeye's chicken will tell you it was named after Popeye Doyle, who was the portrayed by Gene Hackman in the great Academy Award-winning movie, The French Connection. What was that, 70, 71, 72?
0: Along in there.
1: And it's got a famous car chase scene in it.
0: Mm-hmm.
1: According to Bruce, he said, the car chase scene in The French Connection was filmed without permission from the city of New York.
0: That's why it's so good.
1: Great. The largely live traffic they encountered actually caused an accident with one guy's car. By the way, that accident scene was left in the final edit of the movie.
2: Wow.
3: That's cool.
1: Because typically when they make, if you've ever been around the location movie. They have, you know, cops everywhere and everything's blocked off.
3: Oh, yeah.
1: But that's the way to go. Go underground. Anything? Do you have anything else over there, by the way?
0: Actually, I do. We were talking about ottomans?
1: Yes.
0: Footstools?
1: Yeah, what do you call them?
0: What do you call them? This is from Darren. I'm a British English. Well, hello, Darren. I listen to you devotedly on my 40-minute commute to teach English to upperclassmen at Southern Door High in lovely Door County, Wisconsin.
1: Nice.
0: Oh, I lost Door County in a divorce.
5: Oh.
0: Well. Anyway, Europeans of a certain age use the French word pronounced pouffet for an ottoman, phonetically spelled P-O-O-F hyphen A.
4: Hmm.
0: We also use footrests for the sticking out mechanism of a recliner. Have a good day.
1: The sticking out mechanism?
0: Is called the footrest. But okay. The ottoman, to some Europeans, they call it a pouffet.
1: Well, because we had a letter from a lady that she when you pull the thing back on one of those lounge chairs, she called it the kicker outer.
0: The kicker outer.
1: Which makes perfect sense.
4: Pretty
2: when
4: good.
2: You see, when she puts her feet up, you can see her pouffet.
0: That was so good. You rushed it to get it out. I like it.
2: I couldn't wait to say it.
0: I know.
1: I understand.
0: And it didn't hurt at all.
1: I understand in certain counties in Wisconsin, you can smell her pouffet.
4: Oh.
0: See, once again, you don't. You are on a roll, my friend.
1: Not the pouffet of the gentleman who.
0: Pouffet spelled, by the way, P-O-U-F-F-E.
4: I like it.
0: Pouffet. A soft, low, upholstered seat or footstool with no back or sides.
1: Oh, the French James Bond dated pouffet galore.
0: Sweet, sweet pouffet.
1: Yeah.
0: Maybe we could say that now.
1: Yeah. The porn version of that brown finger. Really unattractive. Very unappealing.
0: Another home run, pal. Another home run. Great job, buddy.
1: Coming up, a really oddball.
0: I'm not going to show you the Oscar Mayer Wienermobile picture just because of that.
1: A really oddball story about a new requirement. And these are hardworking people. They've got a tough gig. The people that work at the TSA at the airport, there's the dumbest thing is now being required of them. We'll get to that. I can't imagine what the point of that would be. And then we have another dog pool party.
0: Love it. Can't get enough.
1: Yeah. The pool that I go to, the public area.
3: Yeah.
1: They do at the end of the season. The last day they have dogs in the pool.
4: Yeah. That's fine.
2: Ours was Tuesday at the apartment complex. Yeah.
3: Oh, that's really? Fine.
2: It was a blast.
4: Oh, that's so cool.
2: They loved it.
3: Did your dog get in?
2: Yeah.
3: Oh, nice.
2: I was surprised.
1: Yeah. Well, we'll find out about another doggy pool party and more. When we return to the O'Reilly Auto Parts studios, this is the Bob and Tom Show.
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13: Mostly cloudy, warm, and a bit humid with a high going up to 77. Good morning, I'm Freddie Hammer with this WZXR News Update. A heavy police presence surrounded a Center Street home in Milton yesterday, the same property where a newborn was found buried last year. Police blocked the street, taped off the home, and brought in a backhoe as investigators excavated the backyard. Authorities now say a juvenile is in custody in connection with the earlier infant death, while police also searched for the possible remains of a second baby. Officials have not said whether additional remains were found. A 13-year-old Clinton County student is facing juvenile charges after police say he threatened to kill a school officer. Millhall Borough Police say the incident happened September 14th at Central Mountain Middle School. Investigators say the student broke apart a classroom table, then held a steel table leg and threatened the officer who intervened. The teen is charged with terroristic threats and institutional vandalism, with a case headed to Clinton County Juvenile Court. And State Representative Jamie Flick will put his child custody reform bill in the spotlight Monday at the state capitol. The South Williamsport Republicans' House Bill 1499 would establish equal shared custody as the starting point when both parents are willing, able, and fit, while allowing courts to modify custody when warranted. A press conference, House Judiciary Committee hearing, and public panel are scheduled throughout Monday. Flick says the measure now has 78 bipartisan co-sponsors. And checking sports, NFL Thursday Night Football last night, the Browns defeated the Steelers 27-24. NFL coming up Sunday, Colts versus the Commanders at 9:30 a.m. at the NFL London Games. And on 1 o'clock on Fox, Rams versus the Eagles. Major League Baseball yesterday, Braves defeating the Phillies 6-2. Major League Baseball, American League, and National League Division Series Game 1 start Saturday. White Sox and Guardians at 1 p.m., Yankees and Rays at 6:30, both on TBS. Braves and Dodgers at 4 p.m. on Fox, Padres and Brewers 8:30 p.m. on Fox Sports 1. I'm Freddie Hammer with this WZXR News Update.
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0: Hey, welcome back to the Bob and Tom Show in the O'Reilly Auto Parts Studios. 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
4: Hi.
0: There's Pat Godwin.
15: Hello.
0: Hello, Jeff Oskey.
16: Hello, Chick McGee.
0: There's Ace Cosby. Hello, Tom.
1: We got Christy Lee. I almost said Christy Lee fishing in Italy. Christy Lee is in Italy with a bunch of listeners having a great time.
0: She could be fishing.
1: Josh is fishing in the Ozarks. We'll look forward to hearing how his fishing adventures go.
16: Christy was at the Vatican the day that Lou Ferrigno or whoever?
1: The Hulk, Lou Ferrigno.
16: Yeah, she was there the same day. I wonder if she saw him.
0: Huh.
1: Wow. Cool.
16: Yeah, she said it was super hot and super packed.
4: Yeah.
0: Super, super, super.
1: Wow. We're having an argument off the air here.
0: What are you talking about?
1: Well, we're ordering bagels.
4: Taking my time.
0: And, obviously.
1: I've asked for, I want a sesame seed, please.
4: Yes.
1: Raisin would be okay. Blueberries third.
0: But what do you want for
4: lunch,
0: though?
4: That's good to know.
0: By lunchtime is when the bagels will be here, though. But go ahead.
1: And then Chick has ordered a so-called everything bagel.
0: Love it. The only bagel to order.
1: And the problem is, If they put an everything bagel in the box, it ruins the other bagel.
0: Of course not. They
4: separate them.
0: They wrap them up in tiny little bags. It's the place I get bagels from.
1: They should be in a separate
0: bag. But an everything bagel could help any bagel on the face of the earth.
1: No.
0: If stuff falls off. And
16: not
0: gets
16: a blueberry?
0: That's another. Hard no, blueberries. Blueberries and blueberry bagels.
1: Separate but equal. Read the Constitution. The everything bagel should be in a different.
0: Sesame seed. Why don't they just call that the piece of paper bagel? Here's what this tastes like. Oh, it tastes like paper.
1: But that does lead to my discussion with Pat Godwin earlier this week. I was in Alexandria, Virginia, went to a restaurant and ordered a delightful breakfast. And it was, I didn't know what this was called. It was an oblong, slightly slender bagel, about 8 inches long. At its, what is that, apogee? What's the word I'm looking for? The point is, there were two poached eggs in the middle.
16: Oh.
1: And then some sort of salsa and some avocado. It was absolutely delicious. But it really was called a Jerusalem bagel. And, Pat, you thought, what now?
15: Oh, they used cheeses of Nazareth.
1: Yes, top it with some cheeses of Nazareth, which is a delightful joke.
15: Oh, thank you.
1: And if I ever make one, I'm going to get some cheeses. And didn't we determine that there actually is a store in Nazareth, Pennsylvania called Cheeses of Nazareth?
15: Yeah, there has been for a while,
1: That must be a fun place.
15: They do.
1: And I hope that doesn't offend anyone. And if it does, lighten up. Okay. Now, this is a complicated letter, although it's very short.
0: Letter, okay.
1: It's very short, but I'm going to have Mr. Oskey explain the background.
0: Really?
1: This involves Jeffrey's home and a tree and your neighbor. Can you give us the short version?
16: I had a huge limb fall in my yard, and I was waiting for the weekend to get the chainsaw to chop it up. I noticed 2 days later my neighbor had taken the gigantic limb out of my yard and taken it over into his yard and put it behind the barn to take care of himself. I took it as a slight as a man.
0: Okay.
16: That someone would come in. Look, I can handle my limbs.
0: And it's in my yard. Check the property line.
16: So I went into his yard and drug it back into my yard.
0: All right.
1: Yeah, I think any amateur psychologist such as myself would say, this shows that you're very, very concerned about your own masculinity. We have this letter from Afton.
0: Yeah, that's not true at all.
1: Writing, Jeff, you're worried about another man taking your man log out of your yard, but you don't own your own chainsaw? Go be a man and buy one.
16: That's a good point. Hmm. I can't even argue that point.
1: Then he says, P.S. Happy birthday.
16: Oh, thanks.
1: Okay, so are you going to borrow a chainsaw this weekend?
16: Well, that's the thing. My dad has a chainsaw that I bought him as a gift.
4: There you go.
16: That I was going to borrow. Yes, I'm cutting it up this weekend. I've had multiple people tell me I was in the right, and I've had a few guys that were like, hey, if a guy did that for me, I would give him a beer and stop being such a bitch.
1: Yes, I agree.
16: And I can't argue that either, but I don't like the guy in general.
4: I was going to say, based on your past relationship, this is why it's weird.
16: Yeah, like
4: you're not
16: he
4: buddies.
16: And I don't talk.
4: Yeah.
0: Okay.
16: If we did, it'd be a whole different. But no, we don't have a relationship.
1: Well, maybe this is a large olive branch. more like an olive limb, and you could use this to increase your rapport.
0: Let's not get with the gent in the next door.
4: Jeff, I would let you use my chainsaw, except I heard that you have to oil a chainsaw, but they didn't mean olive oil.
16: Oh, no.
4: That's a true story. Yeah. Oh. I put olive oil in the chainsaw to lubricate it, and you're not supposed to do that.
16: Huh. Yeah, they have this thing called a chain oil.
4: Yeah.
1: But don't put that in a salad.
4: No.
2: Jeff, if that hits skin, is there a cutoff? I mean, in regards to the thing stopping?
1: No. Your arm off.
4: No, with a chainsaw, no. Going. Yeah.
16: No.
1: Yeah, don't. If you're not, get a pro.
2: They need a smart saw.
0: Chainsaws should not be legal.
1: Yeah, chainsaws.
4: Oh, that's so fun, though.
1: Only let them. Goodness. You've really got to know what you're doing.
2: Whew.
0: They have little baby chainsaws on.
4: That's what I have.
0: Amazon. That,
4: well, not that.
0: Go by crazy.
1: Yeah, you can still lop off your hand. Yeah. Be careful.
16: Yeah.
1: We've been talking about a problem that I've had a couple times where I've inadvertently gotten the wrong car.
4: More than a couple.
0: You do it monthly?
1: No.
0: Five times a year?
1: No. But
0: 10 times a year?
1: I got to be very careful. Jeff and I often go out to eat lunch, and that place we go, have you ever noticed there's a guy that has my exact car?
16: Yeah, I always think
4: that whole
16: there
4: neighborhood has that car.
1: not the white one, and certainly not the M Series.
2: Not the M Series.
0: Not the white neighborhood? What are you talking about?
4: It's a little south. Yeah.
0: Oh, okay. Well, that explains.
1: Dear Bob and Tom Show, talk about getting into the wrong car. We were going to a concert, and we stopped at the local Myers gas station. I went in to grab something. I came out, got back in the car, looked out the window, and thought, wow, the car in front of us, it looks like my buddies are in that car. I had my head down. I was looking for something in my wallet for a minute or two. I finally looked up, and there were three dudes looking at me like, who the hell are you? We all laughed. I got out of the car, went back to the right car. Signed, Greg.
0: Huh.
1: So. Hey, go to the concert. You guys all look the same. Got a similar car. Why not?
16: You know who I bet never gets in the wrong car? Ace. That's why he keeps his window like that, so he doesn't confuse
4: the plastic window reminds him where his car's.
17: I was at a big box store, and I came out, and there was another same bank, make and model. Oh, that's not mine.
4: Not mine. It has a window. Yeah. Yeah.
1: Wow.
4: Did your family do the trick where, like, whoever runs into the store or runs into the gas station, while they're inside, you move the car?
16: Oh, yeah.
2: Oh, absolutely.
4: Okay, yeah. My parents did that to us as kids all the time. And just howled. So you come out, you walk to where you thought the car was, and then your family's, like, around the corner, and they're watching you, and they're laughing. And,
16: oh, yeah.
1: They don't even have to do that with me. they just park. I get out, come back out, forgot where they parked. I can't focus on stuff like that. I'm too busy.
0: You do the thing where you pick them up when they come out of the store, and you roll up, and they reach for the door, and you pull ahead.
4: Yeah.
0: Hilarious.
1: I see. Does that conclude our letter segment?
0: I believe it does.
1: Okay,
0: yes.
1: Good.
0: We'll be back with sports.
1: Okay.
0: Browns win last night. Deshaun Watson is our favorite quarterback, says Cleveland Browns fans all of a sudden. Third game in a row he's brought him back in the fourth quarter.
1: Boo.
0: 27-24 your final last night. Okay. I believe it was it was a push if you had the number.
16: When I turned it off last night, they were up like 20-something to 3 or 7.
1: Steelers had a great comeback.
16: I was like, oh, it's done. I turned it off.
0: About the time that Aaron Rodgers started cussing out Mike McCarthy and back and forth, the Steelers came back. So I don't know what was happening.
1: Yeah. Okay, we'll find out what happened in the WNBA, Major League Baseball.
0: Fever loss last night.
1: Yeah, also, we have some great, really cool news stories this morning. I'm very excited about this. Including two stories involving the TSA and a really interesting thing about peanut butter and the TSA. I mean, it really is interesting. I had no idea. We've also got, I kind of like this story. A guy doing a TikTok stunt was seriously injured. too bad.
4: Yeah.
1: Okay.
0: Early on there was a couple that they were going to go online, make a video. The woman was going to shoot him in the chest while he was holding an encyclopedia in front of him. And it did not turn out
4: fatal.
0: Well, and he died.
4: Yeah.
1: Ooh, again.
0: Yeah.
1: I don't feel bad for anybody.
0: And they promoted it as, this is the most amazing video you're ever going to see. And it's still out. The video's out there, but you don't want to watch it. But, yeah.
1: Oh, I might watch it. One less influencer. I'm fine with it.
0: Yeah.
1: Oh, God, I could do a great joke here, but you guys would all get mad.
0: Again?
4: How has that ever kept you from doing it before?
1: It's just too rough.
4: Okay.
0: Does it have something to do with the encyclopedia?
1: No, it has something to do with the death penalty.
0: There we go.
4: Oh, okay.
0: There we go. But you would think, I don't know what caliber they used, but you couldn't shoot a .22 through a book or an encyclopedia. Maybe you could.
1: If you want to try, maybe use a watermelon instead of a human being.
0: There's a great site.
4: Yeah. That's true.
16: Don't use the Q version of the encyclopedia.
0: There's a great site online where this guy shoots higher caliber guns through various.
16: Oh, yeah.
0: Have you seen this guy?
16: Yeah.
0: I love this guy.
16: Oh, yeah. It's awesome.
0: Do you think a stop sign should stop a .22 bullet? And he goes up to a .50 caliber, sniper rifle, to see if he can go through a stop sign.
16: Oh, yeah.
0: It's why the internet was invented.
1: Yeah, okay,
4: we need to check Chick's search history, guys. That might be a signal.
0: I think it has something to do with the only child thing.
1: Ms. Hooker's right over there. Once again, Christy Lee in Italy, just doing a great job sitting in for at the Incogni news desk. What is Incogni? Well, it's kind of like the word incognito. That's why they chose it. INCOGNI. Incogni is all about these lists that so-called data brokers are selling. This is an example of some of the lists that you can buy should you want to. Suffering seniors, recently widowed, rural and barely making it, bad credit cards. The idea here is that certain people would like your information for a variety of reasons, most of them which are very annoying. And I'm sure everybody out there, you get those texts, and you wonder, how'd they get my number? Or you get an email that looks like it's from your bank and it's fake. All this stuff. There are people out there trying to trick you all the time. And one of the things that they do is they find your name on various lists. Because when you buy stuff, when you're on the internet, you pump stuff in there and it gets sold. Sometimes thousands and thousands of names can be purchased for just a handful of dollars. So what Incogni does is it very legally gets you removed from those lists and keeps you off those lists. It automatically sends legal requests to more than 420 data brokers and people search sites and gets you off of them. 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
13: Mostly cloudy, warm, and a bit humid with a high going up to 77. Good morning, I'm Freddie Hammer with this WZXR News Update. A heavy police presence surrounded a Center Street home in Milton yesterday, the same property where a newborn was found buried last year. Police blocked the street, taped off the home, and brought in a backhoe as investigators excavated the backyard. Authorities now say a juvenile is in custody in connection with the earlier infant death, while police also searched for the possible remains of a second baby. Officials have not said whether additional remains were found. A 13-year-old Clinton County student is facing juvenile charges after police say he threatened to kill a school officer. Millhall Borough Police say the incident happened September 14th at Central Mountain Middle School. Investigators say the student broke apart a classroom table, then held a steel table leg and threatened the officer who intervened. The teen is charged with terroristic threats and institutional vandalism, with a case headed to Clinton County Juvenile Court. And State Representative Jamie Flick will put his child custody reform bill in the spotlight Monday at the state capitol. The South Williamsport Republicans House Bill 1499 would establish equal shared custody as the starting point when both parents are willing, able, and fit, while allowing courts to modify custody when warranted. A press conference, House Judiciary Committee hearing, and public panel are scheduled throughout Monday. Flick says the measure now has 78 bipartisan co-sponsors. And checking sports, NFL Thursday Night Football last night, the Browns defeated the Steelers 27-24. NFL coming up Sunday, Colts versus the Commanders at 9:30 a.m. at the NFL London Games. And on 1 o'clock on Fox, Rams versus the Eagles. Major League Baseball yesterday, Braves defeating the Phillies 6-2. Major League Baseball, American League, and National League Division Series Game 1 start Saturday. White Sox and Guardians at 1 p.m., Yankees and Rays at 6:30, both on TBS. Braves and Dodgers at 4 p.m. on Fox, Padres and Brewers 8:30 p.m. on Fox Sports 1. 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
1: Hello.
0: There's Pat Godwin.
2: Hey, chick.
0: There's Jeff Oske.
3: Yes, sir.
0: I'm just a programmed idiot. Every time I look at you, I want to say Josh Arnold. he's on a fishing vacation. Josh will be back. There's Ace Cosby.
4: Hello.
0: I'm Chick McGee, and I have something for Tom.
5: What do you got?
0: Pat and I were minding our own business in the break room, and in comes Jess, and she makes an announcement. I have a new perfume, she says.
1: I do.
0: And Pat says, what's it called? And she replies,
1: cannoli.
0: Cannoli.
1: That's the scent.
5: Are you serious?
1: Now, I'm dead serious.
0: Now,
1: yeah.
0: Is that the most an Italian thing you've ever heard in your life?
1: I found it. It's Laurel Bathhouse, and that's cannoli.
0: Look at that.
2: You weren't lying.
0: Have you ever eaten a cannoli and thought, man, this smells great?
5: I always think of the movie The Godfather.
2: Yeah.
1: Yeah.
5: That's the great line in the movie The Godfather.
1: Yeah.
0: Leave the gun, grab the cannoli.
5: Wow. Does it indeed smell like the food?
1: You want to smell?
2: Sure.
5: Pat Godwin is going to take a whiff.
2: It smells like a little vanilla,
1: yeah.
2: Right? Yeah,
1: it smells like a sweet treat.
2: It does indeed.
1: I am a sweet treat.
0: It smells like a sweet treat, Tom.
5: Did she just say, I am a sweet
0: I
5: treat?
0: I am a sweet treat.
5: That's
0: it.
5: Somewhat provocative. I think I'm going to call HR.
0: Yes. Hey, you know what? If it's fact, it ain't bragging.
5: Okay. Okay. Very good. Very good.
2: Well, no, my sense called meatball. Want to smell it? Want to smell my meatball?
0: When you're, your aftershave, big salami hog or something over there, Tom? Huh?
5: I imagine
0: they put that in an aftershave.
5: Salami hog?
0: Yeah. Yeah. Why not?
5: I don't use an aftershave.
1: No,
5: I don't use any perfume.
0: I don't have any cologne.
5: And I have a scent. What is it called? Unscented deal. I insist here, for example, that we have unscented soap.
1: Yeah.
5: I hate that thing when you're in a restaurant, you go in and you wash your hands, and you come out and you smell like a fruit bowl.
1: Yeah, I'm with you.
0: You don't have any body wash or anything?
5: No. Ivory soap only.
1: Ivory soap is a good scent, though. I like that smell. Yeah, for
2: boring.
1: Sure.
5: Nice and fresh.
1: I know.
5: What do you use to bathe, Pat?
2: Sandalwood and anchovy.
3: Oh, really? I like it.
0: You're playing with us, aren't you?
1: Sandalwood's good, though.
2: It is.
1: That is really good.
5: Yeah, I don't know. Jeffrey, do you use any?
3: Today I used a Squatch coconut, coconut and something.
1: Yeah.
5: Oh, is this a perfume?
3: No, it's like a soap.
1: Bar soap.
3: Squatch.
5: You have a huge beard. You put oil in that?
3: I didn't oil the beard today.
5: Does that have a scent?
3: No. Well, yeah, sandalwood.
1: Oh, that's.
2: I like that.
1: That's a good scent for guys.
0: I'm looking up my body wash, everyone. Calm down. I'll have it. I order it from Molton Brown, of course. And it's, here it is. Rose Dunes is what I use. I love the Rose Dunes.
5: You know.
1: You smell like roses?
0: Rose, saffron, and something Accord.
2: I'm just mad about saffron.
0: O-U-D-H.
5: A little bit of Donovan for
0: that
5: you.
0: That was my, I also like, there's Russian leather. I like that.
2: Oh.
0: That's for when I'm feeling sassy. Russian leather.
5: Wow.
0: Yeah.
5: It's time for us to investigate the world of sports.
0: Well, we were talking about the Thursday night football game last night, or the Monday night game they have on Thursday. Remember when they did that? Wasn't that fun? Now it's just Thursday night football on Amazon. And did you hear about Kirk Herbstreit, my boy Herbie's new contract with Amazon? They've re-signed him, but they put in the contract, if someone else becomes available, you're free to go, more or less. That doesn't sound like a contract to me. I think they're worried that, like, Sean McVay or somebody like that, or Mike Tomlin might want to come and do Thursday night football. And Herbie's, he's great on either, but he does college.
3: Did you check out Mike Tomlin's Minecraft world?
0: That was a big deal,
1: right?
0: He's been creating it for like 10 years or 20 years.
3: Yeah, it came out on the 30th.
0: Yeah, he released what he built, this Minecraft city. And Steelers fans, after he was dismissed as their coach, when they saw the Minecraft, this explains a lot. Early exits from the playoff, he had to get back to the Minecraft world. That's what Tomlin was thinking.
5: I think it was something to take his mind off of. I mean, that's got to be one of the toughest jobs in the world. Every day, you're getting constant criticism.
0: Well, then get out.
5: Okay, he did.
0: Yeah, right.
1: He seems like a very relaxed guy, so it must have worked, right? Seems cool and calm.
0: I think him, the sexiest NFL coaches go Tomlin.
1: Oh, you ain't wrong.
0: Tomlin and Stefanski.
1: I don't know who that was.
0: Kevin Stefanski. He used to be the Browns coach. Now he's in Atlanta. Yeah.
5: I don't know.
0: Have you noticed the sexiest coaches?
5: I really haven't paid attention.
0: It's okay if you have.
5: It starts and ends with Tony Dungy.
0: You like Dungy?
5: I just like him as a person.
0: All right. Okay. Anyway, Deshaun Watson, who Cleveland Browns fans now say, thank God he's our quarterback, passed for 268 yards and moved the Browns into position for Andre Sismet's career-long 56-yard field goal. 10 seconds remaining gave Cleveland a 27-24 win over the Steelers as time ran out. Deshaun Watson completed 24-33, a touchdown and a pick at 268 yards. And I believe we had the video of during the game last night, Mike McCarthy did not get the play in quickly enough for Aaron Rodgers. And he's saying right here, what the F, get the play in. And then you'll see McCarthy go, what an a-hole. Watch this. There he is, yelling toward the sideline, come on.
1: Yeah.
0: And then switch to McCarthy.
1: Clear as anything.
0: Clear as a bell.
5: Wow.
1: Yeah.
0: Here he comes. Ready?
1: Oh, man.
0: He adds the F, too.
5: Yeah. That is great. I mean, that's like the first day of lip reading class.
0: Oh, mm-hmm. Yeah.
5: So clearly.
0: So just plain. I don't know how they're going to spin this, but, you know, it's football, and that happens, obviously, practically every play of the NFL, somebody calling somebody else a name on their own team.
5: Wow.
0: How about that?
5: That's funny.
0: National League playoffs in Major League Baseball. Atlanta dismissed the Phillies by a score 6-2. There's a great online viral video where the Philly fanatic is diving into the river off this high bridge because the Phillies.
1: Aww. Well,
0: it's kind of sad. Yeah, I guess I shouldn't chuckle. You're right. So that means coming up tomorrow, as the march to the World Series begins, White Sox and the Guardians. And the White Sox at the Guardians at 1 o'clock, Braves and Dodgers 4 o'clock, all these times Eastern, Yankees at the Rays at 6:30, Padres at the Brewers at 8:30 tomorrow night. NLDS, of course, Padres, Brewers, Braves, Dodgers, American League Series, White Sox, Guardians, Yankees, and the Rays as we head to the World Series. Are we going to do this, really?
1: Uh-oh.
0: Okay. Oh, last night, Las Vegas wins 2 out of 3 series. They beat Indiana. Indiana Fever, 94-83, but during the game, Caitlin Clark got hit in the there wasn't a foul called, and she went over to the referee to try to explain, I'm bleeding. Can I get a foul? And you'll see, I don't know if you saw this video. She's trying to,
2: whoa!
0: There's her tooth, and the referee's acting like there's no one standing in front of him with a bloody gum.
5: Wow.
0: What the hell's going on?
5: Oh, bam! Yeah.
0: Yeah.
5: Elbow right in the face. But, I mean, is that a foul or is that just...
1: Yeah, that was an accident. Yeah, both just came down.
0: But
1: yeah,
0: was...
5: Just because you're bleeding doesn't mean it's
1: watch.
5: A foul.
1: Ooh,
0: but yeah. Was it an accident?
1: I think it was. Her back is to her. She didn't know where her elbow was going to land.
2: That's a bad look.
1: Calm down.
0: It looked pretty...
5: I think the ref was okay.
1: See? Look, no.
0: Oh, man.
5: You think it was a deliberate punch in the face?
0: Absolutely, I think it's deliberate.
1: Whatever.
3: I think you know
1: you
3: who's around
1: you. Love the drama.
3: You.
1: Yeah.
0: I do love drama. I eat it like candy. Pat and I love drama, don't we?
2: Oh, I love drama.
5: On a lighter note, her shoe is selling out, the Caitlin one.
1: They look cool. Yeah.
3: Do they have them for guys?
1: No, not that I've seen.
0: Okay. I saw a guy wear, well, but you can buy a woman's size. That'll fit a guy.
1: Maybe.
0: It's like a 13.
1: Yeah.
0: No, a woman's 13 will fit a guy.
3: Oh, okay.
0: Oh, a 12.
5: What is the difference? Is it like, is a man, what's a men's 12 in women's shoes?
1: A men's 12 is a woman's 14.
0: I wanted a 13 and a half, 14.
1: Yeah. Yeah.
5: Okay, then I'm out.
1: Yeah.
5: But I think my girls, I've got a feeling that I'll be hunting for those.
0: I don't know what size your daughter's feet are, but I'm sure they have those.
5: Yeah. Oh, yeah. But I'm just saying that a lot of stores, they're already sold.
0: I think
1: Uncle Chicky's got a plug. He could get the girls some shoes.
5: You know a guy?
1: He knows all the sites.
0: Tom, hold on a second. Jess?
1: Yeah. Yeah.
0: What are you doing?
1: I'm helping.
0: Okay. I'll see what I can do for you, boy.
5: Chick hates owing me.
0: Boy, it is a... in your craw. You know what I mean, Pat. Pat and I like drama, and we both owe Tom, and it just sticks right about here. I just can't. Have I forgotten anything? Before we get to this.
4: Stupid world record.
5: This is a really stupid one. I will admit it.
0: Well, there are three, right?
5: Yeah. Oh, are you going to do with the unicycle one? Because that's the stupidest.
0: Well, do you want to save that for last?
5: Okay, save that for last.
0: No, you said something now. I don't even know how the guy did this. I hope we have video.
5: There isn't video. There are a series of still shots.
0: I'm going to try to read this as written, and I hope it makes sense. Because I've read it four times, and it doesn't make sense.
5: I couldn't fix it either.
0: A man has broken the Guinness World Record for the heaviest weight squat lifted while riding a unicycle. Once again, that's the heaviest weight squat lifted.
5: So he's got a big barbell over his shoulder.
0: Over his shoulder.
5: Like the kind of big barbell you would do a bench press with.
0: Okay.
5: Not a little guy, the big one. Yeah. And he's on a unicycle. Okay, go ahead.
0: By pulling himself into a standing position on the unicycle, Jason Auld was able to hold up 133.37 pounds of weights on a barbell with both hands before twisting into the record-breaking position.
5: So he never comes off the. He's riding a unicycle, and with a giant barbell, and he's able to stand in the unicycle, lift this barbell all the way up, and then put it down, and then spin around and keep riding.
1: Wow.
0: The 38-year-old removed one hand from the barbell, reached down, grabbed the seat of the unicycle for balance, before letting go and popping quickly into a squat. He managed to regain stability on his unicycle to maneuver back to the rack to the rest of the weights. And claim the record title. Oh, there we go.
5: Yeah. So, looks like a very strong dude.
1: Yeah.
5: I know that if you came in with a unicycle, you'd be looking for that unicycle somewhere between your butt cheeks because someone would cram it there. Get out of here with your unicycle. So that's, imagine?
0: That's a record.
5: The guy's a weightlifter and a unicycle rider. He's got to be fun at parties.
0: There's another one.
5: I have a question. He's a strong man and a unicycle rider. Does this mean that the circus is cutting back and everybody's got to have two gigs?
1: Maybe.
5: Okay, just asking.
0: A lion tamer, trampoline artist?
5: Yeah. But,
0: trapeze
5: guy and lion tamer.
0: A retired British Army major has taken to the skies again, completing a wing walk at the age of 94. A wing walk involves riding outside an airplane, strapped securely to a platform mounted above the wings.
5: So, to explain this, the guy it's a biplane. He is standing up on the top wing, strapped to a pole.
0: He's standing.
5: Yeah. Do you follow me here?
0: But he's strapped to the pole.
6: Not walking. Yeah.
5: Yes, Ace, that you
0: not
5: raise
0: walking
5: a good
0: at
5: point.
0: All.
6: In the least bit.
5: Yeah.
0: He can't walk. He's strapped to the plane. He couldn't fall if he wanted to.
5: But
0: he'd need a knife to fall. Why is this a record?
2: It's not.
5: Do you have a picture of this old dude?
0: You know,
5: I mean, he was a very brave parachute artist, and
2: just wants to die.
5: There he goes.
0: Yes, he doesn't care about life. Look at him. He's trying to get out of here.
2: You strapped me to this.
5: I have a question. I'd have to ask a pilot this. The trail of smoke coming off that.
6: Yeah.
5: Is that just for looks?
0: I'm sure.
5: Is the engine on fire?
0: I'm sure.
1: No,
0: it's
1: a chemtrail.
0: A what?
1: A chemtrail.
5: What does that mean?
1: It's how they poison us as a society.
6: Don't even. Get out of here, you whack job.
0: It's like crop dusting, only different.
5: Yeah. It's a propeller plane. It's a cool aircraft.
6: My fear would be, as the pilot, what if the old guy evacuates? It's coming right down on you.
5: Well, then you're going to have a brown trail.
6: Oh, yeah.
0: It flew 1,500 feet above. This is why I love England. Sleep Airfield. S-L-E-A-P. Sleep Airfield. Reaching speeds of 120 miles per hour. He could have just hanged his head out of a car.
5: They say he did. They say while up there.
0: That's the big deal.
5: Well, he did poop his pants, but it was the fourth time that day. So
1: Nothing new.
2: He's all dressed up and coughing ready. Look at him.
0: He's coughing ready.
5: Kind of cool.
1: Okay.
0: I like his shoes.
5: I wouldn't do it. I'd be terrified.
1: No.
5: Could you do that, chick?
0: I don't know. If you had me strapped to the plane and I just had to sit there, I think I would.
5: Oh, I'd be terrified.
0: There wouldn't be any way, you know, unless the wing comes off, and that's catastrophic anyway.
5: I still.
0: I went up in the, I forget the number, the Mustang. That guy took me up in the Mustang.
5: Yeah.
0: Remember that? One morning on the air? That was the morning I vomited. Morning you thought was real funny. Remember that? Real, real funny. You laughed really
6: hard.
0: Did
6: he do, like, tricks and stuff?
0: Yeah, he said, watch the horizon. And he did a flip, and it was... the next thing he said was, grab the air sickness bag. Just grab that. And, oh, I can't tell you what... You feel it in you feel the G-forces.
6: Okay.
0: And then you see things moving, and it's like a really bad trip. It's nuts.
6: And you threw up in the plane?
0: I threw up in the bag in the plane. I didn't get on the plane.
1: Well, that's good.
0: And then I threw up when I got on the ground. Then I threw up. Then I threw up trying to get into my car. And then I threw up.
5: See, in this case, this guy
0: it's
5: essentially.
0: It's a stunt thing, Jeff. It's a young man's game. I can't tell you. Oh, yeah.
5: This guy's what, 94? 96?
0: Something
2: 94,
0: like that.
2: 94, yeah.
5: So he's essentially a hood ornament, but still.
0: Yes.
5: It's terrifying.
0: He's a hood ornament.
5: I couldn't do it.
1: No, I don't think so.
5: Could you do it?
2: No.
1: I'm out.
6: I think I'd pass out. Like, I think I'd just be slumped over. Mm-hmm. They'd be.
2: I can't do commercial planes.
5: Yeah. Well, coming up, we have a couple interesting stories about the TSA. They're working hard, and now their work just got a little bit harder for reasons I can't quite understand. That's coming up. Also, the penny. It's over, ladies and gentlemen. We'll be hearing about that. And we've got a couple stories about influencers, so-called influencers. One good story, one bad one. And the good one, the guy is seriously injured. Yeah, you're welcome. These are the O'Reilly Auto Parts Studios. This is the Bob and Tom Show.
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4: Hi, folks. Good Friday. Not just any Friday. First Friday and weekend of October coming on up. And man, is it going to be nice tomorrow. I'm excited thinking about it. It's the little things. Today, partly sunny, mild 70s to near 80, but there will be a front moving through this afternoon. Few spotty showers. Doesn't look like much. They should be ending into evening, so you can go out and have some fun tonight. Tonight, 52. Tomorrow, take in a rare, beautiful Saturday, 68 degrees, sunshine, low humidity. So much good. Focus on it. Make it a good weekend.
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7: Hi.
6: There's Pat Godwin.
8: Hello.
6: Jeff Oskey.
9: Yes, sir.
6: Yes, sir. Hello, Ace Cosby.
10: Hey, Chick.
6: I'm Chick McGee, and hello, Tom.
11: Hello, Chick McGee. We were reviewing many of the interesting things in the world of sports. Are we still doing world records?
6: Well, we got... is this a world record or... A chess prodigy from the United Kingdom become the youngest player in history to earn the Woman Grandmaster title.
11: Yeah.
6: Which is, which, WGM, that is a title.
9: Yes.
6: Woman Grandmaster.
9: Yes. Yes.
6: Oh, yeah, you're the big chess.
9: I like it.
6: The BBC reports 11-year-old Bodhana Shivanandan.
7: Nailed it.
6: Dun-dun-dun-dun-dun. Earned the title after securing her third and final certified title-level performance representing the England at the 46th Chess Olympiad in Uzbekistan. You got to go check this out, Joe.
9: Oh, yeah.
6: Right? The preteen said she was happy about the achievement, but wanted to keep going and keep making history. Well, you're 11. You should keep going. What the hell?
11: But, I mean, that's amazing.
9: Well, she's reached the highest level of what she can do at 11.
7: Right.
6: So some just quit, and I've conquered the...
9: Well, I mean...
6: Okay.
11: I mean, when I was 11, you know, making armpit farts was the only thing I was really decent at.
7: Well, it's a good day when you learn how to do that.
9: Oh, yeah. But,
6: you're shortchanging yourself. Were you setting things on fire at 11?
11: on occasion.
6: the family home.
11: Wasn't that great discovering that crumpled up newspaper just lights so well?
6: That's the comment. He's a firebug. He's a pyrotech. What are you doing?
11: Sorry. No, this is an amazing feat for this young lady.
7: Yeah.
9: I don't know if you're aware of this. They have a male grandmaster and a female grandmaster because the women can't compete with the men, literally can't compete with them.
7: Okay.
6: In the world of chess.
9: In the world of chess, there isn't a woman in the top, 500.
7: Okay.
9: It's all men.
6: Really?
9: Yeah.
6: And is that justified?
9: Well, men have bigger brains. And so I think that has something to do with it.
6: You know, I didn't.
9: Yeah.
6: I think I might have a woman brain while you're telling me this. I didn't think of that.
7: I'm not fighting you on this. I mean, if it shows that women can't hang with men in chess, then they flat can't. Our brains work better. I mean, we can walk in the pantry and find exactly what we're looking for within 1 second. You idiots.
9: Just yesterday, I could not find the mustard, and yeah. I had to go get my lady to find the mustard, yeah. Which she found in less than 3 minutes.

0: 2 seconds.
1: Right. Which, this goes back to our purse talk yesterday when we were talking about purses and men not getting into their wives' purses through things. It's not about being respectful or minding someone's privacy. It's the fact that whatever you're looking for, you guys won't be able to find. That's why you have us look for it. It has nothing to do with, I respect my lady and I want to be mindful of her things and her... No, it's not. You're just dumb and you can't find what you're looking for.
0: All right. I'll give you that. That's a fair trade.
2: Well, She's not wrong.
0: No, I was taught growing up, you never get in a lady's purse.
3: Yes.
1: Yeah.
0: It's like, it was taught to me from my dad.
1: Yeah.
0: You don't get in your mother's purse. Yeah. That's her stuff. You stay out of a lady's purse.
1: Yeah.
3: So, now, are you a big purse gal or a small purse gal?
1: I keep a small purse in my big purse.
3: Wait a minute.
1: Yep.
3: What just happened?
1: Yeah.
4: What do you think of that?
1: It's like a nesting doll of purses.
3: I see.
1: Yeah. So that when I am doing like a run into the grocery store, I put my crossbody purse on and then my phone and my wallet are right here. But when I come here, I have my laptop, maybe some lunch, some other things in my big purse.
3: How many purses do you have?
2: You fit a laptop in a purse?
1: Yeah. Oh, yeah. You mean all together? Not on me right now, right? You mean like at home? Probably 10 to 12.
3: Really?
1: Yeah.
3: Is that standard for a lady?
1: I think so. I don't think it's crazy. You think it's low?
4: I would say that was low.
1: Yeah. No, I would say 10 to 12 easy. Yeah.
3: No, I'll ask the guys in here. Do you notice the whatever make, model, brand, whatever of a purse that a lady is carrying? I don't.
1: No. He does.
4: There was a time.
0: It depends.
3: Really?
4: Yeah.
0: How many have you bought?
3: That's Ace.
2: Oh, Ace, man.
3: Ace, I don't think your microphone's working. I think you may have asked a question.
2: How many
3: to me, and I don't allow that.
2: Over the years?
1: Hundreds of thousands of dollars worth.
3: I have no idea.
4: Purses are kind of ridiculous.
1: And he's only bought 10.
3: But I don't know which ones are the fancy ones. I mean, I guess
1: you could probably look in your closet.
0: Exactly.
3: I imagine I could.
1: Yeah.
3: But I don't know why. I recognize the one, the Louis Vuitton one.
1: Yeah, sure.
3: I recognize that one.
1: That's classic. That's timeless.
2: Kate Spade too, right? Gucci.
1: Kate Spade, Gucci. Yeah.
0: Birkin.
1: Yeah, Birkin is that.
0: That's all I buy. Yeah.
3: When I need something like that, I use a name brand. If I have a lot of stuff here, I use something called Kroger,
1: and
3: it's a paper bag. It's nice to know that the purses are fancy and.
1: A variety, like yeah. I have some vintage.
3: Do you have a chick sometimes talks about how he has a, what do you call it, a go bag? What
4: is with $50,000 in disguise? Yeah,
3: yeah. You've got a disguise. You've got a weapon in there. Cash, a clear water,
4: an easily concealable handgun. Yeah.
3: Do you keep several purses like ready to rock? You've got everything in there you need except your wallet or whatever.
1: Yeah, kind of. Yeah, that's you're right. Actually, like there's. The signature things that you would have in your purse to where, yeah, you would just grab your wallet and your phone and stick it in there depending on what you're doing next. Yeah, I actually do. And they're seasonal. So they're starting to switch out right now because we're coming into fall.
3: Okay.
1: Yeah.
3: It's just something I never thought about. But back to this young girl who's so good at chess. And that's really amazing.
0: Oh, no, it is amazing. She would beat me in less than 10 seconds.
3: Wow. But
4: why do you think you always hear about in tennis and chess? It's like, 13-year-old are the best on the planet. I've never understood that.
3: They've said that.
4: How does that happen?
3: I read that there are three things that people can excel in. Human beings can excel in at a very young age: music, chess, and math.
1: Yeah. Okay.
4: All right.
3: So you can be a prodigy.
4: All right.
3: Congratulations to her. She's 11, so another couple years before she starts vaping and getting called nerd girl and getting all depressed.
1: Yeah.
3: Poor thing. Okay.
4: Vaping and being called nerd girl.
3: You know, I'm exposed to
1: young
3: people these days. Oh, yeah,
0: they're the worst.
3: It's worse than it's ever been for both boys and girls of that age. With the,
0: I think it's worse for girls. Having both a son and and daughters, I would say worse for them.
3: And then with the internet kicking in,
1: for
3: social media, good luck, everybody. Now you can be beaten up by people you don't even know. Coming up in the news, what have you got over there?
1: Some changes at the TSA, not TA.
5: TNA, baby.
4: Yeah. TSA pickup big time. Yeah.
1: Yeah. Do we secretly judge each other over our coffee orders?
4: Oh, the coffee orders.
1: Yeah, we've got some influencers doing dumb things and dogs in the pool. You know, summer's come to an end.
3: And for the second time this week, a cool Chihuahua story.
4: The Chihuahua story is wonderful.
3: Yeah. And there's a good visual component to it. I know this is radio, but we'll steer you in the right direction, I can promise you. We are in the O'Reilly Auto Parts studios. 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
18: Mostly cloudy, warm, and a bit humid with a high going up to 77. Good morning, I'm Freddie Hammer with this WZXR News Update. A heavy police presence surrounded a Center Street home in Milton yesterday, the same property where a newborn was found buried last year. Police blocked the street, taped off the home, and brought in a backhoe as investigators excavated the backyard. Authorities now say a juvenile is in custody in connection with the earlier infant death, while police also searched for the possible remains of a second baby. Officials have not said whether additional remains were found. A 13-year-old Clinton County student is facing juvenile charges after police say he threatened to kill a school officer. Millhall Borough Police say the incident happened September 14th at Central Mountain Middle School. Investigators say the student broke apart a classroom table, then held a steel table leg and threatened the officer who intervened. The teen is charged with terroristic threats and institutional vandalism, with a case headed to Clinton County Juvenile Court. And State Representative Jamie Flick will put his child custody reform bill in the spotlight Monday at the state capitol. The South Williamsport Republicans' House Bill 1499 would establish equal shared custody as the starting point when both parents are willing, able, and fit, while allowing courts to modify custody when warranted. A press conference, House Judiciary Committee hearing, and public panel are scheduled throughout Monday. Flick says the measure now has 78 bipartisan co-sponsors. And checking sports, NFL Thursday Night Football last night, the Browns defeated the Steelers 27-24. NFL coming up Sunday, Colts versus the Commanders at 9:30 a.m. at the NFL London Games. And on 1 o'clock on Fox, Rams versus the Eagles. Major League Baseball yesterday, Braves defeating the Phillies 6-2. Major League Baseball, American League, and National League Division Series Game 1 start Saturday. White Sox and Guardians at 1 p.m., Yankees and Rays at 6:30, both on TBS. Braves and Dodgers at 4 p.m. on Fox, Padres and Brewers 8:30 p.m. on Fox Sports 1. I'm Freddie Hammer with this WZXR News Update.
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1: Hello.
0: Hooker the Cooker coming up here in a bit, Tom. There's Pat Godwin.
2: Hey, Chick.
0: Jeff Hoske is here.
2: Hey, man.
0: Hey, there's Ace Cosby.
3: Hey, Chick.
0: Hey, man. I'm Chick. Hello, Tom.
4: We had an interesting story about a young woman who is a chess, what is it, grandmaster? Is that the title?
0: Yeah. 11 years old.
3: Female grandmaster.
4: And you said that's the highest she can go. You also suggested or stated that there were no women in the top 500. I did a little bit of research. In the current classic chess rankings, there is only one female. Her name is Ho Yifan. I mean, it's a.
3: You don't have to insult her like that. Oh, come
2: Tom.
3: On.
4: No, that's her name.
0: Oh, parents called her a hoe?
4: Yeah, I'm sure the different culture. Mm. Never mind. Well, point is, I wonder why. Is that because fewer women start playing chess? Or
3: I believe so.
2: It's bros before hoes.
3: I mean, chess has been around for thousands of years, so I think it was a game that men played that women didn't throughout the ages, and I think it probably got inbred into the mind. And,
1: yeah, maybe.
3: I don't know.
4: Yeah, I did read something interesting, that there are certain television shows that got young women to become more interested in science.
1: Sure.
4: Which is really important. Mm-hmm. Because if you see the stats about how math scores and stuff were declining, it wasn't because of intelligence levels. It was because of societal issues in right. which they were encouraged not to do things. So I'm just wondering if there's a similar thing in the world of chess.
3: Probably.
4: Rather than you implying that it's because we guys are so smart.
0: No, he didn't say that. He said men's brains are larger than women's brains.
4: I really doubt
3: Get it
4: that.
3: Right.
0: It was about an anatomy, basically.
4: But that is a staggering stat that only one of the top 100 ranked chess players is a lady. So, well, you go, Ho. It may be pronounced who. It sure looks like Ho to me.
0: I hope it's who.
4: Doesn't that sound like a country song?
0: No, it sounds like
4: it. Looks like Ho to me.
0: Who's on first? Who's number one? Ho. What? Ho?
4: Okay. Have we completed the sports broadcast?
0: Yes, sir, we have.
4: Okay, good. Well, we have Miss Hooker over there. She's sitting in for Christy Lee. Christy is in Italy, recently at the Vatican, I understand.
1: Awesome.
3: Yeah. Yeah, she was there the day Lou was there.
4: Lou Ferrigno. Yeah. We had
0: she
4: a
0: said
4: story
0: it was
4: on
0: crowded, really crowded.
4: Lou met
3: and
4: the...
3: really hot.
0: Really hot.
3: I guess
0: okay.
3: it's hot over hot. In Italy.
1: Okay.
0: You mean like temperature-wise? Not scantily clad.
4: I assume the Pope has, first of all, probably has air conditioning, but secondly, does he have like a summer weight?
3: Like a linen
4: tunic, whatever they wear.
1: Yeah. I'm sure. Yeah. Really?
0: Absolutely.
1: There's a lot of layers, though, for
3: Man,
1: those.
3: There are.
4: Got to be toasty in there.
1: Yeah.
4: Okay.
0: I'm going to make this.
4: Can you make this confession kind of short? I'm boiling in here.
0: Every movie I've seen about the Pope, they have a team of men who dress them.
1: Yeah.
0: I think. Yeah.
3: When I was an altar boy, we had to wear like a long cloak that went down to the ground and then another one over the top that came down to your waist. They were so hot. Twice I fainted while being an altar boy. Once working a funeral.
1: Oh,
3: and once at a Christmas mass.
4: Were they polyester? Were they like not breathable?
3: I'm not sure.
0: It's like a nice breathable
3: wool. Nine. I wasn't really
2: it's called
3: paying
2: the
3: attention.
2: Castigan surplus, and they are thick.
3: Yeah, they're heavy.
4: Wow. Well,
3: and I don't think they wash them ever. It's like a heavy.
2: They're all stitched
3: burlap.
2: Together. They've been around forever.
4: Yeah. We did have the story. Lou Ferrigno, who of course played the Hulk, and he's been in here. Nice guy. He actually, it was a lifelong dream of his to meet the Pope, and he in fact did.
3: Pope smash. oh, wait.
4: Yeah.
3: No, that's not.
4: It's kind of a sweet story.
1: Yeah, that's nice. I wish Christy would have got in on that meet and greet.
3: I know.
1: Right?
2: Could you imagine?
1: Oh. Yeah.
4: Can you imagine?
1: She'd plot.
2: She would. We'd never hear the end of it.
4: We have Miss Hooker sitting in for Christy Lee, and what have you got over there?
1: According to a new survey, a third of Americans admit to judging others by their coffee order. The poll of over 1,500 U.S. adults found that nearly a quarter have coffee orders that they only get in secret due to believing that they themselves would be judged.
3: Yeah.
4: Really?
1: Yeah. I guess. I don't feel that way.
4: Are you kidding? I don't mind ordering a mango, dragon fruit, half-calf, extra hot lemonade refresher in front of my friends.
0: I want to know, because I've been in Starbucks more times in the past month than I've ever been in my life.
1: Yeah, we don't know what's going on over there.
0: And what do they have on their cash register? The amount of buttons they must have. And
4: oh, because they're
0: different. You can order, and they always push a button to whatever word you use. There's a button to push.
4: It's a tough gig. They have are so many options.
0: Right.
4: The only place I think that has more choices is Cheesecake Factory.
0: Yeah, but luckily they give you the menu with everything in the menu ever made on Earth as an entree.
4: I will say I will do this if I'm ordering for other people. Mm-hmm. I will often mention that it's not for me, so I guess I'm guilty of being a little embarrassed.
3: Oh, when you order the pink drink?
0: I'm guessing you always say it's not for you.
3: The pink drink, this is for Chick.
4: Yeah, that kind of thing.
1: Well, it is.
4: Exactly. Yeah, no, but I mean, my order is not.
3: And we judge you for it.
4: I've seen a barista do the eye roll.
1: Oh, yeah.
0: No someone kidding?
4: Someone orders the half calf, extra hot, a sprizzle, or whatever the hell the word is of... Sprizzle. I don't know, donkey cheese.
0: I don't know what the word is either.
3: A sprizzle of donkey cheese. Yeah.
0: I'm sure it's not sprizzle of donkey cheese.
4: What is the word? There really is a word for that. What is it?
1: Drizzle?
4: A drizzle. Thank you. Drizzle, not sprizzle. Okay, it's early. I'm tired. How many times have I told you I can't think and talk at the same time?
0: So radio is for you.
4: Yeah, so that's what I'm doing this for.
1: Okay. The survey also found that relatively few people prefer their coffee black. I think that's the majority, especially in this room, right? Black coffee?
4: No.
1: No?
4: No.
1: Am I the only? Me and Josh?
4: Why do you think I buy all that cream every week? And Pat, Pat is
1: too much.
4: Such a diva. What do you have?
2: Oh, I go with the Chobani right now. It's the lavender bottle, if you're looking.
4: It matches your purse.
3: You are transitioning.
0: he gets a black coffee, but he puts
2: it. Yeah. I had my own.
0: Yeah. Pat and I are so similar. I do the same thing. I like my black coffee to look like a milkshake, basically. Oh, yeah. A lot of cream, a lot of sweetener.
4: Yeah, but here's the rule of thumb. If you're walking into any place, but Starbucks is a good example. Mm-hmm. If there are a lot of kids in line, leave. Because you're going to start hearing a blender and a lot of sweet.
1: Yes.
4: Yeah. So
1: most respondents say that they do add at least some cream or sugar. The survey also asked whether some newer drinks should still be considered coffee. Respondents generally agreed that frappuccinos, espresso tonics, nitro cold brew, pumpkin spice latte, chai, and caffeinated refreshers can fit under the coffee umbrella.
0: Mm. Wow.
1: Yeah.
0: See? That's all on the cash register.
1: There is a line. Respondents generally said Starbucks pink drink.
0: Uh-oh.
1: Yes. And chider, a combination of chai and apple cider, and eggnog lattes are not considered coffee.
0: Huh.
3: I want to try a chider.
1: We get chiders every weekend.
3: Really?
1: Oh, my gosh. They're so good.
3: I didn't even know that was an option.
1: Well.
4: So, wait a second. So, you could go to Starbucks, get a chider.
1: Well, you
4: can. And then go get a slider down the street.
0: And then you can keep them under the in your car so you have a hider.
1: Hider chider?
0: You know what slider? I tried to do? I lost it.
4: You could listen to the new Riders.
0: The hell? Yes. The new Riders of the Purple Sage. Thanks, Tom.
4: They had a couple of nice records there
0: in
4: the beginning.
0: No, they did not.
4: Yes, they did.
0: They owe everyone money who bought them.
3: I went the other day. My lady wanted a coffee. I was like, I'll run out and get you one. And I go, how do you take your coffee? She goes, I want a large coffee, 6 cream, 6 sugars.
1: Holy hell, Jeff.
3: I know. That's what I said. I go, that's not a coffee. Like, where's the coffee?
1: Wait, is it like gas station creamers?
3: No,
1: like low ones?
3: McDonald's.
1: Oh, okay.
3: Like,
1: oh,
3: McDonald's large coffee, 6 creams.
4: Now, I think there'd
3: sugars.
4: Be a good, like a little sequence of movie scenes. One of my favorite coffee drinking scenes. Did you ever see the movie The Freshman?
1: No.
3: Yeah.
4: The Freshman's a great movie. What is it, Matthew Broderick?
2: Marlon Brando.
0: And I've never seen it.
1: Oh, okay. Yeah. I'm familiar.
4: There's a scene with Marlon Brando. Who's kind of doing a parody of himself?
0: I don't
4: as
0: think
4: the Godfather.
0: I'm realizing now why I've never watched that movie. I don't think he should have ever done that.
4: Oh, it's great! It's a really good movie.
2: Yeah, you'd like it, I think.
4: And there's a
0: Komodo dragon in it.
4: Where Brando's drinking one of those little petite Italian coffees,
1: espresso,
3: like the espresso,
4: and he's just pouring the sugar. I don't know why it just struck me as being so funny, and I think Brando ad-libbed that.
1: Oh, okay.
4: So, in any event, but I guess, you know, coffee's good for everybody, right? It's fun.
1: Yeah. Like anything, moderation, right?
3: Yeah.
4: No.
3: Yeah.
1: No, okay. Everybody's portion of coffee this morning you've had.
4: I may have another. What is the other? I know the scene I was thinking of. Pulp Fiction. Remember the thing with Mr. Wolf?
1: No.
4: I think he's
0: Harvey Keitel?
4: Yeah, Harvey Keitel kind of gives everybody permission to go. He goes, coffee, lots of cream, lots of sugar. You know, he's playing this super macho, whatever, Ferrari-driving badass.
1: Yeah.
4: That's a really subtle, fun touch. I'm making it okay for those of us that want to add a lot of sugar. And this, once again, gets to my new program. I've decided I'm going to call it the Equal Rights Amendment.
1: Mm-hmm.
4: I want them to bring Equal back into all these stores, please. And the Splenda people just bought Equal.
1: Yeah.
4: So I'd like to. I can't believe how many places no longer carry Equal.
3: Now you have to have Splequal. Is that right?
1: Splequal? Yeah. Splequal. There might be new branding and new logos since they're merging. So maybe that's why you're not
4: seeing it. Equal's the blue packet.
1: Mm-hmm.
4: The yellow one is Splenda.
1: Yeah.
4: Then the tree hugger one is green.
1: Yes.
0: Stevia.
2: Yeah.
4: Well,
2: good for you.
4: Stevia. No, thank you. And then there are places that only have the Stevia. And they have no salt on the table. Hey, I'll handle my own heart, okay? I'm okay over here.
1: I'm surprised you don't travel with your own salt.
4: You mean?
1: Yeah. I'm guessing that there's salt packets in your pocket at all times. To the guy who salts salted potato chips.
0: Oh, yeah.
1: Yeah.
4: I use no salt.
1: Oh, you use no salt.
4: And in my car, I do carry bags of Equal.
1: Yeah.
0: I thought you were going to say bags of salt.
1: Bags of salt.
4: Right now, I want to talk about money once again. I did a little homework. This is kind of interesting. I got some stats from the Federal Housing Finance Agency. And this is kind of a five-year-old average house in the United States of America. 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
6: Mostly cloudy, warm, and a bit humid with a high going up to 77. Good morning, I'm Freddie Hammer with this WZXR News Update. A heavy police presence surrounded a Center Street home in Milton yesterday, the same property where a newborn was found buried last year. Police blocked the street, taped off the home, and brought in a backhoe as investigators excavated the backyard. Authorities now say a juvenile is in custody in connection with the earlier infant death, while police also searched for the possible remains of a second baby. Officials have not said whether additional remains were found. A 13-year-old Clinton County student is facing juvenile charges after police say he threatened to kill a school officer. Millhall Borough Police say the incident happened September 14th at Central Mountain Middle School. Investigators say the student broke apart a classroom table, then held a steel table leg and threatened the officer who intervened. The teen is charged with terroristic threats and institutional vandalism, with a case headed to Clinton County Juvenile Court. And State Representative Jamie Flick will put his child custody reform bill in the spotlight Monday at the state capitol. The South Williamsport Republicans' House Bill 1499 would establish equal shared custody as the starting point when both parents are willing, able, and fit, while allowing courts to modify custody when warranted. A press conference, House Judiciary Committee hearing, and public panel are scheduled throughout Monday. Flick says the measure now has 78 bipartisan co-sponsors. And checking sports, NFL Thursday Night Football last night, the Browns defeated the Steelers 27-24. NFL coming up Sunday, Colts versus the Commanders at 9:30 a.m. at the NFL London Games. And on 1 o'clock on Fox, Rams versus the Eagles. Major League Baseball yesterday, Braves defeating the Phillies 6-2. Major League Baseball, American League, and National League Division Series Game 1 start Saturday. White Sox and Guardians at 1 p.m., Yankees and Rays at 6:30, both on TBS. Braves and Dodgers at 4 p.m. on Fox, Padres and Brewers 8:30 p.m. on Fox Sports 1. 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

0: Hey, welcome back to the Bob and Tom Show in the O'Reilly Auto Parts Studios at the Incogni News Desk. It's Jess Hooker.
1: Hi.
0: There's Pat Godwin.
2: Hello.
0: There's Jeff Oskey.
3: Hey, man.
0: Hey. There's Ace Cosby.
4: Hey.
0: I'm Chicken Tom. I believe Hooker the Cooker is here.
5: Jess is a fine cook. And what do we have going today?
1: So on this week's episode of Hooker the Cooker, I answer listener questions about food, about the show, different things. And so I tried some viral recipes, some things that people are testing online. And this piqued my interest. It's vanilla ice cream with soy sauce on top. And they say
0: what?
1: That it kind of tastes like caramel. So maybe mix it up a little bit. It's soaked in because I put it together during the commercial break. And
5: just regular vanilla ice cream.
1: Regular Haagen-Dazs vanilla ice cream.
0: Is there any like crunchy topping on this? Or
1: it looks it's just soy sauce.
0: Huh.
1: Just soy sauce.
5: Okay. It's great.
1: Yeah.
5: I never would have guessed.
1: We were just talking about how much Tom loves salt, so of course he would love soy sauce.
5: But I just discovered salted caramel ice cream.
0: Hmm.
1: Yeah.
5: And this is fantastic.
1: There you go.
0: I wonder how what this would taste like with this amino.
1: Coconut aminos.
0: Coconut amino.
1: Yeah,
0: I bet
1: similar.
0: It would be,
1: yeah, I bet it's
0: it'd
1: good.
0: Be amazing.
1: Yeah.
5: Ordinarily, I don't eat on the air. This is really good.
1: Yeah.
3: It's weird. It kind of has like a hint of like a malt. Like a vanilla malt.
1: Yes. It does something to the structure of the ice cream that makes it that malty texture.
3: But flavor.
1: Flavor-wise,
3: well.
1: Too.
3: Like
1: malt.
3: I'm getting a little bit of,
1: okay.
3: of malt.
0: Let me tell you something.
1: Yeah.
0: There's a party in my mouth right now. Everyone's coming.
5: It is great.
0: Unbelievable.
5: I never would have thought this would
0: unbelievable,
5: be.
0: Unbelievable, Tom.
1: It is a strange combination.
5: And at my house, I think I have 700 soy sauce packets over the years
0: that
5: I've collected.
0: When you first put it in your mouth, I can't imagine anybody liking this other than me. It is so salty.
1: It is salty. Yeah.
0: But man, it's good.
1: It is.
5: It's just soy sauce on vanilla ice cream.
1: That's it. Yeah.
3: I would do this again.
1: Yeah.
5: Yep. It's great. Well, thanks, Joe. What an easy tip.
0: I want to be buried with this ice cream. Oh, my God.
1: And we'll have another ice cream treat a little later.
5: No, wait a second. Hey, Killjoy, you didn't even try it?
6: I think we all know my stance on this segment.
5: Oh, my God.
6: I don't participate in these stunts.
0: Wait a minute. What, a stance? You have principles?
1: Yes.
6: I'm fasting.
0: Since when?
1: He's staying fit.
6: I'm svelte. Look at me. Look at you. What's your secret?
0: Look at us.
6: Well, we're doing something right.
0: I tell you what. Life can't get any better. Am I right, Pat?
5: You don't eat anything before?
6: Until about 2 o'clock, yeah. And Jess knows that. And she's
1: I do,
6: very,
1: yeah. No,
6: respectful
1: I know.
6: Of that.
1: Yeah, absolutely.
5: Is this some dumb thing you read about on the internet?
6: It is, yeah.
5: Okay.
1: No, but if you've ever seen Pat in the pantry, and that starts like a whole day spiral.
6: A spiral, yeah. If I have one little pretzel nugget.
1: Yeah, it's over. Oh, pretzel nuggets on top of the vanilla ice cream with the soy sauce.
3: Ooh.
1: Uh-oh.
5: How about peanut butter pretzel nuggets on top of the ice cream? Oh, my God.
0: How about butterscotch and chocolate topping?
5: Okay, that leads to this story, which is, this is so odd. I saw this. I had no idea, but with the Thanksgiving season just around the corner.
1: Okay.
5: As you know, every year we get that list from the TSA because people will travel. Sometimes they'll bring some of the stuff for a Thanksgiving feast, which is great.
1: Okay.
5: But there are limitations on what you can get onto an airplane.
1: Mm-hmm.
3: Right.
5: Because of liquids, et cetera, et cetera, et cetera.
1: Oh,
5: and
1: here we go.
5: This is a news story about the TSA and peanut butter.
1: The Transportation Security Administration is reminding travelers that peanut butter counts as a liquid. The agency said in a social media post, peanut butter is a liquid. We said what we said.
5: Isn't that? I just love the fact.
3: Yeah.
5: The TSA literally said, we said what we said.
1: Yeah.
5: Doesn't look good in print.
1: No. A follow-up post included information from a Google search stating that peanut butter is classified as a liquid under both scientific and airport security rules.
0: Hmm.
1: The noted exception is when peanut butter is on a pre-made sandwich.
0: Hmm.
5: Now,
0: so you can pack peanut butter and jelly sandwiches and get them through?
1: Apparently.
0: I'm taking that?
1: Yeah, okay.
5: But
1: like
5: I mean,
1: it.
5: I think the logic probably is peanut butter could be whatever, C4 or something in the jar. But I mean, so this, in other words, you can only have whatever, what's the number of ounces you're allowed?
1: Is it 4 ounces?
5: Toothpaste or whatever.
1: 3 or 4 ounces. I'm not sure.
5: I mean, there's an argument to be made. You know this, Pat. You can apply liquid to your balls and have it stick. And have it stick.
0: I don't know why.
6: What's going on?
5: But peanut butter.
0: I mean, I say
5: the debate's over.
0: I don't know why he's picking on you. I'm readily available. I'm sitting right here.
6: You're right.
0: I'll put peanut butter on my balls. What are you talking about?
5: Yeah, but see,
0: and I will not be offended.
5: So it sticks. So it's not a liquid. I guess that's my point, right?
1: If it's on something.
5: I could be wrong here. Didn't I see somewhere that people put their pot marijuana in peanut butter jars?
6: I thought it was coffee, right?
3: Well, I know when my friends went to the second Woodstock, they put it in peanut butter jars.
0: Oh, but
5: but like with peanut butter in there, right?
3: Yeah, and then you smear the peanut butter over the top again, so it looks like it's.
0: But they make something soundproof. Vapor-proof containers.
1: Airtight.
0: You can put it in, and no, they can't be smelled.
3: Oh, really?
0: Yeah.
5: Really?
0: Yeah.
1: Yeah.
5: Well, that's no fun.
0: What do you mean? You want to smuggle or not? Step up.
5: I do it the old-fashioned way. Prison purse. You might want to wipe that bong off before you saddle up to it.
0: I have it marked on my calendar when someone told
6: you. You play luggage roulette. One of your kids' valises.
5: Yeah, again, another tip from for dads out there. If you have to borrow one of your kids, if you have some semi-adult children and you borrow one of their suitcases, do a very thorough inspection and wipe down. You never know what's lurking in one of those zipper pockets. I guess the same thing could be true of a purse. We were talking purses earlier. With all those zipper pockets in your purses, you got to be careful that...
1: Yeah, you let a girlfriend, borrow a purse for an evening and not sure what she left in there.
5: Yeah. Mm.
1: Yeah. Huh.
5: You know, condoms, Salems, and sorrow.
0: Salems.
1: A little toke,
0: Why did you, don't you wonder when he says stuff, why did he pick Salems?
5: Cools, because they're girly, because they're...
0: Salems are girly.
5: Yeah, they're menthol.
1: I think that's a girl cigarette, a Salem, yeah.
0: Cools? Are Cools a girl cigarette?
5: I think...
1: You know what you're doing.
0: Wow. Oh, I know what you're doing.
5: You shouldn't have gone down this road. I would imagine that significantly more men smoke, those that smoke menthol, I would guess more men smoke Cools than Salems, judging by the billboards I've seen in the hood.
0: Uh-huh.
1: There it was.
3: You could have just said billboards.
1: Could have said billboards. And he's not talking about men. Yeah.
0: And really, any place where people live is a neighborhood.
5: Very
0: exactly.
1: More TSA news. Airport security employees checking boarding passes and IDs will no longer be allowed to sit down while working.
5: That's stupid.
3: If I got to stand in line, you got to stand to check my stuff.
5: Why? I mean, that's a tough gig. I really appreciate the TSA. They're dealing with it. But... why make them more uncomfortable? This makes no sense to me.
1: The union that represents screeners.
3: It'll help your attitude.
1: Yeah. The union that represents screeners said it learned from its members that all chairs are being removed from the travel document checker podiums at the entrance to the checkpoint nationwide. The American Federation of Government Employees TSA Council 100 called the move a disregard for workers' rights and safety. TSA defended the change, saying the document checkers are the first to interact with the traveling public, and requiring them to stand will create a better experience for passengers.
5: Why?
3: I figured it out. I found a happy medium. Replace the chairs with unicycles. They're sitting, they're standing. It's enjoyable for everyone who's coming through the line.
5: It's fun.
1: Smile.
5: That's true. A guy's in a unicycle and screams at the top of his lungs, take the laptop out of the bag.
3: I would listen.
5: Yeah. Could we get maybe some signage or maybe a... Every TSA place is different.
1: It is different now. You're right. And I think it depends on how busy the airport is and the size of the airport.
5: But maybe they could have a big TV screen saying, at this place, the laptop must be in a separate thing. Or don't put your phone in your bag. Put your phone in your bag. Take your shoes off. Put your shoes on. I can't stand it. I never know what's going on.
1: Tom, I'm with you. I don't think that I really care if the document checker is sitting or standing. But the guy that's between the two luggage places where they screen your luggage that's screaming.
5: Yeah.
1: Get that guy a headset or something. A karaoke mic. I don't know, but he sounds really mad.
5: Yeah.
1: Yeah.
5: Yeah. But it is a tough gig because look who you're dealing with.
1: I know, but...
5: you've got Happy Humphrey trying to get all of her
1: underwear.
0: Wait a minute. Are you talking about an overweight woman? Oh, no. They're not allowed to fly anymore, are they?
2: Is it okay if I bring my sandwich?
6: Is peanut butter words, okay?
0: Yeah. I don't care what don't ever sleep on the fact, Tom, if there's anything you could be other overweight. It's the worst.
5: Very nice overweight friends.
0: I don't believe anything. A lot of my friends are overweight.
5: I just think that making these people stand up is just going to make them more angry.
0: Overweight people live in the
5: hood. As a culture, we need the TSA. I appreciate their hard work. We need to make it a better experience for both sides.
0: No, you don't. Yeah. You're just lying now. Do I have to remind you of the TSA lady in Philadelphia where you pretty much cussed out?
5: I didn't cuss her out. She was cussing me out for doing nothing. Just walk
1: I have a
5: in.
1: Feeling you weren't doing nothing.
0: It's hard for us to believe that you didn't add anything to this situation.
5: I just innocently walked up.
0: Well, I innocently walked up, and they didn't treat me like I am king. You know what I'm trying to say. And
1: yes.
5: The word you're looking for is royalty. That's and superior.
0: Right.
5: Thank you.
0: Uh-huh.
5: Miss Jess Hooker is sitting in over there at the Incogni news desk. Chrissy Lee is in Italy.
0: Not working as fast as my brain.
5: Your mouth's not working?
0: Not very much.
5: Is it the ice cream?
0: I think it might be the ice cream.
5: Once again, if you're just joining us, this Hooker the Cooker, vanilla ice cream with soy sauce.
0: Listen to us now, believe us later. This soy
5: absolutely
0: sauce.
5: Absolutely delicious.
0: Yeah. I can't. It's got to be great on chocolate ice cream, too. Why wouldn't it be?
1: Sure.
0: Absolutely.
5: Yeah. Is soy sauce bad for you?
6: A lot of salt, right?
1: There is a lot of sodium in soy sauce.
0: No, it's
1: fine.
0: You
1: can get low sodium soy sauce.
5: I get the green one, right?
1: Yeah, there you go.
5: Yeah, green top.
0: It tastes awful, but you can get it.
1: you have to use twice as much.
6: No,
0: that's right.
6: No joke, but olive oil ice cream is also good.
1: It's very
6: good.
1: That's
6: really good.
1: I'm with you.
0: You're out of your mind.
6: No, seriously.
1: It's great. You put good olive oil on top of ice cream. Yep. Yeah.
0: What about the virgin olive oil? Or the olive oil that's been around?
1: Use the Graza.
5: How arrogant is it to have extra virgin olive oil? Well, what do you got, two hymens and that stuff?
0: You know, one of these mornings...
6: I'd rather go back to the hood.
0: No, one of these mornings, I expect like five or six guys in the men in black suits.
1: Yeah.
0: All right, that's it. Let's go.
6: Wrap it up.
0: Yeah. Wrap it up, people. They finally said it. Let's get them out of here.
1: I hope they have that one that makes us forget everything.
0: Yes, the flasher they put in your eye. Yeah. Nothing happened. Son of a...
1: All right, back to news. Two California influencers are facing backlash after they were filmed apparently interfering with an ambulance responding to an emergency. The video shows a man posing on the ambulance gurney with a cigarette in his mouth while the woman takes a photo. Nearby, paramedics are preparing a patient for transport. A bystander eventually confronts the pair and moves them away so responders can load the patient. The video quickly went viral, with one critic calling it peak influencer dystopia. Under California law, intentionally obstructing emergency workers can be a misdemeanor, punishable by up to $1,000 fine and a year in jail.
5: Yeah, well, they're trying to load a guy into an ambulance, and these jackasses are doing some kind of fashion emergency, probably. There's the video. The only content they should be creating are license plates.
1: Oh, my gosh.
3: Wait, he was inside the ambulance?
1: Yeah.
3: Oh,
5: smoking
3: man.
5: A cigarette.
3: Yeah, no, he has to go to jail.
6: Yes.
0: Yeah, he has to go to jail.
6: I agree.
1: That looks like the bouncer at the club.
0: Oh, yeah, it does.
1: That came over there and got them out of the ambulance. Yeah. Like, you idiots. Good for him.
0: Wow.
1: Yeah.
5: Actually, bill him for the ambulance. That'll quiet him down.
1: Yeah.
5: $5,000.
1: Yeah, I hope you make that much on your crappy account, kid.
3: Mm. Well, hate him.
1: Huh.
5: I have another question for you.
1: Yes.
0: Oh, God.
5: I'm not kidding. This just dawned on me. You made vanilla ice. You brought in vanilla ice cream. Haagen-Dazs, a good product.
1: Yeah.
5: You put a little soy sauce on it. Mm-hmm. I have a suggestion.
1: Okay.
5: What about this? Take a fortune cookie, crush it, sprinkle it on, and then put the soy sauce.
1: Yeah.
0: Yeah.
1: That sounds good.
5: I love the taste of a fortune cookie.
1: I love fortune cookies, too.
0: Like a vanilla taste, right?
1: Yeah.
0: I get vanilla. Yeah. No?
1: Yeah. No, it is something. Yeah. Yeah.
5: That'd be. We should try that next week.
1: We can. Bring your fortune cookies from your junk drawers.
5: What are fortune cookies made of?
1: Flour, water,
5: But they have a nice. They have a nice little.
1: They do. I think it's like. I actually think it's a malt. It's a very specific flower. It's like a rice flour or something that they would use.
5: And it's true that your fortune only comes true and your lottery numbers only come in if you eat the fortune cookie.
6: The whole cookie.
3: Yes.
5: Yeah. You can't. You can't just read the fortune and go, I'm going to have a great day.
1: My goal is to pull the fortune out of the cookie before I eat it. That's always like the challenge.
5: Without breaking it.
1: That's what I always.
3: Well, that's
1: do.
3: Impossible.
1: No, it's not. I do it 50% of the time.
0: Half the time. Wow.
5: Chick, you should try it. It impresses the ladies.
0: Is that right?
5: Oh, yeah. they think if the manual dexterity demonstrated by that man. Now, Pat, you usually do it with your tongue, right?
6: Of course. I can do it with my tongue. I shuck a cookie.
5: See, when Josh isn't here, Pat, I have to pick on you. Wait a minute. I pick on you every day anyway.
6: Yeah, of course.
5: What am I saying? Coming. What do you got coming up over there?
0: You're so smart.
1: Let's find out what's in a fortune cookie. And now I'm interested, and I want to see if I could make a fortune cookie.
0: Oh, you know,
1: that might be a challenge.
0: I left fortune cookies out a long time ago on the kitchen table. We got them taken out and put them out. But they weren't in their wrapper, and they were just laying on the table. It was really hot. It was like July. Got up the next morning, flat like a pancake.
1: They're soft, yeah.
0: The fortune cookie absolutely unfolded and became like a circle. It was amazing.
5: Yeah, by the way, I did a little homework. Guess what? Salem's, traditionally, 60% female, Kool's 60% male.
1: Mm-hmm. Yeah.
5: So there you go.
1: 100%
0: cancer. How about that?
5: Well, I...
0: why don't you start smoking again? That would be great, I think. You'd be outside smoking, peeing outdoors.
1: He could pull it off with his cowboy hat.
0: Absolutely.
5: Oh, yeah. Man. I'd become the Marlboro man.
0: Where are you all headed?
5: What brand did you use to smoke, Jeffrey?
3: Camel. Well, when I quit, Parliaments.
1: Yeah.
0: Parliament.
1: It's a good product.
3: Oh, actually, no, I'm sorry. American Spirits. I was a Parliament, then I switched to American Spirit.
1: Parliament has the
3: healthy.
1: Plastic. Yeah.
3: Yeah.
1: They have the plastic tip.
5: Why'd you pick Parliament?
3: I worked in a restaurant, and everyone who works in a restaurant smokes Parliaments. I don't know why, when I did.
1: And when you have an off-brand cigarette, people are less likely to bomb.
3: No,
1: that was, a big
3: that
1: thing
3: was
1: for
3: the
1: us.
3: Problem with Parliament. Everyone wanted one.
5: They have
3: the recessed
5: filter. This is going to come off wrong, but I'm going to ask anyway.
0: Well, that's because it is wrong. And...
5: is there a cigarette preferred in the male gay community?
3: Oh, I have no idea.
5: The restaurant you worked with, they all
3: smoke Parliaments.
0: I wish I was somewhere else.
6: Anywhere else but here.
0: Anywhere.
5: No, it's a fair question.
3: No, it was the gay gentleman I worked with all smoked Parliaments. Everyone smoked Parliaments.
5: I'm wondering if that's where that came from.
1: I just looked it up. It's called Probers. Probers cigarettes. That's what the probing. No?
5: What?
1: No?
3: What are Probers?
1: Probing. Probers. Oh, what a bad joke.
5: Oh, that was a joke. I thought you were serious.
0: Probers. It's like the Ford Probe.
1: Don't play along. I'm sorry.
0: Ford
1: Probe, yeah.
0: You used the same joke in Buttman. Don't you dare.
1: That's what I thought it was safe. I mean, none of this is safe.
0: Ford Probe.
5: No, but I had a meeting one time with three or four people from one of the liquor distributors.
1: Yeah, rep.
5: And they could tell you could name virtually any county in this country. And they could tell you what beverages sold the most, which hard liquors sold the most, what beer. They were really on top of it.
1: Yeah.
5: They could see if you go to so-and-so Wyoming, this is what they drink. This is what they buy. Well, you know that the tobacco companies are equally plugged in. They know who uses their product.
1: They have to be.
5: And they obviously pitch it to them.
3: Yeah.
5: I was just wondering if there was, when I made the joke earlier, I knew Salem's were primarily advertised toward the ladies.
1: Ladies, yeah.
5: I was wondering if there was a gay male cigarette is there one for the gay ladies out there? I'm giving you an opportunity to have an insensitive joke.
1: Yeah, the Subaru cigarette. That's what the lesbians smoke.
5: Okay.
3: Hey, when we come back, I found my first joke book the other day.
1: Yeah?
3: I will tell a joke that was worse than that. I will let you in on one of my first jokes.
0: I'm looking forward to it.
5: Sounds good. Right now, let's talk healthy things. How about that? Like dropping some weight. If you've gotten a little heavy, maybe you want to looking forward to being a little healthier. If you've got, say, 50 pounds to lose, you might want to pay attention here. 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It's not a GLP-1. 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
9: Hi, folks. Good Friday. Not just any Friday. First Friday and weekend of October coming on up. And, man, is it going to be nice tomorrow. I'm excited thinking about it. It's the little things. Today, partly sunny, mild 70s to near 80, but there will be a front moving through this afternoon. Few spotty showers. Doesn't look like much. They should be ending into evening, so you can go out and have some fun tonight. Tonight, 52. Tomorrow, take in a rare, beautiful Saturday, 68 degrees, sunshine, low humidity. So much good. Focus on it. Make it a good weekend.
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12: Hello.
11: She just ate a jalapeno, Tom.
12: Yeah, I was on top of the bagel.
11: Oh, yeah, that was good.
12: Yeah.
13: Yikes.
11: I don't like the spicy stuff. I can't do it. Spicy.
12: Aww.
11: I know. I have a personality. I don't have to rely. I eat stuff really hot. I'm nuts. There's Pat Godwin.
14: Hello.
11: There's Jeff Oske.
15: That's right.
11: There's Ace Cosby.
16: Spice good.
11: I'm Chick. Hello, Tom.
13: I answer some of my own questions here.
11: I think you do that all. That's, have a lot of conversations going on.
13: We were just discussing cigarette brands and the way they're marketed. And
11: back to that, huh?
13: This is interesting. The strongest sales of

0: of cigarettes to gay men, Camels.
1: Huh.
0: And there's even a there's documentation of special programs they did marketing Camels to gay men. Also, for gay ladies, Newport is the number one cigarette. And American Spirit, also very big in both the gay male and female community.
1: And, well, do you remember back Joe Camel, they used to say his nose was a,
2: really?
1: A phallus.
2: Yeah. Oh.
3: Well, I heard a female accoutrement, if you will.
1: Oh,
2: no,
1: I think
2: that's camel toe.
1: that's in the camel body.
3: Oh.
2: Or the camel toe.
3: Joe Camel?
1: Joe Camel, the nose, I thought was a phallus.
0: There's a famous theory in psychology and marketing that when the famous Edsel came out, considered to be one of the great flops of all time.
3: The biggest reason it flopped was...
0: Because at the time, men were primarily the, literally the driving force about driving.
2: Mm-hmm.
0: And that the front of the Edsel looked like a vagina.
2: Oh, okay.
0: I'm not... That's you can
3: really
0: Google it historically. Kind of an odd.
3: Huh.
0: But in any event, it's speaking of history, why don't we delve into history?
3: Today in history, October 2.
0: Well, this is interesting.
3: Brand new month, October. Everything this month will be great, I'm sure.
0: In 1866,
3: yeah,
0: the American inventor J. Osterhout patented...
3: Osterhout.
0: Is it Osterhout?
3: I'm sure it's Osterhout.
0: Oh, good. Well, American inventor J. Osterhout,
3: right,
0: patented...
3: He invented the Swedish massage.
0: The first tin can.
2: Oh.
3: How about that? Way to go, Osterhout.
0: That's great.
2: Big fan.
0: Yeah? Still?
2: Yeah. Oh, yeah. I use them to, like, sort things.
0: Do they still... Wait a minute. Do they still make the ones...
3: They don't make cans out of tin anymore, do they?
2: Aluminum?
0: Do they still make the ones that have the key?
2: I don't think so.
0: Remember those ones that was a little sardine key?
3: I think sardines, some of them have a key.
2: Really?
3: Yeah.
0: Yeah. Those are cool.
1: We always kept the key to get into locked door, like inside doors. You know, like if you locked an inner door in the house, how it has the little hole, you could
0: the
1: take
0: sardine key
1: would unlock it.
0: Oh, well, that's interesting.
1: Yeah.
3: That's for those of you wanting to break into homes later.
0: Are there any countries that still allow the removable pop tops? Remember when those were littering the highways?
3: I'm going to guess Spain. Because when Bob and I were in Spain, remember when McDonald's got rid of all the styrofoam containers?
0: Yeah.
3: They were all in Barcelona. They were using them like they were going out of style.
0: Let's see. Back to history. In 1902, Beatrix Potter, The Tale of Peter Rabbit, was first published. That was scared me when I was a kid. You got a rabbit in the garden stealing stuff. Someone's going to get killed. So it was awful.
3: You were sensitive, weren't you, when you were a little kid? What happened?
0: Now, do you know what this is? On this date in 1950, Lil Folks, L-I apostrophe L, Lil Folks was published for the first time in 7 newspapers.
3: Oh, yeah. Charles Schulz and Peanuts.
0: It became Peanuts.
3: Yeah.
0: Oh. And Lil Folks, and then he did Lil Kim and Lil Wayne, and then Lil Abner. Sorry.
3: He did the Charlie Brown Christmas special, and it's amazing.
1: Yeah, but that Little Wayne, Little Abner duet, oh, man, that's good.
0: 1955, Alfred Hitchcock Presents premiered on CBS.
3: If you want to watch, it's on Paramount Plus now. They have all the Alfred Hitchcocks. If you ever want to see every plot you've ever seen in any movie in your life, watch Alfred Hitchcock. He did them all first. It's stunning.
0: And he introduced me to the silhouette.
3: Oh,
2: okay.
3: What was that called?
0: Yeah, the famous beginning of that where he walks into his own silhouette. Happy birthday. Oh, this is a big one. 1869, Mahatma Gandhi.
1: Never heard him.
0: He had that song.
3: Huh?
0: Or what was it, Sammy Davis Jr., The Gandhi Man Can? It's about...
3: I don't blame you for landing there. I don't blame you, but...
0: He was a lawyer, you know.
3: Gandhi?
0: Yeah.
3: Oh, yeah.
0: Really?
3: Yeah.
0: And I think it's just, him and Whoopi Goldberg keeping the round glasses still a thing?
2: Yeah.
0: Anybody else? Anybody else out there?
1: So.
0: Those? Yeah, Mahatma Gandhi, lawyer. His sister, that was a drag.
1: Who was she?
0: Cotton Gandhi.
3: So you're going with the candy thing.
4: Is that what that was?
2: I wasn't sure.
3: I don't know what
4: he's
3: doing.
4: My brain's on fire.
2: But I had a stinker last break, so I'm not judging.
3: Yeah, but I tell you this. Whatever he was going for, he thinks it's funny.
2: I know.
3: So, yeah. So good for him. Well,
0: Gandhi, of course, is most famous for starting casual Fridays at American job sites. How about this? Happy birthday, 1890, Groucho Marx.
2: Okay.
0: What was it? Groucho?
3: Do yourself a favor this weekend. Go watch Night at the Opera, the Marx Brothers.
0: Was it Groucho?
3: Thank me later.
0: Chico, Harpo.
3: Gummo.
0: Gummo and Zeppo.
3: Zeppo, yeah. Right. No, it was Harpo, Chico, Groucho, Zeppo. Was there a Gummo? I don't think there was a Gummo. You're making that up.
0: There was the sister, Uggo. What a pig she was.
3: You know,
0: she looked just like Groucho with the belt.
3: You know what I think? You know, just when I think he wants to talk to me, he doesn't.
4: Uggo. Yeah.
3: I'm just a setup. That's all we all are.
1: The other sister was Lizzo, wasn't it?
0: Yeah. She lost a lot of weight, though.
3: And then there was that weird Uncle Homo. Okay. How about that?
0: 1895, happy birthday, Bud Abbott.
5: I'm a bad boy.
0: That's great.
3: Didn't Bud call Costello Slick or something all the
0: Chick,
3: time?
0: Didn't he?
3: Was it Chick? Chicky?
0: I think he did call him Chicky.
3: I don't know.
0: Do you know who I'm talking about?
3: No.
0: He was the straight man of Abbott and Costello.
3: Harpo, oh, okay. Yeah, it was Harpo, Chico, Groucho.
1: Lezo.
3: And Zeppo. That was it.
2: All right.
3: And then Zeppo went into management. He was the best looking one of all.
0: And he became a mega millionaire, apparently, real estate or something in California.
3: I don't think Gummo was a Marx brother.
4: Talk very well.
0: Kelly
3: or Lezo or
0: 19.
1: Lezo was the gay sister.
0: Happy birthday, Kelly Ripa. Mm-hmm.
3: I think she needs to lose some weight. She's scaring me.
4: Huge.
0: What?
3: That's sarcasm, is what that is.
0: Oh, I don't know.
3: What does she weigh? Like 72 pounds?
2: Yeah. I don't know, but it's not anything we need to discuss.
1: She's hot.
4: Oh, okay.
3: Lord. Really?
1: Oh, I love her.
0: She's a descendant of the famous Irish serial killer.
4: Jack the Ripper.
3: You know, I hate myself for chuckling, but you did well.
0: I did read that when Kelly Ripa took over for what's-her-name?
2: Kathy Lee.
0: Kathy Lee, the booze budget went down by 90%.
4: Talk about day drinking.
2: Yeah.
3: Have you ever seen Kristen Wiig's?
0: Yes.
3: Kathy Lee, man, that's good.
2: So good.
0: Movie recommendation, The Skeleton Twins.
2: Oh, that is a great movie.
0: That is
2: very
0: a
2: good.
0: Great movie. If you have certain family issues, watch it alone. We're going to come right back. We have a fun story about a teacher in the news that I think is pretty funny. And we've got a great story about an influencer now at the edge of death, but well-deserved. We are in the O'Reilly Auto Parts studios. 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
15: Mostly cloudy, warm, and a bit humid with a high going up to 77. Good morning, I'm Freddie Hammer with this WZXR News Update. A heavy police presence surrounded a Center Street home in Milton yesterday, the same property where a newborn was found buried last year. Police blocked the street, taped off the home, and brought in a backhoe as investigators excavated the backyard. Authorities now say a juvenile is in custody in connection with the earlier infant death, while police also searched for the possible remains of a second baby. Officials have not said whether additional remains were found. A 13-year-old Clinton County student is facing juvenile charges after police say he threatened to kill a school officer. Millhall Borough Police say the incident happened September 14th at Central Mountain Middle School. Investigators say the student broke apart a classroom table, then held a steel table leg and threatened the officer who intervened. The teen is charged with terroristic threats and institutional vandalism, with a case headed to Clinton County Juvenile Court. And State Representative Jamie Flick will put his child custody reform bill in the spotlight Monday at the state capitol. The South Williamsport Republicans' House Bill 1499 would establish equal shared custody as the starting point when both parents are willing, able, and fit, while allowing courts to modify custody when warranted. A press conference, House Judiciary Committee hearing, and public panel are scheduled throughout Monday. Flick says the measure now has 78 bipartisan co-sponsors. And checking sports, NFL Thursday Night Football last night, the Browns defeated the Steelers 27-24. NFL coming up Sunday, Colts versus the Commanders at 9:30 a.m. at the NFL London Games. And on 1 o'clock on Fox, Rams versus the Eagles. Major League Baseball yesterday, Braves defeating the Phillies 6-2. Major League Baseball, American League, and National League Division Series Game 1 start Saturday. White Sox and Guardians at 1 p.m., Yankees and Rays at 6:30, both on TBS. Braves and Dodgers at 4 p.m. on Fox, Padres and Brewers 8:30 p.m. on Fox Sports 1. 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
3: 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There's Jess Hooker.
2: Hi.
3: She's at the Incogni news desk. Chrissy Lee is vacationing in Italy.
1: Yes.
3: She's in Venice, or I can't think of another Italian city.
4: Milan,
3: yeah.
0: Florence?
3: No, a city in Italy. Okay. I thought you meant... Oh. There's Pat Godwin.
4: Hey, Chick.
3: Hey, there's Jeff Oskey.
1: I got a joke.
3: Nice. He's got jokes.
2: I'm glad
3: from
2: somebody does.
3: There's Ace Cosby.
17: Hey, Luke.
3: I'm Chick. Tom, Jeff Oskey has a joke.
0: Yeah, before we get to your joke, Jeff, okay. Give me a second. We were discussing the Marx Brothers. Happy birthday, Groucho. Born in 1890.
3: And it was, look it up. It is Chico, by the way, not Chico.
0: Right. Chico, Harpo.
3: And Groucho.
0: And then Zeppo, somewhat.
3: Somewhat, Zeppo, then he
0: but
3: went into man.
0: Gummo was in the troupe, but when they went to the movies, he didn't keep going.
3: Hmm.
0: Really. And then the one was in prison for the arson thing. Zippo.
3: That's, I remember Zippo. He was so popular, really hot that for like
0: a summer. Yeah. You got a joke, Jeffrey?
1: Well, the other day I was cleaning out some stuff and I came across my first joke book of I know our listeners probably wouldn't know this by listening this morning, but I'm a stand-up comedian. And I came across my first joke book the other day and there were some horrible jokes in it. And I remembered one that I used to try to tell.
3: All right.
1: But I don't know how to do it conversationally, so I'm going to do it. So this is from 18 years ago.
0: Right.
1: And the joke was, I do this for a living, which means my wife financially supports me.
3: Uh-huh.
1: The other day, though, she came home from work. She's like, hey, we got to have a talk. She goes, I've been doing a lot of thinking. I don't want to do my job at the hospital anymore. I want to become a professional yoga instructor. And I was like, what's that pay? And she's like, well, that's why we need to talk. I'm going to need you to go out. And I was like, don't even say it. I know what needs to be done. I went upstairs, I took a shower, I shaved, I put on a nice suit, went out, looked for a new wife.
3: Oh! Yeah!
4: I like
3: hey,
4: you.
3: That's a good joke!
4: Good!
2: That is good.
1: One of the first jokes
3: that's
1: I ever
3: good.
1: Wrote.
3: Very nice. Whoa. You had me the whole time.
1: Yeah.
3: Yeah, hook, line, and sinker.
4: First joke and a hit.
3: Zigzag!
4: Nailed
3: it. See, I thought you were going to go out and look for a new job.
1: Yeah.
3: Yeah.
2: Misdirection.
0: Well, if I look that direction, I see the Incogni news desk starring Jess Hooker. What do you got over there?
2: This is kind of a sad story. An 18-year-old man was seriously injured in Florida while attempting to create a viral video stunt on a highway median.
0: No, I don't care.
2: Police say the teenager and two other young adults were standing on the median filming a would-be social media video in which they were giving someone a haircut in traffic. As they filmed, a Chevy Silverado collided with a Lexus SUV. The impact pushed the pickup truck onto the median where it struck the 18-year-old.
4: Ooh.
2: Police say the teenager suffered serious injuries.
1: Took a little off the top.
0: He didn't. He wanted some hits. He got one.
2: Yeah.
0: If your content is putting strangers in danger, we're allowed to laugh when you get hurt.
1: Yeah.
3: Boy.
0: But, you know. I wonder if, as they were loading him into the ambulance, are you getting this all on film?
2: It's possible. Everything is content.
0: Wow. So.
2: Yeah, it's unfortunate.
1: It would have been great, though, if it was the ambulance that the other influencers were in, and they had to kick them out to take the other influencer to the hospital.
2: Right. Have you, one of my favorite accounts on social media, strangely enough, is influencers in the wild, like people taking videos of influencers doing stupid stuff. Yeah. It's pretty funny. So you just, there's no audio, and it's just like a girl doing a stupid dance on the sidewalk, and her boyfriend's throwing confetti or something. I don't know.
3: Or glitter.
2: Yeah. Or glitter.
3: Or glitter, yeah.
0: But if I'm the judge and I see the word TikTok in the police report, at least a day in jail.
1: Yeah.
0: Just right off the bat.
2: Yeah. I mean, there's no other way you can spin that other than for social media. Like, why else would you be on a median with clippers?
1: Yeah.
2: Yeah, this has to be for social media.
0: Yeah, and really dumb.
2: Yeah, that's probably the dumbest one I've heard so far. I've seen a lot, but that's pretty dumb.
0: Yeah.
3: Cars are fast and heavy.
0: Yeah, and your bones break really easily when hit by, say, an F-150.
2: Yeah, you can't escape that. There's nowhere to run.
3: No.
2: An Iowa high school teacher has been fired for offering students extra credit in return for donations to her personal GoFundMe. The Iowa Capital Dispatch reports that Miss Stephanie Mullally told her students that she had set up a GoFundMe account to pay for her education. She told them they could earn extra credit toward their grade in her class if they made a cash donation to her account.
0: So that's not really...
3: what the hell?
1: Ridiculous.
2: I mean, that's... shoot your shot? I don't know, I guess. Student loans are expensive.
1: I wonder how much she made.
2: Yeah, before she got fired? Yeah. I don't know.
0: Well, I saw a picture of her, and what she should have done was just gone...
2: Oh, is that right?
1: What?
0: Well, there are other ways to make money.
3: Is she attractive, Tom?
2: OnlyFans.
0: Yeah.
1: Oh, I see.
2: Yeah.
0: But, I mean, this is essentially a bribery.
1: Yeah.
0: You're paying her to get a better grade. That is, I don't know, what was she teaching? Government?
3: I was going to say, yeah, that's how the world works. The sooner they know it, the better, right?
2: Yeah.
0: But, this is a little rough.
2: Yeah, online records show that she launched the GoFundMe account early this year to pay for what she described as a unique opportunity to travel to Ecuador with her husband in July. So it's not even for her...
0: education.
2: Yeah. Huh?
0: Just for a vacation.
2: Yeah. She was fired in May and denied her request for unemployment benefits after an administrative judge ruled that her behavior amounted to job-related misconduct.
0: Yeah, but as far as the teacher things go, though, this could have been a lot worse.
2: Yeah, we've heard worse stories. Yeah.
3: Sure.
2: Yeah.
0: Yeah. Certainly. I'm not going to go into what it could have been.
2: Yeah.
0: Okay. Very good. We need to go over and check with Mr. McGee.
3: Hi.
0: How's it going over there?
3: Well, I need to tell you about Simply Safe. 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It lets them know that we sent you and helped support the show. Please do that. 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
0: Thank you very much. Coming up, they're working on developing an unsinkable metal. How about that?
2: Okay.
0: Pretty cool. Also, we have the first ugly Christmas sweater of the season has been revealed. We have.
17: Hey, it's a Christmas party.
1: Of course you would, because it brings joy to people.
17: Ugly yeah. Christmas sweater party. Oh, look at that ugly Christmas sweater.
2: We have one more Hooker the Cooker item today, too.
0: Oh, good. And again, the vanilla ice cream with soy sauce, a huge thumbs up over here.
1: I love
0: just
1: it.
0: Just delicious. We're coming right back to the delicious O'Reilly Auto Parts Studios. 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
15: Mostly cloudy, warm, and a bit humid with a high going up to 77. Good morning. I'm Freddie Hammer with this WZXR News Update. A heavy police presence surrounded a Center Street home in Milton yesterday, the same property where a newborn was found buried last year. Police blocked the street, taped off the home, and brought in a backhoe as investigators excavated the backyard. Authorities now say a juvenile is in custody in connection with the earlier infant death, while police also searched for the possible remains of a second baby. Officials have not said whether additional remains were found. A 13-year-old Clinton County student is facing juvenile charges after police say he threatened to kill a school officer. Millhall Borough Police say the incident happened September 14th at Central Mountain Middle School. Investigators say the student broke apart a classroom table, then held a steel table leg and threatened the officer who intervened. The teen is charged with terroristic threats and institutional vandalism, with a case headed to Clinton County Juvenile Court. And State Representative Jamie Flick will put his child custody reform bill in the spotlight Monday at the state capitol. The South Williamsport Republicans' House Bill 1499 would establish equal shared custody as the starting point when both parents are willing, able, and fit, while allowing courts to modify custody when warranted. A press conference, House Judiciary Committee hearing, and public panel are scheduled throughout Monday. Flick says the measure now has 78 bipartisan co-sponsors. And checking sports, NFL Thursday Night Football last night, the Browns defeated the Steelers 27-24. NFL coming up Sunday, Colts versus the Commanders at 9:30 a.m. at the NFL London Games. And on 1 o'clock on Fox, Rams versus the Eagles. Major League Baseball yesterday, Braves defeating the Phillies 6-2. Major League Baseball, American League, and National League Division Series Game 1 start Saturday. White Sox and Guardians at 1 p.m., Yankees and Rays at 6:30, both on TBS. Braves and Dodgers at 4 p.m. on Fox, Padres and Brewers 8:30 p.m. on Fox Sports 1. 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

0: Hey, welcome back to the Bob and Tom Show in the O'Reilly Auto Parts Studios at the Incogni News Desk. It's Jess Hooker.
1: Hello.
0: There's Pat Godwin.
2: Hey, Chick.
0: Hey, there's Jeff Oskey.
3: Yes, sir.
0: Yes, sir. And there's Ace Cosby.
4: Hello.
0: Hello. And hello, Tom.
5: Hello, Chick McGee.
0: Something smells good.
5: Yeah, we Hooker the Cooker already today. Jess has brought in vanilla ice cream with soy sauce. I would have been, never would have thought it's incredibly delicious.
1: Yeah.
5: And my idea now is to take a fortune cookie, crumble it, and put it on top of that.
1: I like it.
5: I'm a big fortune cookie fan. I really genuinely like eating them.
1: Mm-hmm.
5: I was at a Chinese restaurant the night with Kelly, and I opened up my fortune, and it said, the Chinese waiter knows you've been mocking him.
3: What?
1: Man, that's very specific.
5: Yeah. Yeah. I thought, wait a minute. What's more?
0: They must have a machine printing them right
1: there.
0: In the back.
5: Right? What's in this egg foo young?
0: Or he can print very, very well or something.
1: Yeah. Do you guys do the joke? I especially do it with my nieces that are like
5: the
1: little
5: kids. In bed?
1: No,
0: nieces.
1: Mom.
0: Nieces.
1: My nieces.
5: Sorry.
1: They're like 8 years old.
5: Sorry.
1: No, the one where you open the fortune cookie and you go, oh my gosh. It says, help, I'm trapped in a fortune cookie factory.
5: Well, that's good.
1: And their eyes, what are we going to do? How are we going to help them?
3: That's awesome.
1: That's a good one.
5: Yeah, sadly, in today's world, that's kind of true.
1: And I know. Some,
5: not for fortune cookies, but for other things.
1: Yeah.
0: Sneaker manufacturers.
1: All right, well, we have another Hooker the Cooker recipe for this week's episode that's up on YouTube right now. Search Bob and Tom and Hooker the Cooker. I answer a lot of listener questions about cooking and about the show and about your guys' personal lives, so you probably don't want to watch. But
0: nice. You could be holding my favorite wrapper of any food.
1: Well, good news.
0: I know exactly what it is.
1: So yeah. One of the other viral things that's floating around the web right now is taking a croissant, and I waited to do Jeff's portion so that you guys could see how I do this. So all I did was take a knife and kind of cut down the middle or the side of the croissant, so now it's hollow in the middle here.
3: You got like a pocket.
1: Yes, I have a pocket.
0: What do you stuff in there?
1: I'm going to take this Magnum ice cream bar.
0: Oh my God.
1: I'm going to stick it in the middle of this.
0: Look at that.
2: Oh, baby.
1: And then I'm going to pull out the stick, and that's what Tom and Chick have right now.
0: Oh my God.
1: And I'm going to hand Jeffy his.
0: Is that
1: so you
0: right?
1: Have a Magnum ice cream bar inside of a croissant.
2: That has to be amazing.
5: Oh.
0: What do you think, Tom? Did you take a big bite?
5: Not yet. First, I'm going to do my impression.
6: I am the elephant man.
0: Okay.
6: I am not.
0: He's holding the croissant up to his face, folks.
1: That's why we don't have croissants in the green room anymore.
5: So this is what kind of a candy bar?
1: A Magnum ice cream bar.
5: Okay.
0: Oh, my God.
1: I know.
2: Is it insane?
0: It's so amazing.
5: Okay, this is great.
1: Yeah.
0: Wow.
5: Oh, yeah. My gosh.
1: You know what? The mom in me was like, oh, this is a less messy way to give your kid an ice cream bar.
3: Oh, yeah.
1: But other than that, it's just kind of weird. Different textures, obviously. The ice cream, the crunch of the chocolate, and then you have the doughy croissant. So if you like the different texture stuff, this is a fun thing
5: to
1: try.
5: It's great.
1: Yeah.
5: It is great.
3: I like the soy sauce ice cream better.
1: Yeah. Oh, yeah. Okay.
5: They're both great.
1: Yeah.
5: Not really a healthy breakfast.
1: No, not really. Yeah.
5: What is it, like 3,000 calories between the croissant and the beautiful?
0: The Magnum bars are crazy.
5: That is a good Magnum bar.
1: Yeah, aren't those good?
5: Oh, wow.
1: Those are the caramel, the chocolate caramel ones. Yeah.
3: Oh, yeah.
5: So these are really easy things to create.
1: Yes, these are two ingredient fun things to try with your kids this weekend. And,
5: The soy sauce of the vanilla ice cream was tremendous.
1: Yeah. That's an easy one. You probably
5: have
1: all
5: real
1: those
5: easy.
1: Things.
5: Well, thank you, Jess.
1: You're welcome.
5: And you can check out Hooker the Cooker on YouTube.
1: Yeah.
5: And we've got some other cool stuff coming up. Getting some nice letters about folks that went to the Bob and Tom store last month. And the shirts seem to be arriving. We're getting a lot of email about the new shirts and hats, et cetera.
1: Yes.
5: And we've got a special treat coming up in the fall, something we haven't done in ages on this program, coming up for a nice Christmas or holiday gift will be on the way soon. I'll give you some details as we get closer to that. But right now we return to the news desk. It's not just any news desk. It's the Incogni news desk. What's going on over there?
1: Home Depot is getting into the ugly Christmas sweater business with a version designed for people who actually plan to get some work done. Hmm? All right. The limited edition sweater comes with its own fully stocked tool belt. It includes a screwdriver, tape measure, pliers, level, rechargeable headlamp, light clips, and a mechanical pencil.
0: Huh.
1: Yeah. It even comes with a $50 Home Depot gift card that smells like peppermint.
0: That is an ugly sweater.
2: Boy, is it ever.
5: It's got the Home Depot logo and then a built-in, like you said, it's almost a built-in tool belt.
1: Yeah, it's the classic Home Depot orange and white logo and then with a green, and it looks like it maybe it has peppermints or snowflakes and tools.
0: Yeah.
1: In that classic Christmas sweater pattern. Yeah, that's fun.
0: Yeah, it is fun.
1: The first run is already sold out, so Home Depot says another batch will go on sale October 15th.
5: Yeah, you're not going to want to wear that to really, I don't know, fix your roof in the summer.
1: No.
5: Might be a little warm, but you can store your tools there around your waist.
3: You can use it to hang up your Christmas lights and take them down.
1: Oh, there you go.
0: There you go.
5: That's sweet.
1: The things that you would need, yeah.
5: And the ugly Christmas sweater
0: parties
5: phenom is out there with the ugly Christmas sweater parties.
1: Do you guys participate? I know you don't.
0: No.
2: No, I know.
1: No? You never?
3: I don't do parties.
1: It's not the sweater. It's the people at the parties.
0: Jeff, I knew there was something I liked about you. Yeah. Parties? Just say no to parties. Yeah. That's my party.
3: I'm out.
0: We should have a party to say no to parties.
3: Okay.
0: Yeah.
3: I'm not coming, though.
0: Okay, perfect. Yeah.
5: Wait a minute.
1: Uh-oh.
5: How does that work?
0: That's beautiful.
5: Now, what else is happening?
1: Let's see. A Florida woman was arrested after police say she left her four children home alone while she went on a weekend cruise.
2: Weekend cruise?
1: Police say 29-year-old Natalie Belazar told the father of one child that the kids would be staying with their great-grandmother. But when the father went to her North Miami Beach apartment, he could hear the children inside and called the police. Authorities say the four children, including an infant, had been left without adult supervision.
0: Does it say how older?
1: I don't know how much older the other kids are.
0: Somebody in some sort of charge there, but
1: yeah, please.
5: You can't blame her. You know, Groupon had a good deal.
0: Yeah.
5: So
0: a heart wants what the heart wants.
1: Yeah, she faces four counts of child neglect.
0: At least,
2: yeah.
5: This is like those stories where the 10-year-old drives the dad home from the bar.
1: Yeah.
2: Yeah.
5: Yeah.
1: But also, if the age gap is enough, like, I mean, my youngest sister is 15 years younger than me. Like,
0: yeah.
1: Yeah. I watched her all the time.
5: You don't leave an infant in the care of older brother.
1: Right, exactly. I don't know I don't know what the cutoff is, but.
3: Did we know where she was cruising to? Because,
0: if it's at Cozumel. If that's Cozumel or the Alaska cruise, I think it was worth it.
1: Port Miami is what it says.
3: Oh, so that's not worth it.
1: And she lived in Miami.
5: Well, that she was leaving, I'm sure, leaving from Port Miami.
1: Oh, okay. There's not a cruise around the port of Miami.
5: Yeah, probably is. Going there's to like the Bahamas. Cruise
1: that there does is? That. Oh, yeah. Okay, yeah, maybe there
2: sounds
1: is.
2: Sounds like she was involved in a booze cruise.
1: Yeah. Yeah, but good news, the kids are safe.
2: How old would be okay, 16, 17?
1: I mean, my sister was a baby, an infant, and she was left with me for days at a time, for sure.
2: Ooh.
1: Yeah.
3: That doesn't mean that it was right, just for the record.
2: It happened.
0: Like, yeah.
1: That's true.
5: And then she lied to the baby daddy.
1: Yeah. Well, one of the baby daddies.
3: Well, the thing is, if you have a baby daddy that's, like, involved in the life, why wouldn't you just leave him with the baby, say, I want to go on a cruise and leave it with the baby daddy?
1: Yeah. Well, because it may have been the older kid's daddy that she needed to babysit the infant.
5: Maybe they couldn't get what I call a daddy quorum. You get them all together, and what am I saying?
1: All the daddies.
5: Why am I doing this to myself? Hey, Pat.
2: Yes, sir.
5: I asked you 3 hours ago if you had a song for us.
2: A little Halloween song you wanted.
5: Yes, I wanted a Halloween song.
2: I have it for you.
5: We can officially do them now that it's October.
2: That's exciting.
5: You got one for us? Okay.
2: Yes, all right. I do.
5: This is live as it happens.
0: Hey!
2: This is a Divorce Guy Halloween.

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I have Chinese takeout and a couple cigars. The lights are off, so I can't be seen. I'm a divorced guy.

0: vitamins and pizza crust. 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A fifth of Crown Royal and a couple of beers. Unpaid bills and a summons to appear. The scariest thing you've ever seen is a divorce guy with no candy, no girlfriend, no job, no pants, no idea. It's Halloween.
1: Hey! Thank you very much.
2: Halloween.
3: You might want to wear pants to the door. Just a suggestion.
0: Boxer shorts.
3: Okay, that'd be fine. Okay, pants. You're still safe. Ms. Hooker, what else is going on?
4: Congress has voted to end the production of the penny after 234 years. Though the U.S. Mint stopped making pennies in 2025, a bill passed by voice vote this week directs the government to not make pennies.
3: Oh, can you imagine anything passing by a voice vote these days?
4: No. That's shocking.
3: That's kind of fun.
4: Yeah.
3: At least they got along on one thing.
4: The penny, among the first coins to be made after the mint was established in 1792, has become increasingly expensive to produce and is used by fewer and fewer consumers as digital transactions have become more standard. The bill outlines new procedures for stores as pennies are phased out, and it allows them to round transactions up or down to the nearest 5 cents.
3: Yeah.
4: I mean, I've seen it. Like, we don't take pennies. We're not going to give you pennies back.
3: Is this the end of the take a penny, leave a penny?
2: I think it might be.
4: Yeah. Can you do take a nickel?
2: You're going to have to go to a nickel. Or maybe a dime. Take a dime, leave a dime.
3: Think of all we talked about the fact that there are so many songs that have dime and phone call in them. And that's
2: operator.
3: Over.
4: Oh, yeah.
3: Yeah. So I love that song. Jim Croce, Operator.
4: The bill would also allow the government to use an inner layer of zinc when producing the nickel, which is currently made from both nickel and copper.
3: And the copper's so expensive. Are nickels going to cost more than a nickel to make? Is that the idea?
4: Is it a 6 cents piece?
5: I heard Lionel Richie's the most upset over this.
4: Why?
5: Because he was a penny lover.
3: Penny for your thoughts.
2: Do you remember the Penny's fabulous song Penny Lover by Lionel Richie?
5: Was that him?
3: The answer is
5: a crappy joke.
4: Did I have the facts?
3: Okay. I don't. I remember Philip Bailey and Phil Collins' Easy Lover. That's a great song.
2: Penny Lover. Lionel Richie could belch into a mic and it was a million seller.
4: Oh, what's the premise? Like the girl's name
2: Penny
4: is Penny?
2: Penny Lover.
0: Yeah, I never understood that.
2: I don't know. I don't know if it is a story song or not.
4: Oh, okay.
2: It must be that the girl is named Penny.
0: I don't get Penny Lane. I don't understand that one either. Or Pennies from Heaven.
3: Well, penny for your a penny for your thoughts, Pat. And that's I'm overpaying.
0: You are not.
4: What other songs do have penny references?
0: Yeah, Pennies from Heaven.
2: Penny songs.
3: Penny Lane's a great song.
0: I know. I love that song.
2: Is that Fish and Finger Pie or something?
0: Yeah,
2: is that right?
0: Being dirty.
2: Okay.
4: Any famous singers named Penny? No?
3: I don't know.
4: I don't have anything. I'm sorry.
0: Penny King.
3: There's Nickelback.
4: That's true.
2: Anybody know Penny
4: Marshall, yeah.
2: Know about some guy by the name of Papa Penny?
4: No.
2: Oh. P-A-P-A Penny?
4: Is he a rapper?
2: He's wearing a big fur coat in the summer.
5: Yeah,
2: that's
5: all I know. Like it to me.
2: That's right. Sounds like a rapper to me.
3: Hip hop logic.
2: Yeah.
3: And it's hot outside. Give me my fur coat.
2: Right.
3: And I don't need braces, but put these on my teeth. Okay, that makes sense.
4: Talking about a grill.
3: Yeah.
2: Pretty Penny by Stone Temple Pilots. I don't know that one.
4: Uh-oh.
3: Right now, I want to say why.
2: I'm sorry, are you talking?
3: Yes. I wanted to explain why we are calling Ms. Hooker's spot over there the Incogni News Desk. 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Coming up, we got a great, for the second time this week, a happy Chihuahua story. Little feller. Hello, little guy. Is your name Pepe? Well, we're going to find out. We are in the O'Reilly Auto Parts Studios. 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
20: Hi, folks. Good Friday. Not just any Friday. First Friday and weekend of October coming on up. And, man, is it going to be nice tomorrow. I'm excited thinking about it. It's the little things. Today, partly sunny, mild 70s to near 80, but there will be a front moving through this afternoon. Few spotty showers. Doesn't look like much. They should be ending into evening, so you can go out and have some fun tonight. Tonight, 52. Tomorrow, take in a rare, beautiful Saturday, 68 degrees, sunshine, low humidity. So much good. Focus on it. Make it a good weekend.
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2: Hey, welcome back to the Bob and Tom Show. We are in the O'Reilly Auto Parts Studios. And that's Jess Hooker.
4: It's me.
2: She is at the Incogni News Desk.
4: Are you guys sick of me yet?
3: No.
4: Good, because you've got a whole week. Next week, too.
2: Wow.
4: Yeah.
2: A week is a long time, isn't it? There's Pat Godwin.
22: Hey, Chick.
2: Hello, Pat. There's Jeff Oskey.
23: Hi, Chick.
2: Hi, Jeff. There's Ace Cosby.
23: Hey, Chick.
2: Hello, Ace. And hello, Tom.
3: Even without the cool food stuff, Jeff, Jess, you've done a great job.
2: Yeah, if you bring...
3: I almost said, Jeff, you've done a great job.
2: You know,
3: I'd be wrong there.
2: You know,
3: Jess, you've done a great job.
2: I think we should...

0: the recipes.
1: And while they're there, go ahead and subscribe to our Bob and Tom page.
0: Yeah,
1: and,
0: so you don't miss any more episodes or any of our great clips that we post.
2: What was the one that we were all pretty...
3: dead set against?
2: Well, it is, that was an alternate version of something you made last week, and we were all kind of so-so on it.
0: Oh, pizza butter? Pizza butter was last week.
2: I thought the pizza butter was okay.
1: Pizza butter.
0: You like the pizza butter?
2: What was the other one that was?
0: I don't know. I'm trying to remember what other. I made something else.
2: It was a substitute version of something.
0: Okay.
3: Substitute. And me for him for what is it? Me for him.
0: What is it?
2: You singing some Who for us?
3: I'm trying. Substitute. Okay, nobody jump in. Thanks.
0: We did the candy corn lattes this week. We've had a lot of sweets this week, you guys. I'm sorry.
2: Yeah, the candy corn latte, I was looking forward to that. It wasn't as good as I thought it would be.
3: I think that's what you're thinking of.
0: You think so?
2: Yeah.
3: And why wouldn't you just go out and get some candy corn and throw it on a Tombstone pizza instead of ordering the kit? I don't understand that part. Or is the candy corn from Tombstone? Is it
4: cheaper,
3: special?
4: It's cheaper, Jake.
3: Well.
2: Yeah, this is a publicity stunt. But.
0: Okay.
2: Well, in any event, and Jeff, you're doing a great job, too. Thanks for sitting in. We have time to squeeze in a couple more interesting news stories.
3: So he got cleaned up, put it on a suit, and went out to look for a new wife.
2: That's a great love that show.
3: Yes, yeah.
2: No, we had a chihuahua
3: story. It really
2: story.
3: Escalates with him every now and then, you know?
4: A little bit.
2: Do you know what the name Chihuahua, the dog, do you know what the name Chihuahua comes from?
3: Chihuahua, New Mexico. Or Chihuahua, Mexico.
2: Chihuahua, Mexico. It's like what... Oregon is to the United States, Chihuahua is to Mexico.
3: I don't know if it's Oregon, but okay.
2: It's like a region, right?
3: Yes.
2: Do they have states in Mexico?
3: I think they do.
2: Are they called states?
3: I think they're called states, but they have a Spanish word for it.
2: El Statos?
3: I think it is El Stato. What you're listening to is two idiots talking about Mexico. Thank you.
2: If you'd like to listen to more idiots, everybody else chime in.
3: Come on.
2: We've learned a lot today in today's show. I'm very pleased with it.
3: I learned not to try to sing Who anymore. I know that.
0: All right, then.
2: Favorite Who song?
3: Way too late.
2: Don't think too hard. Favorite Who song? Eminence Front, right?
3: Eminence
2: here.
3: Front.
2: That's a good one.
3: That's the one I was trying to think of.
2: Yeah.
3: Yep. Okay. It's Eminence Front. It's
2: nice,
3: put on.
2: Nice low key.
3: Remember that? The Who Are You? That's the album that's on. Where Keith Moon's on the sitting sure. on the Samsonite, says not to be taken away on the chair.
2: Yeah, nice. I'm sorry, Ms. Hooker, what were you doing over there?
0: We were talking about Chihuahuas because the Mexican National Guard has revealed its newest canine recruit, an 8-inch-tall, 15-pound Chihuahua named Commando. Or, no. Yeah.
2: Yeah, the dog's name is Commando.
0: Oh, that's cute.
3: He wears goggles.
0: Yeah, outfitted with miniature goggles, a tiny tactical vest, a helmet, and even a petite head-mounted camera, the Chihuahua is now the smallest canine member of the force.
3: There he is.
0: Yeah. The force
2: is a little guy.
0: He's cute.
1: Dude, he looks badass.
0: He does.
1: Like, he looks like he's a SWAT member.
3: He's got the 1,000-yard stare down. Look at that.
2: It's hilarious. But it's actually not just a thing to get kids interested in the National Guard. It's this dog is going to have a function.
0: Yeah, the force adopted Commando about 6 months ago in the northern state of Chihuahua. Commando now appears at civic ceremonies, school events, and community outreach programs. Officer said the 13-month-old pup is currently being trained, not just as a mascot, but for search and rescue as well.
2: And
1: how cute.
2: If it weren't for the text in front of me, for $10,000, I couldn't even get close to spelling Chihuahua correctly.
0: Oh, yeah, no way. I'm with you.
3: It's a lot of H's and a lot of U's and a dozen A's.
0: With all of his, with his whole outfit, that would be one of those videos where I would think it might be AI. Because why else would you put a Chihuahua in tactical gear?
2: Yeah. But it's real.
0: Yeah, it is.
2: But this is our second Chihuahua story this week. I don't know if you were you here for the first one?
0: Well, yeah, I've been here all week.
2: Yeah?
0: Yep.
3: Try the veal.
2: Yeah, you just came today.
3: You know, there was one morning that we were going to do this. Christy had to leave early.
0: Well, no, we did it.
3: And
0: it
3: successful?
0: Yes. He had no idea.
3: Remember, Christy had to leave at like 9. We had an hour of the show left. And Jess came in and did the news. And we knew you were going to go, when did you get here? Looking at Jess. And we were going to say, she's been here all morning.
0: Yeah.
3: And try to convince you of it. But it turned out it was too easy. So
2: this is from the journal Science Alert. A new study has found that Chihuahua.

0: Chihuahuas are part coyote. And before you say, aren't dogs all part coyote, the answer is no.
1: No?
0: No.
1: I can't believe the golden retriever's part coyote.
0: The majority of domestic dogs, according to this, are of European descent.
1: Yes.
0: The Chihuahua and the hairless dog known as a Zolokintli. Boy, that's a tough word.
1: Beg your pardon?
0: Zolo it's Kintli, referred to as a Zolo, are the only ones that have apparently held on to fragments of their coyote ancestry.
2: Jess, I feel like when we were growing up that everyone had a dog that was part wolf.
3: Yes, that was a thing.
2: Like, they'd be like, this dog is part wolf.
1: I worked with a guy who had a wolf.
3: Like,
2: he had a whole wolf?
1: A part wolf. It was giant. It was giant. It was the biggest dog I've ever seen.
3: Yeah.
0: I keep waiting for the wolf doodle.
3: Oh, my God.
1: You mean anything else. The woodle? Woodles are cute.
0: Wolf-a-doodle. I did learn something interesting.
3: Yes.
1: Oh, God. This never ends up.
0: This is interesting.
1: No.
0: I promise you it's interesting.
1: Okay. I will fully and publicly apologize.
0: Do you know why people don't have pet foxes? This is not a joke.
1: It sounds like a joke.
3: It does.
0: It sounds like a joke.
3: Yeah. Why?
0: Because foxes, as smart as they are, cannot be house trained.
3: Okay.
1: No kidding.
3: They're not domesticated.
1: I
4: my dog is part fox. Then.
0: They can appear. I was reading an interview with a woman who's one of the world's experts on foxes, and has been doing all these experiments. And she goes, "We can't get them to stop being in the house."
1: Are they too tricky for them? Is that
0: could be
1: foxes?
0: Could be. I know is my neighborhood's infested with coyotes right now. I don't know what's going
1: on.
0: You
1: are obsessed with coyotes.
0: Right? Obsessed. Right, my neighborhood's full of them.
1: Yeah.
3: There's been a couple of sightings here, too.
4: Oh, yeah.
0: You saw the one here.
3: Yeah, they're huge.
1: Yeah. I did.
3: It's scary.
1: It's bigger than I thought, but it's not as big as you're making it out. I can tell you that.
3: No, they're...
1: He keeps saying it's as big as a moose or something. No, every time he talks, it gets bigger.
0: I said 30 to 35 pounds, based on my dog's
3: They're pretty big, yeah.
0: This was a big one.
3: Yeah.
0: And, one of my dogs is now afraid to walk down my street because he must smell them.
3: That's possible.
0: Yeah, so who knows?
1: That dog's a wuss.
0: Anyways, if you have a chance, look for the picture of the little chihuahua with the suit on.
1: Chihuahua.
0: But he's being trained to, he'll be going into small spaces and with the camera helping people
3: rescue,
0: out. So it's cool. So chihuahua lovers, you've got something to,
1: I hope he doesn't blow up. That'd be bad.
0: Brag about. Thank you very much. we certainly appreciate your attendance today. And continue to do so. We are in the O'Reilly Auto Parts studios, and this is the Bob and Tom Show.
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Good morning, it's Freddie Hammer. Doing such a good job with Rocktober, I must praise you. 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And of course, we're excited about our Artist of the Day, which we'll talk about coming up in less than 10. Right now it's Fleetwood Mac and Dreams on WZXR.

0: Artist of the Day, that's Motley Crue. 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That Kickstart My Heart came from the Dr. Feelgood album, which was the band's biggest album. It reached number one on the Billboard 200 in 1989. And that had Kickstart My Heart. It had the song Without You, as well as the Dr. Feelgood song, which is huge, of course. But the backstory for Kickstart My Heart was actually that Nikki Sixx was declared clinically dead from a drug overdose in 1987 before being revived by paramedics. So he's back with us. That experience inspired the song Kickstart My Heart, because basically that's what they did to Nikki Sixx. So glad to have him with us still. Glad to have him with us. Hey, it's Rocktober 2nd, and you're doing an excellent job. I've said that before, so I'm just really impressed with everybody taking on the Rocktober riff of the day and getting yourself all qualified for our excellent weekly prize from Ellery Now. Here's the details about that here.
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4: Hi, folks. Good Friday. Not just any Friday. First Friday and weekend of October coming on up. And, man, is it going to be nice tomorrow. I'm excited thinking about it. It's the little things. Today, partly sunny, mild 70s to near 80, but there will be a front moving through this afternoon. Few spotty showers. Doesn't look like much. They should be ending into evening, so you can go out and have some fun tonight. Tonight, 52. Tomorrow, take in a rare, beautiful Saturday, 68 degrees, sunshine, low humidity. So much good. Focus on it. Make it a good weekend.
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Pink Floyd on 99.3 and 103.7 WZXR. It's Freddie Hammer. One of the biggest things happening on a Friday is high school football. And that's happening tonight. I'll give you all the details coming up in less than 10 after Three Doors Down.

0: Halen, Dancing the Night Away, whether you're on the football field or on the sidewalk in your living room. 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And then, of course, during the halftime report, Eric Spencer does the games and sort of progress of the other games in our area. So he does the regional games that you can listen to during that halftime report. But again, tonight, starting at 6:30, it's high school football tonight. So check it out. It's all brought to you in part by Thompson's Outdoor Power Equipment on High Street in Williamsport and Alexander Family of Dealerships, taking deals the other guys won't. Music coming back from the Eagles next.
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0: No More Tears on 99.3 and 103.7 WZXR. It's Freddie Hammer. Okay, so I'm checking out the national holidays today. I usually do this a little later, but I wanted to check it out now. We got National Custodial Workers Recognition Day. So tell your janitors at your work that you appreciate them, because that means a lot. I know it does. I'm absolutely certain of it. So that's going on. Guardian Angels Day, so recognize your guardian angels. Also, National Name Your Car Day. I do have a little name for my car. It's really not a person's name. It's just called the Enterprise. Because have I said this before, that my license plate looks like the number of the Star Trek vessel, you know, the Enterprise. So that's why my car is the Enterprise. And it is silver. So it's one of those things where I just think of it the second I saw that license plate. I'm like, oh, that's like the Enterprise. Oh, my gosh. But it wasn't exactly like it. But it's very close. So I love it. So that's my car, the Enterprise. When I was a kid, I had a Chevette named Simone. And maybe you've named your car, too. I'd love to see that. Tell us on Facebook what you've named your car. Coming up on next, it's Aerosmith on WZXR.
1: This is Congressman Dan Muser. 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

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It's Freddie Hammer. Ooh, we got Rocktober going on. We've already started, and it's so much fun because you're listening for the riff of the day. 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

0: 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It's Freddie Hammer. Rocktober is so much fun. 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So it goes a lot longer than we used to go. So you can certainly get qualified when you hear the riff of the day at 9:30 p.m. if it happens. So you hear a little short clip from a rock classic. You figure out the song and the artist. You go to WZXR.com and enter into the Rocktober contest. You have to register first. But then once you get to, if you've entered the name of the song that you're going to guess, you've done the right thing. So that all then carries over to our Rocktober grand prize drawing coming up on Monday, November 2nd for an oval 5-carat lab-grown diamond valued at $5,000 from JL Winners Jewelers. That's the grand prize. But we have weekly prizes as well. So this week you're entering to win a Napoleon Freestyle 365 propane grill. That's from Ellery Now. And it's really great. This weekly prize is 7 days of registration, by the way. These 2 days and then all next week. We'll do that giveaway coming up after next week. But there's great stuff to check out if you'd like to find out what the other weeks are going to be a part of. We got prizes from Gross Tire Center, Euro Optic, Spots Appliance, as well as those weekly prizes carry an extra bonus with Rusty Rail Brew, Pepsi, and Utz Brand Snacks. So it's Rocktober. Keep listening for that riff of the day. And if you need more details or would like to know who the artist of the day is, well, I'll tell you, it's Motley Crue. But you can go and look at the calendar and find out who tomorrow's artist of the day is, or find out what's coming up today at 5 o'clock. How about a whole weekend of classic rock classics? We got it for you on WZXR.
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4: Hi, folks. Good Friday. Not just any Friday. First Friday and weekend of October coming on up. And man, is it going to be nice tomorrow. I'm excited thinking about it. It's the little things. Today, partly sunny, mild 70s to near 80, but there will be a front moving through this afternoon. Few spotty showers. Doesn't look like much. They should be ending into evening, so you can go out and have some fun tonight. Tonight, 52. Tomorrow, take in a rare, beautiful Saturday, 68 degrees, sunshine, low humidity. So much good. Focus on it. Make it a good weekend.
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It's Freddie Hammer. We have a show called In Touch. It's a public affairs show. I'll tell you what's coming up for this Sunday, coming up in less than 10, after Pearl Jam and Better Man on WZXR.

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0: the Police, one of my faves. Don't Stand So Close to Me on 99.3 and 103.7 WZXR. It's Freddie Hammer. 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And so you can listen in this week. It's all brought to you by Geisinger, Muncie, and Jersey Shore, state-of-the-art healthcare close to home. We're going to be speaking with the folks from the South Williamsport Mummers Parade, which is coming up on October 17th. So you got a couple weeks to get ready and registered. If you're thinking about getting involved in the parade, you're welcome. So find out all about it by listening in to Skylar Gray and Lisa Angelo and Steve Baker. They're all from the South Side, and we're going to talk about the South Williamsport Mummers Parade. And it's just such a great day. Then we look forward to it. It's kind of a tradition on the South Side. So check it out coming up this Sunday, 6:30 a.m., and that's where you can hear it first. And then, of course, on Mondays, we put it on our podcast channel where you can listen on demand and definitely get more details about the South Williamsport Mummers Parade coming up soon. Get involved. We're going to be in it here at Backyard Broadcasting, so hopefully you can be too. On the way, music from the Scorpions next.
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0: 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It's Freddie Hammer. With all of the potential for losing our skill games and all the fundraising that that does for many, many nonprofit organizations, here's an idea to do instead. Because the craft brewing scene is huge in Pennsylvania. It's a beer fundraiser because a college in Massachusetts partnered with a brewery to launch a limited edition beer line to raise funds for the university's athletic program. So why not do something like for Lycoming County? I mean, I know we have a lot of great breweries in Williamsport itself, I mean, and all around us, but why not come up with something for the specific fire hall or something to sell the beer that you can then raise the funds that you need? I don't know. It's just sort of something to replace another fundraiser that may be going away. These athletic-themed brews are called the Buzzer Beater IPA, Grand Slam Pumpkin Ale, Hat Trick Stout, and Hall of Fame Lager. They're trying to raise $50 million for their athletic department, but wow. That's just something to keep in mind. And you know what? Might not be a bad idea. So more power to you if you get all started and going with a brewery here. I love it. 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It's Motley Crue. 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It's next.
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0: from our artist of the day, which is Motley Crue, the Crue on WZXR. You know, it's great. We've eliminated the need to write down names and phone numbers now. So we're doing this new riff of the day, as well as talking about the Rocktober artist of the day. So we are. I have all kinds of information about this. It's a Los Angeles band, of course, that defined the 80s hard rock with Vince Neil and Nikki Sixx and Mick Mars and Tommy Lee. And you talked about the first song we did was Dr. Feelgood, the title track from their 1989 album, produced by Bob Rock. Marked by one of the biggest commercial peaks of their career. Don't go away, Mad, just go away. Obviously, just a breakup song, kind of sarcastic, like, let's move on now, became one of their more radio-friendly hits. And then Smokin' in the Boys Room, originally recorded by Brownsville Station in the 1970s, but Motley Crue covered it for their 1985 album, Theater of Pain, and doing that glam metal makeover for that. And then finally, Looks That Kill from Shout at the Devil, establishing the classic Motley Crue sound. So Mick Mars' heavy guitar riff, Vince Neil's sharp vocal, and the theatrical image that made the band stand out on MTV. We know that. I have that their faces burned in my eyes, in my mind, from those videos that we loved back in the day. All right, so that's your WZXR Workforce Block, because we do four in a row of your favorite rock and roll artists, and on Rocktober days, it's Artist of the Day. So it sounds good. You know, just celebrating Motley Crue. Moving on, of course, to our flashback pop quiz. I got the WZXR prize pack today. I got the Utz brand snacks. I got the Pepsi products. I got the bragging rights. And you can get those things if you know the answer to today's flashback pop quiz.
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11: We will see increasing clouds in the Williamsport area this afternoon and this evening. There may be a passing shower. There's going to be a front that moves through. Out ahead of the front, we're seeing temperatures surge into the upper 70s and lower 80s. Overnight tonight, then, behind the front, breezy and cooler. 49 will be the overnight low, and that's pretty close to seasonal. Then Saturday, great day to do yard work or anything outside at all. High temperature of 72, low humidity, and lots of sunshine. Sunday, we'll see some increasing clouds. Temperatures will be a little bit cooler. We'll be talking highs in the mid-60s, and there could be just a stray shower, but most of us will stay dry. Have a great weekend.
0: Right now, 12, 24, and 75 degrees. The clouds rolled back in. Let's see who knows the answer to today's Flashback Pop Quiz.
2: Did you name the famous street the Grateful Dead got busted on in trucking?
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2: If your answer was Bourbon Street, then you passed today's pop quiz. Class dismissed.
0: All right, go ahead and prove it.
14: Wasn't that Bourbon Street?
0: That's it. Good job. Who's this?
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0: Awesome, Chris. I got to the WZXR prize pack. Utz Brand Snacks, Pepsi products, and bragging rights for you today.
14: Cool.
0: I know. Super cool. As cool as the Grateful Dead. All right, we'll do it again tomorrow for our Monday for a Flashback Pop quiz. Yes, we'll be back next week. Right now, here they are, the Grateful Dead and Truckin' on WZXR.

0: 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Do you have a request for the All Request Lunch Hour?
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0: 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Where are you calling from today?
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So, you know, we used to hear from so many folks who just couldn't even get through for Artist of the Day. 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And Rocktober is so awesome because that riff of the day is weekdays from 10 a.m. till midnight. With that short clip, you figure out the song and artist and go put it in on WZXR. So this week, you're entering to win a Napoleon Freestyle 365 propane grill, which is a $579 value from Ellery Now. And take on your next project with the help of Ellery Now on Broad Street in Montoursville with a 12-pack of Rusty Rail Brew Pepsi and Utz Brand Snacks. That's the weekly prize. We're collecting names for this week and next, and we'll do that drawing for that first week prize on October 12th. Now, it's exciting because we are certainly excited about the grand prize, because it's always the Rockin' Rocktober. All the correct answers carry over to our Rocktober grand prize drawing on Monday, November 2nd for that oval 5-carat lab-grown diamond valued at $5,000 from J.L. Winners Jewelers on John Brady Drive in Muncie. 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Mindy and Kogan Station wants to hear some Queen. We'll do that next.

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0: Charm, one of the singles off the Foreign Tongues album. He's a Golden Globe winning actor. They also have videos for In the Stars and for Jealous Lover, so you can watch all three on YouTube if you wanted to check that out. Rolling Stones with their charming video. Hey, we're going to come back at the top of the hour with more rock and roll stuff from REM. 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

Hey, wrapping up the workforce block, I'll request lunch hour with some Rolling Stones. And they are releasing videos of their new album, Foreign Tongues. And they want to actually go on tour. I think Mick wants to go on tour. But Keith Richards wants to stay in. I think he just wants to do like a residency or something. So they're kind of voting about it. It's kind of stalled as they decide whether they're going to tour or not on this new album called Foreign Tongues. But they're putting out videos. Just recently, Alexander Skarsgård is a part of the third one they've done called Mr.

how far off I sat and wondered. Started humming a song from 1962. Ain't it funny how the night moves when you just don't seem to have as much to lose. Strange how the night moves.

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It's Freddie Hammer. I'm really excited because once I get off the air here today in just about an hour, I'm going to start heading over toward the Bloomsburg Fair, and that's where I'm going to be tonight from 5 to 8, so hopefully you'll come see me. Right now it's Led Zeppelin, Over the Hills and Far Away to Bloomsburg on WZXR.

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0: Green Day on 99.3 and 103.7 WZXR. It's Freddie Hammer. I know there are lots of boulevards at the Bloomsburg Fair, and it's the 171st Bloomsburg Fair, and we're going to be there tonight, so hopefully you'll come see me. I'll be there till 8 o'clock, right around 8 o'clock. And while you're at the fair, we're going to be right near Gate 3, so you got to come by and see our sponsors, WNL Subaru and CH Walt Sons. Stop by and see them, because they're also going to be out at the Bloomsburg Fair finalizing their whole week that's been up in that area. So hopefully you're going to get through and see us. And tomorrow, yours is the last day. That means fall is really here when the Bloomsburg Fair is over. So I'll be out there. I'll see you. Put your name in for the prize pack, and maybe you'll be the winner coming up Monday morning when we draw. Coming back music-wise, we've got Shinedown and Valley Weather next on WZXR.
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4: We will see increasing clouds in the Williamsport area this afternoon and this evening. There may be a passing shower. There's going to be a front that moves through. Out ahead of the front, we're seeing temperatures surge into the upper 70s and lower 80s. Overnight tonight, then, behind the front, breezy and cooler. 49 will be the overnight low, and that's pretty close to seasonal. Then Saturday, great day to do yard work or anything outside at all. High temperature of 72, low humidity, and lots of sunshine. Sunday, we'll see some increasing clouds. Temperatures will be a little bit cooler. We'll be talking highs in the mid-60s, and there could be just a stray shower, but most of us will stay dry. Have a great weekend.
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Ooh, I love that one. 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I got details about blood drives. We're getting you out and going to the blood drive so you can save some lives. How about Jimi Hendrix now? All Along the Watchtower.

0: New stuff from Foos? It's called Window on 99.3 and 103.7 WZXR. It's Freddie Hammer. We're talking about blood drives. I know, I say this all the time. I think you should go give blood. If you haven't yet, or if you're scared to do it, don't worry. You'll be fine. They'll take care of you. If you are type O positive or B negative, go back and give some more blood because they need you. And, you know, you got to wait your normal, like, what, 63 days? Something like that. Anyway, if you're able to, head to a Red Cross blood drive near you. And one of them is coming up here on Monday at First United Methodist Church on South Market Street in Muncie. So that's 1 to 6 p.m. on Monday. Then next Wednesday, there's going to be one at the Lake Cumming County Department of Safety in Montoursville. And that's at 10:30 till 3 p.m. So those two are some that you can go to. You could also go to redcrossblood.org and put in your zip code and find out where the blood drives are around your area. You can do that with like a 50-mile radius. So if you'd like to take a drive, give some blood. Works for me. Give the gift of life. Redcrossblood.org. Coming back, music from Boston next on WZXR.
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0: Mars and Tommy Lee became one of the defining bands of the 80s Sunset Strip scene. So that's cool. Their wild history became a best-selling book and movie. Of course, The Dirt was adapted into a Netflix film in 2019. I love it. All right, I'm going to go, and I'm going to go to the Bloomsburg Fair tonight, so I hope you come by and see me. But we're going to have a great weekend, right? And I'll be back on Monday after Bob and Tom at 10 a.m. And we're continuing to listen for the riff of the day today until 5 when we go start the Classic Rock Weekend. And then have a Classic Rock Weekend until after Bob and Tom, and we'll start the riff of the day again. So just keep looking for listening for that and looking for the artists of the day. We'll be celebrating lots of rock and roll folks the entire weekend long with our Classic Rock Weekend. All right, I'll see you Monday. We'll do that together. Don't drink and drive. I'm Freddie Hammer on WZXR.
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Talking about Motley Crue, though, they did form in Los Angeles in 1981. Vince Neil, Nikki Sixx, Mick

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0: Ram Jam to wrap up the music marathon on this Friday afternoon. Jake in with you, 99.3 103.7 WZXR, Rocktober the 2nd. And be listening for that Rocktober riff of the day. Hey, how many credit cards do you carry? Well, according to a new YouGov survey, 60% of American adults have at least one credit card, and nearly a quarter have more than three. Now, if you've got two cards, chances are that second one is there for emergencies. But once you get to three or four, it's all about the perks, you know, cash back, travel rewards, special offers, you name it. In fact, 67% of people with four or more cards say rewards and cash back are a big deal, and 42% are attracted by those promotional sign-up offers. Of course, interest rates are still a major concern, no matter how many cards you have. Me, I'm just waiting for somebody to come out with a credit card that rewards me for paying off my other credit cards. Now, that's a perk I could use.
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6: We will see increasing clouds in the Williamsport area this afternoon and this evening. There may be a passing shower. There's going to be a front that moves through. Out ahead of the front, we're seeing temperatures surge into the upper 70s and lower 80s. Overnight tonight, then, behind the front, breezy and cooler. 49 will be the overnight low, and that's pretty close to seasonal. Then Saturday, great day to do yard work or anything outside at all. High temperature of 72, low humidity, and lots of sunshine. Sunday, we'll see some increasing clouds. Temperatures will be a little bit cooler. We'll be talking highs in the mid-60s, and there could be just a stray shower, but most of us will stay dry. Have a great weekend.
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Nothing says fall quite like fresh apple butter. 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

0: 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We've got a great matchup lined up for you tonight. South Williamsport heads to Muncie. 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Ian Catherine, along with Bob Woodley, they'll have all the play-by-play action for you. 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

0: 99.3 1037 WZXR. You know, artificial intelligence is getting smarter by the day, but what happens if it gets too smart? Could the government actually step in and shut it down? A new poll suggests most Americans aren't exactly confident about that. We'll take a look at what people are saying coming up next.
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0: The Rocktober featured artist of the day, Motley Crue, 99.3, 103.7 WZXR. And here's a cool one about Motley Crue's Too Young to Fall in Love, which we just heard. The video shot in Los Angeles' Chinatown. And it kind of gave the song a full-on martial arts movie treatment with the crew battling ninjas. The song came, of course, from 1983's Shout at the Devil. You know, back when Motley Crue videos were basically like mini action movies with guitars. Pretty cool song and a pretty cool video. So, we've all seen these science fiction movies where artificial intelligence gets a little too smart and decides it doesn't need us anymore. Well, apparently a lot of Americans think that scenario might be a little harder to stop than we'd like. A new YouGov poll asked whether the U.S. government could prevent AI from becoming more intelligent than humans. Only 25% think the government could actually put it off. Meanwhile, 45% don't think it could, and another 31% have absolutely no idea. Now, interestingly, Gen Z has a little more faith in the government's ability to control AI than baby boomers. And here's my question. If AI really does get smarter than all of us, what's to stop it from simply unplugging the people who are supposed to unplug it? I've seen The Terminator. I know how this movie ends.
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7: We will see increasing clouds in the Williamsport area this afternoon and this evening. There may be a passing shower. There's going to be a front that moves through. Out ahead of the front, we're seeing temperatures surge into the upper 70s and lower 80s. Overnight tonight, then, behind the front, breezy and cooler. 49 will be the overnight low, and that's pretty close to seasonal. Then Saturday, great day to do yard work or anything outside at all. High temperature of 72, low humidity, and lots of sunshine. Sunday, we'll see some increasing clouds. Temperatures will be a little bit cooler. We'll be talking highs in the mid-60s, and there could be just a stray shower, but most of us will stay dry. Have a great weekend.
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Lift to the skies over Muncie this weekend. The Sky High Soaring Society presents its Warbirds in Classic Weekend. 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Bring the family and check out some pretty impressive flying. That'll be at 76 High Acre Lane in Muncie.

0: 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And check this out, an opportunity to help give more than 100 American veterans the hero's welcome they deserve. Coming up next Sunday, October 11th, Honor Flight Philadelphia and the Blue Star Mothers will be bringing veterans home following their tour of honor in Washington, D.C., where they'll visit memorials dedicated to their service and sacrifice. Motorcycle riders and first responders, you're invited to help escort the veterans on the final leg of their journey from Lewisburg to Williamsport. Now, what you do is you meet at Walmart. That's a 120 AJK Boulevard in Lewisburg. At 1:45, the escort will end at the Pennsylvania College of Technology with a big community welcome home. That'll be waiting for them. So come out, show your support, and help make this a homecoming these American heroes will certainly never forget. That event calendar update brought to you by the twisted tastiness of Carmelicious pretzel rods, exclusively from Lang's Chocolates. Get some today.
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Did you catch the Rocktober riff of the day? 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You can do that once per day. 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And tomorrow night, no time to turn down the volume. We are breaking out the big guitars, the killer riffs, and enough hairspray to put another hole in the ozone layer. I'm talking about Dee Snider's House of Hair, the legendary Twisted Sister frontman, taking over with 3 hours of hard rock and heavy metal from the days when, of course, rock stars filled arenas. Guitar solos were mandatory, and nobody left the house without spending at least an hour in front of the mirror. From the biggest anthems to those deep cuts you haven't heard in years, Dee's got them all, so crank it up, annoy the neighbors, and relive the glory days of rock. It's Dee Snider's

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I mean, you've seen the hilarious off-the-cuff comedy on TV's Whose Line Is It Anyway? 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
4: We will see increasing clouds in the Williamsport area this afternoon and this evening. There may be a passing shower. There's going to be a front that moves through. Out ahead of the front, we're seeing temperatures surge into the upper 70s and lower 80s. Overnight tonight, then, behind the front, breezy and cooler. 49 will be the overnight low, and that's pretty close to seasonal. Then Saturday, great day to do yard work or anything outside at all. High temperature of 72, low humidity, and lots of sunshine. Sunday, we'll see some increasing clouds. Temperatures will be a little bit cooler. We'll be talking highs in the mid-60s, and there could be just a stray shower, but most of us will stay dry. Have a great weekend.
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Don't forget to be listening up for that Rocktober Riff of the Day. I got it coming up for you in just a few minutes. 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

0: Silverchair and Tomorrow, 99.3 1037 WZXR. And before that, the Rocktober riff of the day. Did you catch it? Do you know the song? Do you know the artist? If you do, go on over to WZXR.com and put your guess in. We are turning up the heat with Rocktober this year. And I'm not talking about just the music. This week and next week, you could score a Napoleon propane grill from Ellery Now Hardware in Montoursville, along with some Rusty Rail Brew, Pepsi, and Utz brand snacks. Just catch that Rocktober riff of the day weekdays between 10 a.m. and midnight. 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Every correct answer will also put you into the running for the grand prize giveaway coming up on November 2nd. That is a 5-carat lab-grown diamond worth $5,000 from J.L. Winters Jewelers in Muncie. Got to be 21 or older to enter. You can do that once per day. All right, and of course, the music gets even better because we are kicking off a classic rock weekend at 5 o'clock.
1: This is Congressman Dan Muser. 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Vote Republican on November 3rd. I'm Congressman Dan Muser, running for re-election in Pennsylvania's 9th Congressional District, and I approve this message.
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0: 99.3 103.7 WZXR, and we have kicked off the Classic Rock Weekend inside the Rush Hour Rock Block. And are you a night owl who does your best work after the rest of the world has gone to bed? Well, a new study suggests your late-night habits could actually send you into retirement earlier than your coworkers, and it has nothing to do with being lazy. I'll tell you what's going on coming up next.
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0: 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And dear Mr. Fantasy, and listen, if you're a night owl, I've got some good news and some bad news. The good news is you might get to retire early. The bad news, it's probably not going to be your choice. A new study found that people who naturally stay up late are more likely to struggle at work and have a greater risk of leaving the workforce early because of disability. But researchers say it's not because night owls are lazy. It's because most jobs are built around the schedules of early birds. And when you're constantly fighting your body's natural clock, it can lead to poor sleep, health problems, and, well, lower productivity. Researchers say more flexible work schedules could make a big difference. Personally, I think we should just move the start of the workday to, I don't know, noon. Of course, then I'd probably still hit the snooze button till 11:55.
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6: Well, hello. We are live at the Bloomsburg Fair tonight, and some of the umbrellas have come out. But that doesn't mean that we aren't having any fun, because there's lots of great music, and there's lots of great food, and there's lots of great rides. Now, we're just inside Gate 3, so come on by 8 o'clock tonight. The 171st Bloomsburg Fair is going to be an awesome time for you. 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It's a big Bloomsburg Fair prize pack. So if you put your name in there, we're going to be doing that drawing coming up next Monday. So it sounds good. We're going to be talking about stuff on the free stage. If you wanted to head on out to see some great stuff, you can see 6:30. You're going to find Journey Bank Teens and Bad Out of Hell PA if you wanted to get a little meatloaf action going on there. 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
8: Your AccuWeather forecast. Tonight, expect clearing skies with a low temperature of 48. Tomorrow will bring mostly sunny skies, pleasant conditions, and lower humidity, making for a beautiful start to the weekend with a high of 71. Tomorrow night, skies will be clear early, but then clouds will increase with a low of 48. Sunday will be mostly cloudy with a high of 64. Looking ahead to Monday, expect breezy conditions at times with intervals of sun and clouds and a high temperature of 66. For AccuWeather, I'm meteorologist Jason Caterina.
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0: 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A cool fact about that song, the song's original title was actually Shout With The Devil, but the band changed it to At just before the album came out. Nikki Sixx later said the song was not about worshiping Satan. It's about standing up to the devil. Motley Crue, Shout At The Devil, 99.3, 103.7 WZXR. And there's plenty of high school soccer on the schedule for tomorrow. Muncie traveling to South Williamsport. East Juniata visits Chickalemme. Loyal Sock is at Shamokin. And Southern Columbia takes on East Juniata. Those games all begin at 11 o'clock. Also, Athens visits Williamson at 11, while Sealands Grove travels to Altoona for a 2 o'clock matchup.
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2: This is Congressman Dan Muser. 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I'm Congressman Dan Muser, running for re-election in Pennsylvania's 9th Congressional District, and I approve this message.
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0: Wrapping up the Rush Hour Rock Block, a classic rock weekend. Judas Priest, Breaking the Law, 99.3, 103.7 WZXR. And speaking of rushing, the NASCAR Cup Series heads to Sin City on Sunday. And stakes are high as the drivers roll into Las Vegas Motor Speedway for the South Point 400. 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
12: Well, when you come by and see us here at the Bloomsburg Fair, you're going to be seeing the folks from C.H. Waltz Sons, so they're right next to us. Stop by and say hello, because they're helping us have these live broadcasts tonight, as well as WNL Subaru. So thanks to them for having us on out here.

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The Susquehanna Valley's home of rock and roll, 99.3, 103.7 WZXR, a classic rock weekend. And coming up in the rock report, Motley Crue just hit a pretty huge milestone. Tom Morello has put together one heck of a lineup for this weekend. And Alice Cooper opens up about the addiction that nearly cost him everything. I've got it all coming up in the rock report.

it is. Your WZXR Rocktober Riff of the Day. If you can correctly guess the artist and song, go to WZXR.com now.

0: It's a classic rock weekend on 99.3 and 103.7 WZXR. Paul McCartney and Maybe I'm Amazed wrapping up the music marathon. And time for the Rock Report. Motley Crue, well, they just kicked their way into Spotify's Billions Club. Kickstart My Heart has officially topped 1 billion streams on the platform. The band thanked crew heads around the world, calling the milestone an incredible honor and offering up a billion thanks to the fans who helped get it there. And Tom Morello is bringing together a pretty serious lineup for his Power to the People Festival tomorrow in Columbia, Maryland. Morello will be joined by Bruce Springsteen, the Foo Fighters, Dave Matthews, Mike McCready of Pearl Jam, Stephen Stills, Geezer Butler of Black Sabbath, Soundgarden drummer Matt Cameron, and a whole lot more. And if you can't make it to the show, the festival will stream for free beginning at 1 o'clock tomorrow afternoon on MS Now's YouTube channel. And more music from the Talking Heads Vault is on the way. A super deluxe edition of Fear of Music arrives November 13th, expanding the band's classic 1979 album with 6 studio rarities and live shows from Boston and Passaic, New Jersey. There's also a Blu-ray with new high-resolution 5.1 and Dolby Atmos mixes, along with a pair of performances from the BBC's Old Grey Whistle Test. One of those, Life During Wartime, is already up on YouTube. And finally, Alice Cooper is getting very candid about one of the darkest periods of his life while promoting his new memoir, Devil on My Shoulder. Alice talked about his battle with crack cocaine in the early 90s. He said he was originally told he could smoke cocaine without becoming addicted, something he later learned the hard way was absolutely not true. Cooper says the drug almost killed him. The turning point came when his wife Cheryl gave him a chance to get clean and recommit to their marriage and faith or leave. Alice chose sobriety and has said returning to church actually came as a relief. Devil on My Shoulder, by the way, is out on Tuesday. And that is your Rock Report for Friday, October 2nd.
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3: This is Congressman Dan Muser. 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I'm Congressman Dan Muser, running for re-election in Pennsylvania's 9th Congressional District, and I approve this message.
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6: 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You do have an overcast sky around the Bloomsburg Fair right now, but it's going to be a good night for you to come over because it's not extra crowded, but there's plenty of people here having a great time, just like I am, and you can come on by and see us with our big prize pack, put your name in the box, and maybe you could win that coming up next Monday. 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I'm Freddie Hammer for Backyard Broadcasting.
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8: Your AccuWeather forecast. Tonight, expect clearing skies with a low temperature of 48. Tomorrow will bring mostly sunny skies, pleasant conditions, and lower humidity, making for a beautiful start to the weekend with a high of 71. Tomorrow night, skies will be clear early, but then clouds will increase with a low of 48. Sunday will be mostly cloudy with a high of 64. Looking ahead to Monday, expect breezy conditions at times with intervals of sun and clouds and a high temperature of 66. For AccuWeather, I'm meteorologist Jason Caterina.
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0: Phil Collins in the air tonight on this classic rock weekend, wrapping it up for me, 99.3, 103.7 WZXR. Mark Max going to continue with the classic rock right up until midnight tonight. And, of course, keep listening for that Rocktober riff of the day for today. If you haven't heard it yet, you're going to hear it a couple more times. 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All right, have a great weekend. 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
2: Well, we just saw some folks over here at the Bloomsburg Fair that had come out of the large arena. They just finished up the horse pulls, and they gave away these big longhorn horns. It was really neat. So we saw some pictures there. That's what you can do. You can see lots of different exhibits and all kinds of different things going on in the free stage as well as the large arena. You can go over to the grandstand and check out the championship demo derby, the demolition derby going on there, because everybody likes a demolition derby, don't they? I think so. Before you get there, though, stop by us, our table right here next to the Sky Ride, where you enter the Sky Ride. We're right across the way from it. So once you see that, you know that we're going to be here with the Super Roving Radio and the big prize pack that you can put your name in the box, and we're going to be doing that drawing coming up on Monday. Get all the details about coming out to the Bloomsburg Fair and what's happening tonight and tomorrow, bloomsburgfair.com, and come on out and maybe have a funnel cake with me, because it's very close to the big boom box here with Backyard Broadcasting. So stop on over. The rain's fine. You're not going to find any major weather or major puddles or anything, so you're looking good when you come on by and say hello to us here at the Bloomsburg Fair. I'm Freddie Hammer for Backyard Broadcasting.
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The Susquehanna Valley's home of rock and roll, WZXR. It is a classic rock weekend. That's right. Nothing but the classics for you all weekend long here. One of our specialty weekends in Rocktober. Here we go with Dire Straits.

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You

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0: A WZXR Classic Rock Weekend here in Rocktober. Of course, we do our Riff of the Day, and we do that right up until midnight tonight. So if you have not got in yet with the Riff of the Day, you're listening for that short clip from a rock classic. When you hear that, figure out the song and artist. 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We'll give a 12-pack of Rusty Rail Brew with that, Pepsi, and Utz Brand Snacks. We'll get a winner for that. Next Monday, we'll take these 2 days of registration and add them into next week. Straight ahead, we've got a look at Valley Weather and Guns N' Roses.
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8: 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Later on, Saturday night, they're going to be doing Journey Bank Teens, of course, and then Bat Out of Hell again. They're going to be doing a meatloaf thing. 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
9: Your AccuWeather forecast. Tonight, expect clearing skies with a low temperature of 48. Tomorrow will bring mostly sunny skies, pleasant conditions, and lower humidity, making for a beautiful start to the weekend with a high of 71. Tomorrow night, skies will be clear early, but then clouds will increase with a low of 48. Sunday will be mostly cloudy with a high of 64. Looking ahead to Monday, expect breezy conditions at times with intervals of sun and clouds and a high temperature of 66. For AccuWeather, I'm meteorologist Jason Caterina.
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0: Motley Crue and Wildside. Our artist of the day here in Rocktober, we're celebrating the music of Motley Crue, and that one right there, a song basically about their lives in Los Angeles and the hardships of the rock world that they experienced on the Sunset Strip. In the book, The Heroin Diaries, Nikki Sticks explained how the song came to be. He was casually seeing a Catholic schoolgirl at the time, one day asked her to recite the Lord's Prayer. He thought it sounded cool, so he messed with it and came out with Wildside. The song goes on to give a perverse take on the Lord's Prayer. So there you have it. Wildside, Motley Crue, of course, from that Girls, Girls, Girls release, 1987. Motley Crue sitting in our Artist of the Day spotlight today. Straight ahead, we've got Mountain and 38 Special.
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0: 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Well, you hit that website. I know you're hitting it with the Rocktober, guessing that Rocktober riff of the day. But while you're there, also hit that events calendar. We've got the VFW riders having a ride to honor and remember Adam Erdley. That's going on tomorrow. Muncie VFW post on Market Street in Muncie. Registration for the Adam Erdley Memorial runs from 9 until 10:30. Kickstand's up at 11, 15 for riders, 10 for passengers. 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

0: tonight. So hopefully you're going to stop by and put your name into the prize pack. We're going to be doing that drawing coming up on Monday. You have a couple, you know, maybe an hour or so left of the fair, so you might want to come by. They're open till 9 o'clock. 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I'm Freddie Hammer, live from the Bloomsburg Fair with Backyard Broadcasting.
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